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You know, I saw a hot take about food today on social media that I actually agreed with. It's Alex Mack on DC 101. I feel like in cities, you know, like New York, Boston, Chicago, here in DC, whatever, people are always like, yeah, finally trying the viral, whatever, like finally trying the best burger in wherever. You know what? You get that burger, it's going to be like $40, and then it's going to be like, yeah, very good, but not like mind-blowing. Don't, you know, count out the burgers that are normal priced and maybe like 10% worse than the best. Like, all burgers are good burgers. You know what I mean? I think that's an analogy. It could be.

Now, as we're heading into Labor Day weekend here on DC 101, I do want to remind you to still be careful with the weather. Like, I was reading today that it's been so hot this summer that it's, like, been a record number of people going to the emergency room and, like, urgent care for heat-related issues, like heat stroke and all this dehydration, right? So, again, heading into the weekend, especially Labor Day weekend, please remember to hydrate, especially if you're trying to put down, like,

0: New one from Switchfoot. That is Absolution on DC 101, DC's alternative rock. Yo, speaking of Switchfoot, remember we're trying to get you into that private performance with them and Elliot in the Morning, part of his Tiki Takeover Tuesday coming up. And even better, you got chances to win your way into that, a spot on the guest list for you and a friend. Starting tomorrow, going all the way through Monday. Yeah, a Labor Day weekend ticket takeover. So make sure you're listening. You're going to have chances to win your way in at 11, 1, 3, 5, and 7. Again, starting tomorrow.
1: If someone says day after Labor Day, what comes to mind? 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Tiki Takeover Tuesday. 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
6: 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Instead of letting the kids play online, show them some epic

So I learned a little something about weed today. It's Alex Mack on DC 101. Not right now. I'm not consuming while I'm at work. But I did just read that apparently University of Maryland is threatening legal action against this company for cannabis products in Colorado. The company's name is Terps USA. Now, I like didn't get that, but apparently terpenes, I don't know if I'm saying that right, are like things that enhance the flavor and aroma of marijuana. I can see how the university like wouldn't want to, you know, be confused with that, but you can't tell me those UMD students aren't familiar with terps. Both.

For all my fellow Metro riders, we are celebrating on Monday. It's Alex Mack on DC 101. Yeah, the summer shutdown of the Red Line is officially going to end on Monday. The Red Line stations that have been closed, where you've had to take those charter buses, officially reopening. Thank you.

0: Hey, what's up? It's Alex Mack on DC 101. Who's this?
1: Hey, Mack, I'm Paul.
0: What's up, Paul?
1: Hey, I want to play some Blink 182.
0: You say Blink 182?
1: Yeah.
0: Oh, hell yeah. You got a certain song, or is it Dealer's Choice?
1: Dealer's Choice.
0: My man, I appreciate that. I definitely will get that on for you.
1: Thanks, rock on.
0: Hey, you rock on as well.
1: All right, brother.
0: Got that Blink 182 for you coming up next. Hang on.
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Great request from Paul. Look, if you're going to ask for Blink-182, I'm probably going to play it. It's Alex Mack live on DC 101. You know, we didn't get the storms, I guess, we thought we were going to today. Yeah, at least not where I am. But apparently, I could be seeing some more severe thunderstorms tomorrow. Apparently, it's all this late summer heat, all the humidity. And for me, you know what? One more storm is fine, but let's get it out of our system before Labor Day weekend, you know?

Yo, what's up? It's Alex Mack on DC 101. If you haven't seen it, we posted the playlist from your Unhappy Hour on Monday. Remember, every Monday at 8, I just play an entire hour of all your emo and like pop punk requests. So if you want to see what was on Monday, maybe you missed it, it's on the Instagram. The Instagram shows the name of the show, at Alex Mack Live. Obviously also on the station page, at DC 101 Radio. And hey, if you missed it, I'm going to play you a little Panic at the Disco right now, because I can.

0: Hey, what's up? It's Alex Mack on DC 101. Who's this?
1: Hey, Mac, it's Mike.
0: What's up, Mike?
1: Calling because you might want to put this out on the radio. There's 270 northbound is shut down. Pretty bad accident. They're pushing everybody off onto the local lane.
0: Oof, that sounds awful.
1: It's right before the 117 exit.
0: Okay.
1: So, looks like multiple vehicles are passing it right now.
0: Well, dude, thank you for the update.
1: All right, thank you, Mac.
0: Hey, I appreciate you, Mike. You drive safe, okay?
1: I will do.
0: See ya.

0: 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It's Alex Mack. 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
1: Alex, this is Mike from Resting. Can you play Where Is My Mind by the Pixies?
0: Mike from Resting. Yeah, dude, happy to play it for you and all your requests, so keep them coming in. But Mike, I got your Pixies coming up next. Hang on.
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Pixies by request from Mike. That song always makes me think of Fight Club. It's Alex Mack live on DC 101. I was just reading that apparently parts of the National Mall are going to be closed until 2027 for what they're calling significant restorations to the grass. Why? Did something happen? Could you

Hey, what's going on? It's Alex Mack on DC 101. Do you just want to hop on super quick? I just saw that the... What's NWS? National Weather Service? I should know this. Anyway, they just issued a severe thunderstorm watch for the DC region. That's going to go until 2 a.m. tonight. So if you got to be out and about, be careful of all those storms. Be careful on the road. Boy,

0: All right, we got an awesome day tomorrow here on DC 101. It's Alex Mack. Not that every day is not awesome, but we're just getting really excited for the Tuesday after Labor Day coming up. Yeah, dude, it's Ellie in the Morning's Tiki Takeover Tuesday, and all day tomorrow, we're giving you a ton of chances. I just bit my lip. Did you hear that? Oh, that hurt. Anyway, we're giving you a ton of chances to win your way onto the guest list for that private performance with Switchfoot at Tiki TNT. It's the only way in. To win your way in on the guest list. So make sure you're listening tomorrow at 11, 1, 3, 5, and 7 o'clock here on DC 101.
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I'm just going to full on be such an open book with you right now. This is so embarrassing. It's Alex Mack on DC 101. I was texting somebody today and I was like, oh yeah, sorry, it took me a while to respond. Like, I just wrapped up therapy. She goes, what are you trying to show off? Like, I didn't realize therapy was a flex. Also, she doesn't realize how bad I need that therapy. For example, I was talking to my therapist today, and this is part two of the embarrassing part. My therapist goes, you know what I just realized? I think you coming to me is probably the longest relationship you've ever had. Just damn, dude. Called out. But also, very true.

I have to wonder what happened for park rangers to be posting about the scariest mistakes that visitors are making going to national parks. It's Alex Mack on DC 101. They just feel so obvious. Like, the first one is, like, fully relying on cell service. Like, I don't know. Have you been in the woods before? That feels like a bad idea. Apparently, people get lost all the time. Then this one, yeah, I'm going to let you draw your own conclusions here. Getting too close to the wildlife. Again, feels obvious. And just because you want a picture with that bear doesn't mean it wants a picture with you. So, look, if you're going to the national parks this weekend, just be careful. And download a map. I don't-

0: Okay, I feel like maybe that was a little taste of what's coming up on Emerging All tonight. It's Alex Mack here on DC 101, just reminding you every night at 11, sorry, every weeknight, don't go looking for it this weekend. I've got Emerging Alt. It's your full hour of all new music. I feel like I say this usually most nights, sometime during the 10 o'clock hour. So if you've heard me say this before and still haven't listened, make tonight your night. You check out Emerging Alt for the first time. Again, it's coming up at 11 o'clock on DC 101.
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Now, I know that it's September and feels crazy to be talking about fall plans, but I don't want you to forget about the American Foundation for Suicide Prevention's Out of the Darkness Walk. 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Remember, Shine Down, big supporters of the AFSP and the Out of the Darkness Walk. This is their new one right now. It's called Young Again.

I don't know why I'm feeling so nostalgic tonight. It's Alex Mack live on DC 101. I think it's like all the back to school stuff that's been happening. And I talked to you the other week about how I miss back to school shopping. But you know what intrusive thought I just had? You remember the Scholastic Book Fair? Dude, that was the best time. Just like picking out books, and by books, I mean posters and like pencil grips. But like if we could have like an adult book fair, I would go so fast.

0: DC 101, DC's alternative rock. It's Alex Mack. Okay, two reminders. Number one, in case you missed it earlier, DC is under like a severe storm watch now. A lot of bad thunderstorms happening. Look like that's going until 2 a.m. So keep an eye out. Please be safe on the roads. Your second reminder is I have your new music show coming up. Yeah, Emerging Alt, full hour of all the best new releases coming up here in just a little bit at 11 o'clock.
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2: 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And it's Elliot in the Morning's Hundreds a Day at 7:30 and 9 o'clock.
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1: 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My name's Alex Mack, your host with iHeartRadio. Honestly, very pleased with the lineup for tonight. And look, I'm always excited to play you an entire hour of new stuff, but when we've got new music from like Modest Mouse and Edge Hill, Violet Grohl, Slightly Stupid, the Linda Lindas, Tame Impala and the Foo Fighters, it's hard not to be excited. And hey, while you're listening, you know, make sure to chime in, right? You know, tell me what you think about the show so far, if you've had a favorite, if you want different songs, or maybe you want to recommend something to me, whatever it is, send me a talk back on our free iHeartRadio app. Hey, let's get it going right now with what has quickly become one of my most requested songs, the New Fontaines DC. It's called Marianne.

DC 101, DC's alternative rock. What's up? It's Alex Mack, your host here on Emerging Alt. I just want to give you a heads up. If you've been trying to get tickets to see Edge Hill on their moving out tour, they've been posting a lot on their Instagram story about like low ticket warnings. I know it was like just recently announced. If you've been on the fence about it, maybe it feels like a good time to lock yours down. Then, hey, if you need a little motivation, I got you the new Edge Hill right now. It's called Love to Go.

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0: My name is Alex Mack, your host here on iHeartRadio's Emerging Alts. And look, not to sound like a broken record, because I've been getting a lot of requests coming in on the DMs, right, at Alex Mack Live, which, hey, I appreciate. You can always send me a talkback also on our free iHeartRadio app, right? Like the same way you normally request a song. We just want you to use that to, like, chime in. Tell us, you know, what you think about the show, if you've had a favorite song so far. Maybe it was that new Edge Hill I just played or Modest Mouse before that. I mean, look, we started the show with Fontaine's DC. Right, let me know what you think. And hey, super important, make sure you tell me your name and where you're listening from in that talkback, because the show's coast to coast, right? We're nationwide, so give yourself a little love. Shout out where you're hanging out.
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DC's alternative rock. It's DC 101. What's going on? It's Alex Mack. Now, look, I'm always going to be open with you. I listen to a lot of music, right? That is my job. But I'm not going to lie and be like, oh, yeah, I've known this band since they came out. Like, this band right now, new to me. They're called Adult Leisure. And I was so excited. I was like, well, we got to get them on the show. They're a band out of Bristol in the UK. I saw people describing them as happy music for sad people, which, wow, that's relatable. Tell me what you think about them. This is them right now. Again, Adult Leisure. The song's called Kiss Me Like You Miss Her.

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My name's Alex Mack, your host here on iHeartRadio's Emerging Alt. Which, you know what, if you're listening and you're like, well, these are a lot of songs I don't recognize. I just want you to know that makes me feel like I'm doing my job. Just playing you a full hour of all the best new music releases, whether it's a new band, a new artist you haven't heard of, or just a release from somebody that you normally hear on the station, right? We do this every weeknight at 11, playing you stuff like this, the new Miles Smith. It's Hold Me in the Dark.

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0: I do just want to quickly say thank you for being here, dude, and hanging out, like letting me do this show every weeknight at 11. It's Emerging Alt, where I just play a full hour of like all new music, right? We get to hang out and be music nerds and talk about like lyrics and videos and album release dates and all the cool stuff that I honestly don't normally get to deep dive like during the rest of my other radio shows, right? 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

EC 101, DC's alternative rock. What's up? It's Alex Mack, your host here on iHeartRadio's Emerging Alt. Man, I wish I had the funds to take like a last minute flight down to Rio de Janeiro. Yeah, Rock in Rio kicking off tomorrow with these guys headlining. The Foo Fighters. Can you just imagine for a moment the Foo Fighters at a massive festival in Brazil? Dude, you know that's going to be crazy. Hopefully they play this new one. It's one of my favorites off the new record called Wind

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0: Hey, it's Elliot. Friday morning, it's Free Beer Friday. You win anything during the show. 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Win those during Diane's Dirt. Early in the show, around 6:20, tickets for you to see Robin. And it's Elliot in the Morning's Hundreds a Day at 7:30 and 9 o'clock.
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My name's Thor. If you're on the third shift tonight, thank you for listening. Let me know where you're at. Just tap the red mic when you stream us on the iHeart app.

0: 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Alt Rock's greatest decade is on display and on request every weekday. It's the 90s at noon with Tim on DC 101. If someone says day after Labor Day, what comes to mind? Everyone's back in school and everyone's back at work, right? Which is why we'll call it by the three T's. 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
1: St. Petersburg, Florida woman known as Crooked Jess, living up to her alias when she accepted the money from an undercover cop who was trying to purchase crack cocaine from her, but then she vanished into a nearby backyard and never returned with the crack.
0: Elliot in the Morning. 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
1: 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Friday morning, it's Free Beer Friday. You win anything during the show. 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Win those during Diane's Dirt. Early in the show, around 6:20, tickets for you to see Robin. And it's Elliot in the Morning's Hundreds a Day at 7:30 and 9 o'clock.
0: Elliot in the Morning. The most talked about music festival on the planet is coming back to Las Vegas.
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0: It's Tamo time on DC 101. If someone says day after Labor Day, what comes to mind? Everyone's back in school and everyone's back at work, right? Which is why we'll call it by the three T's. Tiki, Takeover, Tuesday. Elliot in the Morning presents The Actual End of Summer with a Tiki Takeover featuring Switchfoot. 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

0: Mind. 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Which is why we'll call it by the three T's. Tiki Takeover Tuesday. 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
1: Hey, it's Elliot. Friday morning, it's Free Beer Friday. 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Early in the show, around 6:20, tickets for you to see Robin. And it's Elliot in the Morning's Hundreds a Day at 7:30 and 9 o'clock.
0: Elliot in the Morning. The most talked about music festival on the planet is coming back to Las Vegas.
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2: Lots and lots of closures due to trees down and wires down throughout the area because of the storm. On the George Washington Parkway northbound, that's closed at Spout Run Parkway because of a fallen tree.
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3: The way crash outer loop before Connecticut Avenue should be on the right shoulder, but there are already delays coming over from Colesville Road, DC 295 southbound, checking on the inbound 11th Street Bridge, either for vehicles stopped or it could be high standing water. A lot of issues with.
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0: Storm damage closures with trees down. The George Washington Parkway northbound closed between Spout Run and 123. Southbound on the GW Parkway between 123 and Spout Run. There are two separate locations where a tree is down, blocking a single lane. Beltway Bethesda, the crash on the outer loop before Connecticut Avenue on the shoulder, but already slow out of Silver Spring. River Road still closed due to the emergency work zone near Falls Road between Falls Road and Hall Road. That is blocked eastbound. Westbound, just one lane gets by. I'm Beverly Farmer. That's your traffic up to the minute.
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15: Oop, hold on. I just hit a button that I shouldn't have.
16: Line.
17: Oh, my God.
18: No. It's not coffee. It's coffee soup.
15: What do you got going on in there?
17: You know.
15: No, I really don't.
17: Something fun.
15: Really putting the gloves
17: just
15: on.
17: To play with.
15: What did you get?
17: Got a gun.
15: The hell?
17: Got a gun.
15: That other male is Diane. Tyler.
17: Oh, wait.
19: Okay.
15: I've never heard this before. Did it beep?
17: I don't know.
20: Your phone doesn't ring immediately. Instead, it'll show you a transcript of the conversation.
15: Oh, God. Oh, no.
21: I died.
15: What?
20: You're breaking news.
15: Hold on 1 second.
22: Huh? Oh, I wouldn't do that if I were you, dude.
15: No, it's very important. Jen's coming in with something.
23: Oh, my God, he's standing up.
15: There we go. The omelets are done.
23: And go!
20: Francine has been found.
24: Local disc jockey is in hot water this evening.
25: I'll send Diane a few pictures of me exploring...
26: Not talking about this.
25: ...nature. Merch. And look what I came upon.
27: Two
0: the mustards are chipping to the cradle.
1: Don't call me what you normally do. You're on the radio.
16: Okay, Elliot, I'm in a meeting, but that's fine.
1: Are we cool if somebody lives in the house for 5 months?
20: How many years is that?
1: Can you please zip up your pants? The woman you were just talking to is a hooker.
19: Did you see that?
24: Yanked off the air yesterday following some questionable remarks.
1: Big deal. I said dude to a caller.
20: That's how it talks.
1: Yeah, no, you know what that is? Real talk. I have an idea, journalist. You talk to somebody that may have potentially killed somebody.
21: You tend to repeat yourself or stutter sometimes.
1: That's,

0: sir. Please.
1: I am involved.
2: How you doing, Elliot?
3: I am better than you.
4: Hi, this is Frank Capone.
0: It's Carlo.
5: Mandatory disclaimer, this isn't legal advice.
1: He still owes you $400?
6: The biggest jackass in the world. Get out of there.
0: I feel like I should call you doctor or something like that.
7: Dr. Corcoran would be great. Thank you.
0: What's going on?
1: Take a drink. Don't spill.
0: Bobby, I'm not, but what's going on here?
8: Sorry, I've got phlegm.
0: I could spray Bobby. Some light lithium at you. I
9: was 160 over 105.
1: Damn.
9: Beat the laser.
1: Oh.
5: Yep.
1: Run that again.
9: Were they even shocked?
0: Nobody more than Alan May.
10: Hockey is a fun sport.
9: But it's also a cake.
0: You never got body slammed?
11: Offer still on the table.
0: You get these hands. Shoehorns a millionaire. Wild one night only. Elliot in the round. Vegas weekend.
3: What? Are you serious?
1: Swear to God.
8: I ended up peeing my pants.
9: The Germantown pisser.
1: It's like duty to me.
8: I would say it's a cleanse, not a detox.
11: Hashtag 1212.
7: Was it the pig butt one?
3: D-I-A-R-R-H-E-A.
12: I am the mayor of Brainerd, Minnesota. Diarrhea and all.
3: We should win a Peabody.
1: What just happened?
13: I can't no more.
8: It's like dead.
3: EITM has been canceled by AI.
14: And yet Buddy Reiser admits...
3: I'm dating a chatbot.
7: It's over.
9: Don't you forget about it.
5: Elliot in the Morning. You ever heard of Elliot in the Morning?
8: Oh, shoot. I forget.
5: Haven't? Okay.

0: for everything. 866-2-ELLIOT. 866-235-5468. Hello, class.
1: Good morning.
0: Hey, how are we today?
1: Good.
2: Good. I feel like I owe you an apology.
1: Why?
2: About the GW Parkway.
1: Oh, what? You should give me the heads up on it? Or?
2: I thought they were had that cleaned up.
1: No, it's still shut down, right?
2: Were you? Did you get stuck on it, or did you know before?
1: No, I knew beforehand.
2: Oh,
1: I just had to take the longer way.
2: Of course.
1: I probably took a longer way than I needed to, but anyway.
2: Well, that's all right.
3: It's shut down for what reason?
2: Oh, trees.
1: Trees down.
2: Yeah, trees came down. God, we got slammed. We have no power.
1: Oh, see, we had power. There were. I was shocked at the amount of like trees that I saw down in the neighborhood.
2: Yeah, we had a
1: rolling out
2: bunch of trees down in the neighborhood. We had no power. You know what was weird? The Harris Teeter has no power. Like, don't they normally have
1: a generator?
2: Like, yeah, like something that comes on.
1: You would think
2: the Harris Teeter. I almost pulled in. The Harris Teeter was. Well, there's the same two cars that do overnight stocking that are always there.
1: Yeah.
2: Sometimes there's a third car, but the two cars were there, but there was no power, like nothing.
3: Mm-hmm. Which didn't is you, a couple years back, didn't you go film in front of a grocery store that had no power?
2: That could be.
3: Was that after you felt like there was no assistance coming to your neighborhood after a tornado?
2: Yeah, I think so. That sounds familiar. That sounds weird. By the way, did you like my video yesterday?
3: Because?
2: Oh, that's the new office downstairs.
3: Oh, I didn't know where you were.
2: Oh, that's it.
3: I thought
2: here.
3: You were at your doctor's office.
2: Oh.
1: And I was what like, new office?
3: Damn.
2: On the first floor.
1: I never go down there.
2: I know. That's why you got to dump down there. There's somebody moving in. They've been working on that suite for a while. It's massive.
1: Is it
2: massive.
1: Before you get to the kitchenette or after?
2: No. So like if you come in from the
1: front doors,
2: the revolving doors.
1: Yeah.
2: And you walk, you know where the elevators are?
1: Yeah.
2: That straight ahead.
1: Oh, straight behind it.
2: Yeah. I don't know what it is. Mm. I don't know what it is. I think it's like a psych house. Not a psych house.
1: A therapist office?
2: Thank you. Mm. The... But I don't know if that's right. It is. You have no idea how big it is. It is massive.
3: I know it's not locked.
2: No, not yet.
3: I definitely thought that was your headache doctor. And then I was
2: what
3: like,
2: a bland office that would be.
3: Well, it's like a psych house. But then I thought, man, he is obviously comfortable enough to be texting with his physicians, but they're pretty easy with the rules on taking your phone out in the office.
2: He's pretty liberal. He's with Elliot just walking around.
3: And where's all their stuff?
2: I know. Well, it's empty in there. It's empty. There are so many offices in there. Like, I guess there are. But you know what's weird? If it is a, what you call it, therapist's office, the door, like the actual offices have windows in them. So you wouldn't have that. Like, I don't want to walk by and see somebody. Like, what if I see somebody I know in there who is...
1: Hey, Colin!
3: Won't they put blinds up?
1: Probably.
2: But I don't...
1: And then they also put those little, like, white noise machines out
2: behind. You don't understand how big that is. Like, I just did that little walk around. That's nothing. It's nothing. It's massive.
3: So we're going to be fighting for parking spaces.
2: Maybe. I don't know. Like, I don't know when they move in. It's they did a very nice job on the remodel. And I can tell you this, whoever's moving in there, let's say they move in October 1.
3: Yeah.
2: November 1, they'll be like, why are we here?
3: I know.
2: Like, why did we move in here? What a mistake.
3: Probably
2: this
3: sooner
2: was.
3: When their clients wonder, are they ever going to pick up the garbage in the garage?
1: How about that nasty tarp that's off to the right when you're entering the garage? You know what I'm talking about? It looks like it's soaked in blood.
2: It may be. Wait, where? I don't know
1: so
2: where
1: you're
2: talking about.
1: So when you're coming down the ramp to get into P2.
2: Right.
1: Off to the right, there's some sort of like, there's usually trucks there, and there's some sort of like an industrial blower looking thing.
2: Oh, that's a generator.
1: Right next to it.
2: Are you talking about like
1: on
2: where
1: the ground,
2: chain link
1: fence looks
2: is?
1: Like a, it's like a, it looks like a bloody tarp.
2: It could
1: and
2: be.
1: And it's been there for months.
3: You don't at least think that's not garbage.
2: Well, you don't think it's the old cleaning lady, do you?
1: It's disgusting.
2: Well, she left. We never saw her again. She could be laying there. Yeah, no, she could be zonked out down there.
3: I do always, as you're rounding those other vehicles, think, someone could be sleeping under that blanket.
1: Remember, there used to be.
2: Yeah, there used to be a guy that would sleep over there. Then there was the guy that would sleep on the loading dock.
1: Yeah.
2: Yeah, that he would lay down there.
3: Well, there's two patients.
1: I'm sure they have good health insurance.
3: Diane, we don't have good health insurance.
2: Excuse me. I have the same health insurance that that Odysseus has. So, yeah, my health insurance is just fine.
3: Thank you. The Clooney line over the weekend with some friends because we were telling them how bad our vision plan is.
2: Right.
1: Oh, VSP sucks.
3: Yes. Well, our tier is terrible.
1: Yeah.
3: And they couldn't believe how poor it was. And they're teachers. So you think, oh, teachers aren't compensated well and their benefits packages are garbage. No, clearly better than George Clooney's.
2: Wait, they have so teachers have a good vision package?
3: I guess so. Mm. They were just shocked at how little is covered by our union.
2: Our unit is such garbage.
3: You'd like to think at the national level you could put more respect on its name, and right. It's just the local level that's worthless.
2: But do you think Mark Wahlberg is worried about the cost of like contacts?
3: You know, and that's what they said to me when I referenced George in a mall.
1: And the mall.
2: Well, she's probably by marriage.
3: Well, it was because I was talking about their kids. And if they needed corrective eyewear or corrective lenses. And they stopped me and said, I think that Clooney's do have more money than you do, though.
2: They probably have like concierge service.
3: So they don't stress about the price of coverage or lack thereof.
2: Right. Yeah, no, but still same plan.
3: Yep.
2: If they lined us all up in a doctor's office, I'm no different than Clooney.
3: That's right.
2: Yeah, I'm no different than Odysseus. Yeah, I'm all the same.
3: So that's, you're saying that, but that's Matt Damon.
2: Well, yeah, of course.
3: I know, but people, every time this week you've mentioned the film, Diane.
2: Well, I got to push it in that I've seen it.
3: Well, Diane said it. Listeners think we're in Best Of.
2: Why would we be in Best Of?
1: Because you're talking about it like it's new.
3: It's a holiday week.
2: Well,
1: yeah.
2: God, I hope I don't see an old movie over the weekend. I hope I don't stream some. What if I come back in on Tuesday? Oh, by the way, I'm glad I said that. On Tuesday.
3: Did it make you think of Scary in Greece with Danielle's family?
2: The...
3: Why do they vacation together?
2: Wait, who's there?
1: Huh?
3: Scary's there with Danielle's family.
2: Are you serious?
3: Yeah. I don't know what... Well, I do know why, but I'm stuck in a bad algorithm right now. I blame that photo from...
2: That's my Manisquan. Fault.
1: Wait, where are they vacationing?
3: Greece.
1: Oh.
2: I thought you said Italy.
3: No, I said Greece.
1: Oh.
2: Oh. Wait, so Scary and Danielle are in Greece?
3: Uh-huh.
2: Oh, God. That's miserable.
3: Making memories.
2: Making enemies. God, that's horrible.
3: So that is why when you bring up The Odyssey, and
2: right.
3: It's this week where clearly people took time off heading into the holiday weekend, and it's happened every single time you've mentioned it this week, someone says, wait, is this Best Of?
2: No, it's not Best Of. It's not. Listen, I'll tell you right now. Today's September 4th, 2026.
1: Oh, hold up the paper like a hostage.
2: Yeah, I may as well.
3: Now, as you've told us with a peek behind the curtain, you could have recorded that yesterday.
2: Well, my name's not Toby.
3: But what were you reminded of?
2: Oh, when we get back in here on Tuesday. Tuesday's busy. Remember, we have Switchfoot Tuesday night. But when we get back in here Tuesday morning, as soon as we start the show, first one in, I have something for you. So literally, as soon as we start the show Tuesday morning, when we get back in, I have tickets for you. First one in next week. You have tickets to see Iron Maiden and Megadeth. That is a solid freaking show. Iron Maiden and Megadeth, they will be at Jiffy Lube Live, but just know Tuesday, as soon as I caught myself, Tuesday the 8th, look at me, I'm like a hostage again.
3: I'll have Crash edited out some post-production when it plays back.
2: It doesn't matter. He was at a show last night. That was 3 days ago. Anyway, when we get back in here on Tuesday, tickets for you. It'll be all week long. First one in as soon as the show launches. You call me, we'll get a winner. I will give you tickets to go see Iron Maiden and Megadeth in concert together. All right, let's do this. Quick break. We do have a bunch that we got to get through today to wrap up this week. Oh, you know what that reminds me of, too? Today's the last Free Beer Friday.
1: Yep.
2: God, that sucks. I like giving away beer. Anyway, quick break. We'll come back. We'll lay everything out for you next.
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0: Beltway Bethesda, the crash on the outer loop before Connecticut Avenue while we're on the right shoulder. It's already slow through Silver Spring. DC 295 South, checking for a new incident at the ramp to the inbound 11th Street Bridge. There had been problems with high standing water in that area as well. Trees down from last night on the George Washington Parkway. Northbound remains closed between Spout Run and 123. Southbound in two stretches between 123 and Spout Run. You're down to single file with the tree down. I'm Beverly Farmer. That's your traffic up to the minute.
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0: Free Beer Friday. So thank you very much to Lone Oak Farm Brewing Company. You win anything on the show today, you get yourself a case of beer from Lone Oak Farm Brewing Company. I have Robin tickets for you. We'll do that in about 15 minutes. That's a sold-out show. I have cash for you. 7:30, 9 o'clock with Elliot in the mornings, hundreds a day. And our last passes to join us Tuesday evening. As soon as we get back from Labor Day weekend, we will be at Tiki TNT on the Wharf. We will be there with Switchfoot for a Tiki Takeover. So once we get to dirt, I will have those passes for you to be able to join us on Tuesday night. A lot of stories that we got to get through today. You can keep up with everything going on Facebook, X, Instagram, at EITM Online. One more reminder, as soon as we start the show Tuesday, when we get back in here, first one in, as soon as the show starts, you do get your tickets to see Iron Maiden and Megadeth in concert together at Jiffy Lube. So just remember that through the weekend, make a note. And then Tuesday, we will have those for you. I'm sorry.
1: What?
0: I missaid a word. The Tuesday when we get back in
1: here. All
0: right,
1: here. It's Friday. We're not going to be policing each other on our diction today.
2: He said Monday, Diane.
0: I know.
2: Multiple times.
0: I said the wrong day.
1: That's okay.
0: All right, so here's what's going on behind the scenes. I am up someone's ass right now. Someone needs a break from Elliot. Who would that be?
2: Diane wants the show treated like a school in Virginia. 4-day weekend.
0: All right, Diane, let's get into some news, please.
1: Funny you mentioned schools. All PG County public schools are closed today because of the storm damage. So they're getting an extra long weekend today. Yeah, a lot of the schools were without power.
0: Oh,
1: so they just decided all PG County.
0: So they shut
1: schools.
0: Down all of PG
1: yeah,
0: County?
1: Yeah.
0: Oh, yes.
1: Yeah, I mean, I'm looking at the outage maps, 46,000 according to the latest Dominion outage maps, and then over at Pepco we're at about 42,000 too.
0: Yeah. No, I mean there was those storms when they came through, they were fierce.
1: Did you see? I think it sounds like PG may have borne the worst of it. There was that house in Kettering where a little boy had to go to the hospital.
0: Yeah. Yeah, no, I did see that.
1: Tree came down right on the side of a house in Kettering in Prince George's County, so they had to take him to the hospital last night for observation. Like I said, you've got tens of thousands of people who are without power this morning. You've got downed trees, some blocked roads, lots of debris in the roads, too. George Washington Parkway northbound is shut down because a bunch of trees came down last night during the storms that happened there. And then not storm related, but keep in mind that area of the Potomac Village Shopping Center where they had that sinkhole that they've been working on, that is still an active work zone this morning. So make sure you've got your traffic apps up to date.
0: You know what's weird about that sinkhole in Potomac right off River Road?
1: Yeah.
0: It's one of those where, like, when the sinkhole first appeared, it was a small hole.
1: Right.
0: But they realized all the ground underneath the asphalt.
1: Essentially gone,
0: it's
1: right?
0: It's gone.
1: Yeah.
0: So that asphalt's just kind of hanging there.
1: Yeah.
0: So that's why now, like, if you see the overheads, like, there's massive parts of that road
1: right.
0: that are completely dug up.
1: Right. So lots of stories to get to today. Two Montgomery County public school students apparently brought weapons to Magruder High School in Durwood yesterday. These are two separate incidents, incidentally. A staff member apparently called school security saying that they overheard another student telling some kids in a hallway that a student may have a weapon at school. They said the students that were part of the conversation were brought to the office and they were able to get in touch with one student who admitted to possessing a knife and cooperated peacefully. Not so much with the other incident where another kid became agitated while staffers were talking to them. And then they said that there was a physical assault on an administrator that happened. A student taken into custody. They had a BB replica handgun in their backpack. So obviously that student identified as a 15-year-old boy arrested and charged with assault, as well as the possession of a weapon on school property.
0: Yeah, rough day at Magruder yesterday.
1: Big mess. And also last night in the Richmond area, Thomas Jefferson, Armstrong High Schools, they had to have a bunch of ambulances come because so many people were overcome with the heat last night as they were there for a football game.
0: Oh, really?
2: And players left in ambulances.
1: Yeah.
0: Did they really?
3: Is that the game that ended at halftime?
2: It is.
3: Yeah, mm-hmm. So they shut that thing down at halftime. I didn't realize players were getting taken out of there. Yeah.
2: Coaches, players, and fans.
3: Oh, my God. That's bad.
1: So they said that they would pick up where they left off at a later date. So it's like you've got the people who are getting hurt in the storms, and then you got people who are still getting impacted by the heat.
3: Well, the good news is today hot?
1: Yes.
3: Yeah, today's hot.
1: And more storms.
3: Right. But tomorrow we get back to like more, what do they call it, seasonable, temperate, whatever.
1: I mean, it seems like it's going to get better Sunday and Monday.
3: Right. Tomorrow's, but it's not going to be 105 tomorrow.
1: Tomorrow's still going to be pretty hot.
3: Right. Okay.
1: So there were HVAC issues that caused problems in Henrico County as well. They ended up closing Short Pump Middle School for the day yesterday because
3: I pushed for school after Labor Day.
1: They were having issues. But then they're going to go through July.
3: Nope, only till Memorial Day.
1: You just want a shorter school year.
3: Figure it out.
1: A shorter school year in general. News out of Spartanburg, South Carolina, where a family member experienced some sort of medical emergency while they were in the high school car pickup line yesterday afternoon.
3: I mean, that's horrible. Like, I feel horrible. But, I mean, you always hear about, like, medical emergency. This one had it here. This one, it can hit at any time.
1: Yeah.
3: You don't know when it's coming.
1: Yeah.
3: So they were in the pickup line to pick up their student.
1: Yesterday afternoon.
3: Yeah, and then all of a sudden, they were like, car's not moving.
1: Yeah.
3: And so they went out to see what was going on. It turns out they had, I'm assuming a heart attack, could have been anything.
1: Yeah.
3: But yeah, right there in their car, waiting in line to pick up their kid.
1: So they said that there would be extra counselors available for any of the kids or students or staffers who experienced witnessing what happened yesterday in that school pickup line. That was Dorman High School in Spartanburg County.
2: It's worth noting, you didn't say they died.
3: The person in the car?
2: Oh, yes.
1: Yeah.
3: Ooh, yeah.
2: It wasn't just a medical emergency.
1: Yeah.
3: They died.
1: Yeah. Yes. A person has died after a fiery crash in Stafford County early yesterday, but sheriff's deputies are apparently on the lookout for not only what led up to a crash, but apparently a Good Samaritan who came in, took the person out of their vehicle, and then went on their way. Isn't that weird?
3: This story is very bizarre. Very bizarre. And they know it was like, they know the vehicle that came up on the.
1: Yeah, they said it was a dark SUV, the accident along Richmond Highway and Twin Brook Lane.
3: Didn't they say the passerby got that person inside the vehicle out?
1: Yes.
3: And then left them.
1: Yeah.
3: And took off.
1: Yeah. So they're looking.
3: Is that somebody who's wanted?
1: Oh, you know what? I didn't even think about that.
3: Like, why? Like, you're leaving for a reason.
1: I mean, you saved a person by taking them out of that burning vehicle.
3: Correct. And then you just laid them down and walked away.
1: Ooh, I got to get to the office.
3: No, you don't go to. You don't leave somebody because you have to get to work.
1: I never thought about the wanted thing.
3: That was the only thing that I could think of. Is like, I mean, you saved somebody's life.
1: Yeah.
3: You got them out of the car, mm-hmm. and you got them away from a burning vehicle, and you laid them on the side of the road. I mean, honestly, like, you don't have to do it. Like, there are some people that are like, well, how did they not stay and make sure the person was okay? I get that argument also. But why leave?
2: I don't know.
3: They got to be wanted. They have to be wanted.
1: Hmm. So anyway, the authorities in Stafford County are trying to find that person because they're trying to piece together exactly what happened.
3: Well, that's the other thing they want to know is, did this guy see something?
1: Yes.
3: I say guy, it could be a woman.
1: Leading up to the crash. So they're still looking for the driver of that SUV. Linthicum Heights, Maryland, they have a road rager or an alleged road rager from Baltimore. That man apparently shot out a car window in an incident that happened on the Beltway Wednesday afternoon. This on the outer loop near the exit for the Baltimore-Washington Parkway. But the person who was driving the vehicle that the bullet struck was not hurt.
3: Yeah, shot that Honda in the back left window.
1: In that incident. Did they figure out what the deal was with the bucket of honey and all of the bees in Scott's Addition yesterday?
3: Well, it was definitely a bucket of honey.
1: Yeah.
3: And it was out in the sun, so all the bees were
1: that
3: swarming
1: was sad
3: around it. Why?
1: To read, because they were talking about how like they were getting stuck. And then
3: in
1: they
3: the
1: were
3: honey.
1: Basically just like cooking to death.
3: Right. I'm not a bee guy.
1: I know.
3: Well,
1: I know because you're allergic.
3: Right.
1: But.
3: No, but I don't like, I think the bucket had been out there for a day and it was like flipped over.
1: Was it a delivery for one of the restaurants or something?
3: I don't know. I don't know. I have no idea. But no, if that's how honey is coming to the restaurant, something's wrong.
1: Yeah.
3: Honestly, it looks like somebody was using it as a dump bucket in a truck. Mm-hmm. And then, but there was honey in it. It was laying on the side of the road. And then somebody popped it up and all the bees went in. And then there were swarms of bees.
1: Yeah.
3: Like people had to avoid like walking by there.
1: Yeah.
3: Like massive swarm of bees.
1: So hopefully somebody in Scott's Edition can call us and give us an update and tell us exactly what's going on there. Apparently we got a little bit more information about Wheel of Fortune announcer Jim Thornton and the reason behind his suspension from that show.
3: I still don't. Okay, go ahead.
1: So go back to May when this incident is said to have occurred. He had his laptop open on a flight, and apparently he was on some sort of chat group for people who have pedophilic thoughts.
3: Correct.
1: Now, his lawyer is saying it was an accident.
3: So the person,
1: for him getting into that chat room.
3: The person on the flight. So back up a little bit more. If you believe the whole story, right? So I guess, what's the guy's name, Jim Thornton?
1: Yes.
3: Somebody in Jim Thornton's family had died by suicide.
1: Mm-hmm.
3: And he became very active in wanting to help and promote suicide awareness.
1: Mm-hmm.
3: And so they said it was very common for him to visit chat rooms and sites for people who were dealing with depression, and to try to talk about them and go, hey, listen, somebody in my family died by suicide, and try to offer support or insight or whatever it was. And I guess somebody who he knows from there had sent him a link to this site. And this site, like Diane said, it's not people on there like trading like pedophile pictures, but he was in there, and I guess he was talking about like are some of the people in there suicidal or whatever it is. So he had that site, that chat room open, and somebody on the flight saw it and recognized that it was a site for people, like Diane said, who have pedophilic thoughts.
1: Mm-hmm.
3: Went to the flight attendant, was like, something weird's going on here.
1: Yeah,
3: because it does say in there like, there's a lot of terms and stuff that are in there that would lead you to believe something bad's going on. Like, if you had no idea what it was, you'd look at it and go, like, Jesus Christ, this is bad. So he got questioned, and everything was fine, and he got released, and that was fine. His lawyer says he was there for just a couple of minutes, although they were able to tag and see he was there longer than a couple of minutes, whatever.
2: Yeah, 57.
3: And then they let him go. Yeah, he was on there for almost an hour.
2: Yes.
3: I've
2: accidentally clicked on some links before and realized I made a mistake before 57 minutes.
1: And you exit.
3: Right. Yeah, no, you get out of there for sure. For sure. And so he gets questioned by the authorities and he gets let go after 5 minutes. He never gets charged. He never gets anything. And then that's when Wheel of Fortune steps in.
1: Right.
3: So now there's I don't want to say accidentally there. He got sent the link. He knew he was going there.
1: Mm-hmm.
3: Did he overstay his welcome? Did he not overstay his welcome? Who knows? But at least now we know why Wheel of Fortune, assuming that this is all accurate, said, you're out.
2: Yeah. And Wheel of Fortune, like myself, doesn't believe the lawyer at all.
3: So that's at the center of it. Now I have to go to line one. I don't know what sentence I just spoke in some broken English there. Hi, Elliot. Good morning.
4: Hey, is this me?
3: Yeah, hi, who's this?
4: My name is Tim. I actually live in Stafford, and myself and two neighbors were the ones that pulled the guy out of the car the other day. It was a Porsche. He was doing well over 100.
3: Back up a second. So the story that Diane was doing where the car was on fire?
4: Yeah. I have talked to the Stafford Sheriff's Office since then. Yesterday I stopped in.
1: Oh, good.
4: I live right on Route 1.
3: Yeah.
4: And I grabbed my fire extinguisher. It was up at 3:30. I go to work. I work in Culpeper. And I ran out and started fighting the fire. And the SUV showed up later. It was two ladies. And what happened was I was telling them that they had to move their car so that ambulances and fire engines could get there. So they thought I was the driver, you know, the police, the two cops that showed up first on the scene, they thought I was with them. And after the cops showed up, I went back up to my house to get ready for work.
3: So the SUV that left were actually two other women that pulled up on the scene, and you told them, "Hey, you got to move." So they just got out of the way
1: because
3: all the news reports made it sound like whoever was in that SUV pulled them out, but you were the ones that pulled them out.
4: Yeah, it was me, a black guy, and a white guy, and then I tried to get back into the car because I knew that a passenger was stuck in the car. His name was Oscar. I'd met his family and stuff, and I was just spraying it with my fire extinguisher, which did nothing. It was a Porsche that had a battery, and the battery caught fire, and we couldn't get it out.
3: Right.
4: And, you know, when all the authorities started coming, I was like, I got to go to work. So I went upstairs, I took a shower, I changed, and then I came down and just did a statement because I actually saw the car, you know, going down the road before it crashed. I mean, it was flying.
3: Wow.
4: But
3: at the end of the day, you and your buddies saved these people's lives.
4: It was one. He lost his legs and was in critical condition last I knew.
3: Oh, wow.
4: But I'm not 100% sure at which neighbors it was. I've actually walked up to multiple neighbors and said, "Hey, you were there with me, right?" And they've been like, "No, I wasn't."
3: Oh.
4: But I any of my neighbors that saw it, I was the guy that was swearing so much. Well, there was also the fact that, like, nobody was helping us.
3: Yeah, right. No, I get that. No, you're amped up. You're revved up. Well, dude, two things. Number one, well, thank you for calling. That's awesome. I'm glad that you called in. And, I mean, at least now we know the whole story and that, you know, nobody's looking for this SUV that took off.
1: Yeah, sorry, Elliot said you were wanted.
3: Not them, the two women in the SUV. All right,
4: yeah,
3: dude.
4: And, you know, they were on with 911 and stuff. They did their part. You know, I mean, that fire was intense.
3: Gotcha.
4: That fire was intense.
3: Well,
4: I don't have nightmares for 2 days.
3: Oh, I'm sorry. All right, well, you know what? Let me get your shirt. All right, hold on 1 second.
2: Oh,
3: hold
2: thank
3: on
2: you. Help you sleep second. Better.
1: Here, we'll give you a sticker for your fire extinguisher.
3: That's amazing, though.
1: I know.
3: That's amazing.
2: There still was a fatality.
1: Yeah.
3: But it could have been worse.
2: Of course.
3: It could have been much worse.
2: But that's why it's like you did a good thing, but you're still
3: it could have been
2: saddled
3: a worse thing.
2: With the tragedy.
3: Of course. But to get a shirt.
1: Former NFL quarterback Fox Sports analyst Mark Sanchez has apparently agreed to plead guilty in connection with that stabbing incident that happened in 2025 in downtown Indianapolis. So this joint motion that was filed yesterday by his lawyers and the state, they've agreed, or the two sides requested the judge vacate the upcoming jury trial, which was set to go next week.
3: Right.
1: So I guess there's obviously some sort of financial settlement that we were probably unaware of.
3: Oh, yeah. No. Well, I know that from a civil standpoint, that's ongoing as well. So, yeah, they are in the middle of negotiating.
1: But that's not going to help him get his job back.
3: No. Much like Jim Thornton.
1: No. Man found hanging from a bridge just outside of Dodger Stadium the other night as Shohei Ohtani and his teammates took on the St. Louis Cardinals.
3: Yeah, no, and it's kind of like a pedestrian bridge, kind of like out by the, I think it's off Dodger Way,
1: mm-hmm.
3: where it took place. And the game was going, like the game was underway, and that's when they found the guy's body kind of hanging from that like walkway or that little roadway outside of Dodger Stadium.
1: They did not think foul play was involved. And then you had that person who jumped at the Florida Stadium earlier in the week,
3: yeah,
1: too.
3: Yeah, I saw that. There was a guy at the football stadium in Gainesville, University of Florida, and I like they even said, like, he was in the middle of, like, a mental crisis.
1: Yeah.
3: And they were trying to negotiate with him and get him down. I think he was a 51-year-old guy.
1: Yeah.
3: And he ended up kind of, like, leaping off of some walkway and, like, way, way up at the stadium.
1: Yeah. Other sports news today, the Protoss brothers making their debut at MedStar Capital's Iceplex yesterday for an informal skate with plenty of other team members.
3: Yeah, the only ones that I haven't seen, obviously Ovi doesn't get back until next week, or at least according to Russian reports. I haven't gotten a Tom Wilson sighting yet. But by and large, most of the guys are back. Most of them are skating. Even guys who don't play with the Caps but, like, train out of here, they're back as well, going through drills and going through, you know, like, power skating and stuff like that.
1: Baseball, the Nats are out west for a weekend series against the Dodgers. So tonight's game goes to at 10:10. The Orioles losing to the Red Sox last night, 6-5. Former Oriole Adley Rutschman hit a pair of home runs for the Red Sox last night. So they'll play all weekend at Camden Yards. The NASCAR Cup Series officially starts the chase on Sunday. That's at Darlington, so you can watch that on the USA Network. F1 is running the Italian Grand Prix this weekend. That race Sunday morning at 9. Also, the U.S. Open continues in New York. Taylor Fritz won his second round match in straight sets. You get Carlos Alcaraz today, Francis Tiafoe, and Ben Shelton. And then on the women's side, Naomi Osaka, Madison Keys, Coco Gauff, all winners in their second round matches. Jessica Pegula and Emma Navarro will play later on today. And then Serena and Venus have their opening round doubles match, but that'll happen later on this evening. And then college football really getting underway.
3: Yeah, everything goes. You get a full slate. Well, you get some games tonight, that tomorrow's just wall to wall.
2: Right, but there was a massive upset last night.
3: Oh, yeah, that was big.
2: Rutgers UMass?
3: Yeah, that was big.
2: Rutgers favored by like almost 30 points. I don't think UMass had won a game at all last year. So they had, and Go was back even a season before that. So 16 straight losses. They're in New Jersey and beats, I think, Rutgers by like two plus touchdowns.
3: Yeah, that was a big one.
1: That's a look at news and sports.
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866-2 Elliott. 866-235-5468. Call me right now. 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
4: Maryland crash, 270 northbound in Hyattstown at the truck scales. Believe single file is able to get by the scene now, but northbound delays begin back in Clarksburg. Southbound will slow to look. Their lanes are open. Outer loop of the Beltway off and on, slowing in Silver Spring. George Washington Parkway closed northbound. Spout Run, there's a tree down. Southbound, a couple stretches where your single file south of 123. Crash in D.C. is southbound D.C. 295 at the 11th Street Bridge. I'm Beverly Farmer. That's your traffic up to the minute.
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0: 866 to Elliot. 866-235-5468. Hi, Elliot, in the morning.
1: Yeah, this is me.
0: Yes, it is. Who are you?
1: Hey, good morning. It's Justin.
0: Hey, where are you calling me from, dude?
1: I live down in Huntingtown, Calvert County.
0: Excellent, excellent. You have big plans for Labor Day weekend?
1: I'm on the way to Dulles to catch a flight to Knoxville. And me and the guys, we're going canoeing down the river.
0: Are you really? Dude, good for you. Good for you.
2: That's fun.
0: Hey, do yourself a favor. Go to Zuul, X-U-L. Go to Zuul Brewery.
1: Oh, yeah. We'll be, I'm UT alumni. So,
0: oh, okay.
1: We go down often. We still do tailgates. It's a good time.
0: There you go. All right. Very good. Very good. All right, dude. Well, listen, I am going to give you, I'm going to give you tickets to go see Robin. I will also give you a case of beer from Lone Oak Farm Brewing Company. So, dude, have yourself a great time. Hey, can I ask you something real quick? It's a very stupid, but it's very meaningful. It's a very stupid survey, but very meaningful. If I said to you, what's the best potato chip, you would say? Don't overthink this.
1: Classic barbecue. My three-year-old loves barbecue chips.
0: I need
1: top of mind.
0: But who? Who's
2: a brand?
0: Yes, yes, yes.
1: Lay's.
0: Lay's, okay. Easy. Okay, all right. Yeah, it's very stupid, but very meaningful. All right, have a great time in Knoxville. Enjoy your beer. Enjoy Robin. Hold tight 1 second, all right, my friend?
1: Appreciate it, y'all. Have a good one.
0: You got it. Hold on 1 second for me, please. And then, you know what? I'm going to go here. Hi, Elliot, in the morning.
3: Hi, is this me?
0: Yeah, hi. Who is this?
3: Hi. Oh, it's Michelle.
0: Hi, Michelle, and where is home for you?
3: Columbia, Maryland.
0: Excellent, excellent. You got big Labor Day plans?
3: I do, actually. I have some friends. There's three families, and all of our husbands and kids go to Smith Mountain Lake in Virginia.
0: Oh, that's dude, nice. Good for you. You know what? I'm doing a big plate of nothing. Absolutely nothing. You're better than I am. All right, a couple of things, Michelle. Number one. Well, let me start with the very stupid but very important survey. Best potato chip? Just Utz plain?
3: Yeah, I would go Utz, or I love salt and vinegar
2: yes.
3: for me, but my family likes regular Utz.
0: All right. Utz reg, plain. All right, that's important. Robin, tickets are yours. Also, case of beer from Lone Oak Farm Brewing Company. Hold tight 1 second. Have a great time over Labor Day. And, hold on 1 second for me, all right?
3: Awesome. Thank you so much.
0: Hey, you got it. Hold on 1 second. Diane, please. Don't overthink this. Please don't overthink this.
2: Is Better Made on there?
0: Who?
2: Better Made. That's a Detroit.
0: Oh,
2: that's
0: here
2: a Detroit. That's a Detroit thing.
0: No.
2: Pringles.
0: Flavor?
2: Sour cream and onion.
0: Okay. No, that's fine. That's fine.
2: What? What are you shaking your head for? I said that because she said salt and vinegar, which are my fave.
0: You can have the same favorite as somebody else.
2: Okay, well, I didn't want to double up on her.
0: But Pringles doesn't do salt and vinegar.
2: I think they do.
0: Oh, do they really?
2: Yeah.
0: Tyler, best potato chip, please.
4: Pringles does do salt
0: and
4: vinegar.
0: Oh, they do?
4: I just buy whatever's on sale.
0: But money's no object.
4: But
0: money's no object.
4: Because of that,
0: right.
4: I have no preference.
0: Oh, really?
4: Yeah. It's like, I love that we mix it up so often because you never know what's going to be discounted.
0: So, but there's not some where you're like, oh, I wish that were on sale.
4: I never, I'll go the flip side of this the other way. I never look at a bag in the pantry and think, oh, I don't like those.
0: Oh, no, chips are, bad chips. Well, I can't say that because I don't like kettle chips.
2: Same.
0: I don't like kettle chips.
4: I had just posted and I was trying to find it. We came across in the kitchen here a brand I had never heard of and I really liked them. Boulder? Is that a national brand?
0: Boulder? Like Boulder, Colorado?
4: Yeah. Yeah. It was like Boulder avocado oil chips. They're pretty tasty.
0: It's not a potato chip. No, I'm being serious.
2: You want like Ruffles.
0: Which I love.
2: Yeah.
0: By the way,
2: Ruffles with hell of a good.
0: Ruffles classic may be the single best. Ruffles second best. Ruffles is easily the sour cream cheddar. Those are a home run. But isn't Boulder? Isn't that all where it's like it's not chips? It's like vegetable chips.
2: I like veggie chips too.
4: I do like the veggie crisps and sticks and stuff. But that's these were potato chips.
0: Oh, they are.
4: But I'm trying to. I had definitely posted a photo of the flavor because I think maybe all Boulder's done with like avocado oil. And again, I had never heard of the brand, but people then said you can get them everywhere.
0: Oh, I've never even heard of them.
4: I didn't know if that meant everywhere around here or everywhere nationwide.
0: Yeah, I'll be honest. This is the first I've ever heard of the brand,
4: and it was for me too.
0: Yeah, I'd never heard of Boulder. That definitely wouldn't make the list.
4: Did you have them when they were in the kitchen, Diane?
2: No.
4: Damn it. What day was that?
0: Because those bags look like those vegetable chips.
4: I'll give you that. It kind of looked like that, but they definitely were not.
0: Which I would never eat.
4: Those are so good and so much better for you.
0: I'm not picking up chips because I feel like a healthy snack.
4: But it's an alternative.
0: No, because you either get chips or you don't get chips. Yeah, I mean, that's it. I crushed a bag of Fritos. I had the Doritos yesterday. I've had a bad eating week, man. I've had a bad eating week.
4: Oh, here we go. Oh, it was, avocado oil, spicy green chili flavor. Kettle style.
2: And they were good?
0: Oh, but I don't like kettle chips. No, I don't like kettle chips.
4: These were very tasty.
0: Can I grab a couple of these, please? Line one. Hi, Elliot. Good morning.
5: Good morning, class.
0: Yes, best chip, please.
5: Hers, honey jalapeno.
0: Oh, that sounds good. That sounds good.
5: They're phenomenal.
0: Yeah, that sounds really good. That sounds good. And listen, here's the beauty. There is no, I can't say there is no right or wrong answer. No, there's not. Whatever your favorite is your favorite. My issue is, you know the lady at the Washington Post that she and I were never going to be on the same page. No. Emily, we're never going to be on the same page. And so she did this whole write-up on chips, and she could not be more wrong about the best potato chip. As a matter of fact, I bet I could answer. Thank you, ma'am. It's loud there. I bet I could answer 5,000 phone calls. And nobody will say what she went with at number one.
4: Now, is this, though, uncomfortable for you? Because when it comes to food at the Post, you have your guy.
0: Oh, Elazar, yes.
4: I don't want you to say something now about Emily with this newfound friendship with Mr. Sontag that causes it to be uncomfortable in that newsroom.
0: I don't even know if they're friendly. I have no idea. I mean, they're in food. So, there's probably a food pit. But, yeah, I don't know if they're friendly. But Emily and I are never going to be on the same page. Literally. She went with number one. And Diane, I 6,000 calls. Nobody will say it.
4: Because
0: nobody will say
4: it. It's a brand no one's heard of?
2: Yeah.
0: Oh, yeah, you've definitely heard of it. I've had them. You've definitely.
2: So is it the flavor you're mad at?
0: It is. Nobody is going to say it.
4: So you don't like them?
0: I don't personally. I do like other.
4: You don't prefer them?
0: Because
4: you did say good chips for the most part are always pretty good.
0: If they are they've been in here before. Not what? The actual company.
4: Oh.
0: The chips have been in here before. Well, but if there's other chips, I will take a different bag of chips than that chip. And so would the 5,000 other people that would not say that. And I'm not telling you what it is because I want it to be, in the research business, we call it unaided.
2: Well, I glanced over at a bag.
0: You can glance over
2: whatever
0: you want. A bag
2: that we have here in the studio.
0: Right.
2: Is it one of the Miss Vicky's ones?
0: Say again?
2: The Miss Vicky's?
0: I don't know. You tell me, Diane. You tell me. Where am I going? Line six. There's Doritos in there. There's all kinds of stuff in there.
4: You get a lot of Frito-Lay products.
0: Yeah, yeah, and they are very tasty. Hi, Elliot, in the morning.
6: It's me?
0: Yeah, hi. Who's this?
6: Mike.
0: Yes, what can I do for you, Mike?
6: Are we still doing the chips?
0: Oh, of course we are. Are you kidding?
6: Sun chips are awesome.
0: You know, they're not.
2: Those are like a Sun chip.
6: Is that our favorite?
0: No, those aren't. That's not her favorite. That's not her favorite. I'm not.
4: That's a good guess, though.
2: Yeah. Because you'd hate that.
4: I do like sun chips. And a lot of people like them. Mm-hmm. But they're not potato chips.
0: They're not. They're not. They're not okay. Potato chips. You may as well be eating a banana. Like, you're not eating. Well, you're not eating potato chips. You're eating sun chips. It's not potato chips.
7: Hey, is this a sun chip or is this a banana, Kristen? I don't know.
0: By the way,
7: you know what? I'm going to do some more Foley work today.
0: By the way, Tyler,
7: that's a banana.
0: What was the flavor of your Boulder chips?
7: Spicy chili.
0: Oh, okay. A Boulder, she's got Boulder, is it Boulder Canyon?
7: Yeah.
0: Yeah. Boulder Canyon Thin and Crispy Classic Sea Salt at number 11. Ooh. I have the top 12. She's got that at number 11.
7: If I ever find them, I'll see if they have that flavor.
0: I will say this, if she would have said, hey, everybody get together and let's list the 12 best potato chips, nobody would have ever said Boulder Canyon Thin and Crispy Classic Sea Salt. Sorry. Like, Emily, I got to talk. I'm going to call Elazar. She can't be in the food department.
7: But don't you also know the editor?
0: Yes.
7: Ooh, that may be the better communication.
0: I'll go to him, too.
7: Because Emily's the national food correspondent.
0: Well, as of today, I'll see what happens after. You know what? I'm sending emails this weekend. I'm definitely sending emails. Line 6. Hi, Elliot. Good morning.
8: Hey, is this me?
0: Yes, who is this?
8: This is Chris from Richmond.
0: Yes, sir. What can I do for you?
8: Munchos. They're addictive. I can punish a whole bag at one time.
0: Wait, what are munchos? What are munchos?
2: Is that a throwback?
8: You've never had munchos potato chips?
0: I don't think so. It's not ringing a bell. Oh my. Yes, I have. Yeah. Yep, now that I see familiar. It. But that's not a regular purchase for me. But those are good.
8: They're delicious, especially if you dip them in some French onion dip. Mm. Mm-hmm. Mm-hmm.
7: Was there a guy years ago who called us who ate like not a fun size bag, but ate a decent size bag of munchos every single day? And he was on the way, he called us, to the heart doctor.
0: Right. Oh, that's right.
7: I'm pretty sure.
0: That sounds
7: that
0: right.
7: That was the last time I heard munchos spoken of.
0: By the way, French onion dip sounds so good right now. You know what's really...
8: Oh, my God. It's so good with the munchos. It's perfect.
0: Hey, have you ever... now, this isn't going to be potato chip, but have you ever taken the skin of a Popeye's fried chicken piece and dipped it in French onion dip?
8: I have not.
0: Change your life. It'll change your life. All right. Very good. Thank you, sir. Thank you.
7: Munch has been around since 1969.
0: Have they really?
7: Ooh, I actually found the audio of the guy. Hold on. I love this guy. I'm player.
0: Okay.
7: Do you need the flashback? Or
0: these? No, I'm good.
7: Because I only have one thing queued up.
0: That's
7: here.
0: Okay. I'm ready.
9: Mike.
7: So I can't play the flashback card.
0: That's okay. That's all right. Did you eat four full-size bags of munchos in one day?
9: Why I have a cardiologist at the age of 41, I can't figure it out.
0: There you go. Four in a day.
9: Mike.
0: Hi, Elliot. The morning.
10: The money is in quality.
0: Hello?
10: Hey, that's the money that came about the trial.
0: What?
2: Huh?
10: Hello?
0: Yeah, who are you talking to? Hello?
10: Hello?
0: Yes, sir. Hi, who's this?
10: This is Tom.
0: Hey, Tom, how are you?
10: Oh, I'm pretty good. I was just calling because nobody seemed to mention Grandma Utz yet, the only chips that are cooked in lard.
0: I will say this, on Emily's list from the Washington Post, she does have Utz Original at number 10. And then she's got tied at number 3. By the way, don't tie things. Either make it 3 or 4. And this is just, this I can't yell at her for. I just don't like kettle chips. But she has Utz Kettle Classic Original at number 3.
10: That's kind of close, but it's still missing the lard.
0: At number 8, she's got Utz Ripples Original. She loves Utz.
2: Yeah.
0: Yeah, Emily loves Utz. All right, very good. Very good. Thank you, sir. By the way, nobody's getting there.
2: No.
0: Nobody's getting there. And I've only got like 4,000 calls left to take on a very simple but important survey. Hi, Elliot, in the morning.
11: Is that me?
0: Yes, it is.
11: Hey, how are you?
0: Good.
11: Hers sour cream and onions, the Ruffle. Those are delicious. And yes. Miss Vicky's spicy dill pickle.
0: Spicy dill pickle.
7: Ooh, that sounds good.
0: Yeah, yeah, it does. That sounds really good.
11: I will tell you, they are kettle cooked, but they are delicious.
0: Now, let me say this. Let me say this. Thank you, ma'am. Thank you. I don't think I've had the spicy dill pickle.
2: Do we have them in here?
0: No.
7: I don't think those have ever been brought.
0: No.
2: No.
0: I've had Miss Vicky's barbecue.
7: Yeah.
0: It's not bad.
2: Yeah.
0: Yeah, they're okay.
2: Salt and vinegar.
0: I've had the salt and vinegar.
2: A little greasy.
0: Diane, they're potato chips.
2: No, but the kettle chips tend to go greasy.
0: They're potato chips.
7: Mm. What are the spicy ones we've had? Are those jalapeno?
0: Yes, and I like that. I do like that. So at number 12, this is how messed up Emily is in the head. At number 12, she went with Pringles.
7: Okay.
0: Okay.
2: Which flavor?
0: The original.
2: Okay.
0: Pringles is better than Boulder Canyon Thin and Crispy Classic Sea Salt.
7: Well, you can't say that. You've never had it.
0: My point exactly. Number 10, Utz Originals. Okay, that's fine. Mm-hmm. Utz made with lard. Number 9, Lay's Classic. I can get behind that.
2: Mm-hmm.
7: Oh, we get those a lot in here, too.
0: Yeah, and I don't mind them. I don't mind. No, I don't mind Lay's. Lay's, I don't know what it is. I don't know what potatoes they use, but Lay's gets stuck in my teeth a lot. not between my teeth,
2: molar.
0: But like in the molar.
2: Molar.
0: Yeah. And I have to dig in there a lot. I don't run into that problem with a lot of potato chips, but Lay's, like, I don't know if there's gum in there, but it packs into my tooth. Kristen's with me on
7: what
0: that.
7: What was the Reddit post that went viral a couple weeks ago? The meat tooth? You have a chip tooth. Save it for later, space.
0: Number 7, Ruffles Original. Can't argue that.
7: Lay's and Ruffles, like when you see those on a table at someone's house, you're like, solid.
2: Yeah.
0: Exactly.
2: Yeah.
0: You know what?
7: You know what you're getting.
0: They not only do you know what you're getting, they care about their guests.
2: Mm-hmm.
0: Number 5, Cape Cod Original. I don't think I've ever had it.
7: Yeah, they're good, but when you see those at a party, you're like, what dip do you have?
2: Yeah.
0: Oh, really?
7: I love, because Cape Cod is kettle, right?
2: Yes.
7: Yeah. I love dipping kettle chips. I don't need to dip regular potatoes.
0: No, but you dip kettle because kettle isn't that good.
7: I still like kettle.
0: I know, I'm not a huge kettle fan.
7: But if you buy kettle, you should have dip.
0: Of course. And you should already have French onion dip in the house in case you get Popeyes. Number 5, Lay's Wavy Original. Not as good as Lay's Original. Like, I just don't think Emily uses her head. No, I really don't.
7: I also, even though she's saying it's better than Ruffles, when I see Lay's Wavy, I'm like, didn't they have Ruffles?
2: Yeah.
0: Yeah, yeah, exactly. If you want plain, you get, non-Ruffle, you get Lay's. If you want Ridges, you get Ruffles.
7: Yeah.
0: It's easy. But you know what? Like, Emily doesn't think. No, she really doesn't. She doesn't use her head. The tie at number 3 was Utz Kettle Classic Original and Cape Cod Waves.
2: Mm-hmm.
0: Number 2, Kettle Sea Salt.
7: Wait, what brand?
0: Hold on. I just wrote down Kettle.
7: Kettle, is that the brand?
0: Yeah, I think so.
7: Yeah.
0: Oh, yeah, Kettle Sea Salt.
7: They have like the logo with the swooping K.
0: Yeah, which, by the way, not number 2. Not number 2.
7: Yeah, there they are, the brown bag.
0: Yeah, nobody's getting those.
7: I'm not sure if I've ever had just the sea salt. I've had the sea salt and vinegar.
0: Can I ask a question? But because now I'm in my own head. Is, like, Emily's, like, okay, right?
7: What do you mean by that?
0: Like, I don't want to, like, she didn't, like... She didn't suffer like some kind of like TBI or something.
7: Oh, like is she the way she is because of a childhood lisp? Are you asking that question?
0: Yeah. Like, did she, right. like, did she have a, a TBI that I just don't know about?
7: Before she started writing for the Post, did they pay for her to go to treatment?
0: Yeah, because she's, honestly, there's something wrong with her head.
12: Mike.
0: Because her number one best chip ever.
2: Ever.
0: Miss Vicky Sea Salt Original. Which nobody would say is number one. Would somebody say, oh, I like that? Maybe. But they would never say that's number one.
2: No.
0: Never.
7: I don't think we've ever had just the sea salt in here.
0: I bet there's a bag in there.
7: No, sea salt and vinegar.
0: Oh, so not just the sea salt? No.
7: She said just the sea salt.
0: I think there's a, what you doing there, Diane?
13: Jalapeno, salt, and vinegar, smokehouse barbecue.
0: Right. Oh, so yeah, you're right.
7: That pinkish bag. I pulled up a photo of it. I don't even recognize it.
0: Excuse me. Can you put those back in order?
2: I spent all day yesterday organizing the chips.
7: He does it by the Best Buy date.
0: So yeah, there's Miss Vicky's Sea Salt Original. Is what she says is the best chip.
7: She likes sea salt, though, based on the silver medalist.
0: But is that because of the traumatic brain injury?
7: Oh, she needs the salt?
2: Yeah.
7: For her condition?
0: And again, I've never met her. And when I had dinner with Elazar, I did not ask him about her.
7: She never came up.
0: No. But she and I, this goes all the way back to pizza. She and I are just never going to see eye to eye.
7: It actually goes back to crumble cookies, right?
0: Oh, that's right. She had a stick upper about crumble cookies. Mm-hmm. Yeah, honestly, I think she took like a ceiling fan to the head.
7: And she needs the salt for nerve function. Oh.
0: it's just not the case.
7: But now I do want to try them.
0: But can't you think of 35,000 other chips that are better
2: that would never
0: than
2: come,
0: Miss
2: come
0: Vicky's Sea Salt Original?
2: Yeah,
0: of course it would. I told you I could take 5,000 calls, and unless Emily is buried in there, it ain't coming up.
2: I would kill for some Ruffles and Hell of a Good right now.
0: And some...
2: I gotta almost taste it.
0: And some Popeye's fried chicken skin. I'm telling you, the best thing with the skin is to either make like a lettuce wrap, but use the skin and the mashed potatoes, or just take a piece of skin and dip it in Hell of a Good. Yeah. Oh, it's so tasty.
7: Oh, Vicky's does an Applewood smoked barbecue also?
0: Oh, which one do we have? Chop House.
2: Smokehouse.
0: Yeah.
7: Grocery store has a sea salt. It's not hard to get your hands on.
0: And you know why they have a lot of them? Because nobody buys them.
7: Should we bring a bag in for Tuesday?
0: I'm afraid to.
2: You don't want to be bloated for Tiki TNT.
7: That's not no.
0: What if I really like them and then I got to side with TBI Emily?
7: All right, we won't get them.
0: Yeah, no, let that go. All right, let's do some follow-up phone calls, please. 866-2-ELIOT. 866-235-5468. 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
15: More storms likely this afternoon and a heat index at 102.
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31: Virginia crash, westbound 66 on the ramp to Haymarket. Single file gets by on the ramp to the left. Eastbound 66, brief delays getting into Centerville. Northbound 28, crash at Macon Road. Crash on Route 50 at Stringfellow Road. And a crash on Georgetown Pike between Springvale Road and Walker Road. Looks like at best you're taking turns. 270, the northbound crash near the Scale House out of the way. Those delays easing. DC 295, still with the crash southbound at the 11th Street Bridge. I'm Beverly Farmer. That's your traffic up to the minute.
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0: don't forget, about a half hour from right now, I will have cash for you. It's Elliot in the Mornings, hundreds a day. You also get a case of beer. It's Free Beer Friday. Sadly, it's our last Free Beer Friday. Did it every Friday all summer long. So as we get into Labor Day weekend, we'll give you a case of beer from Lone Oak Farm Brewing Company. Oh, by the way, that reminds me. We were at Lone Oak when we did our Night of Magic.
1: Right.
0: I got a note from Brian Curry. This weekend is Magic Fest, which he had told us about. September 4th through 6th, Labor Day weekend. Something amazing is happening in Washington, D.C. It will take place at the Capitol Hilton. But Brian Curry will be there. And he was kind. If anybody, when I say anybody, I'm really just talking to the people in the room, want tickets, he's happy to give them to us. But I remember him telling us that this was going on this weekend.
1: Nice.
0: So that'll be going on all weekend, the 4th through the 6th, at the Capitol Hilton. And you go see our buddy Brian Curry, who will be there. So thank you, Brian. That's very kind. A couple of other notes, then I got to get to a bunch of phone calls. I love this picture. We started Labor Day. This is from Natalie and her family. Look at the beach, the cooler, and an Elliot in the Morning sticker on the cooler. Love it. Love it. So thank you. And then remember a couple things from yesterday. We were talking about people who fake allergies. Elliot, my fraternity brother is Cajun. Every 4th of July, his father would make gallons of gumbo. His father knew of my allergy and would always scoop out 2 to 3 bowls for me before he added the shrimp and crab. My fraternity brother didn't believe that I had an allergy and once snuck a shrimp into one of my bowls. I spent 12 hours in the ER.
1: Oh, God.
0: It's now 30 years later, and I've never paid for a meal or alcohol whenever he's around me. That's awesome. And by the way, do you know what I would have never guessed? You know what I got flooded with notes about yesterday? And I don't, now that I say it, I don't even remember what brought it on, but people who stink, like from perfume.
1: Oh.
0: And
2: it was faking an allergy.
0: Oh, was it part of that?
2: And yeah. And then somebody needing to trap their coworker into exposing the lie.
0: That's right. Elliot, people definitely need to learn how to put on perfume or cologne so we don't have to smell it in their direct vicinity. At work, it's horrible. Here's another one. I've had to ask my manager to talk to several coworkers about his cologne. He bathes in a bottle every day. It's so overwhelming, it makes all of us sick. Now, I do remember Aunt Florence used to wear a lot of perfume.
1: Is that right?
0: And if it was hot in the car,
1: oh,
0: you
1: God.
0: Would definitely get a little lightheaded. Elliot, my old coworker smoked heavily. She smelled like smoke. All of her papers smelled like smoke. Anything that she touched smelled like smoke. That's bad. Yeah. That's bad.
2: You said get over it when yesterday there was a smoking complaint.
0: No, but this sounds really bad. That sounds bad. Like your papers shouldn't smell
2: okay,
0: like
2: so,
0: smoke.
2: But if someone comes in from a break.
0: Oh, then they're fine.
2: They need to get over
0: it. Yeah, you know what? You come in from the bathroom. Whatever.
2: If people sat down at their desk and smelled of tish each time they went on a bathroom break, you have a problem.
0: All right, line 3. Hi, Elliot in the Morning.
3: Hello?
0: Yeah, hi, who's this?
3: Oh, this is Nate from Herndon, Virginia.
0: Oh, hey, Nate, what's going on, dude?
3: I'm on my way driving to California right now.
0: What are you doing in California? Clearly, you're not just going for the weekend if you're driving.
3: No, I'm not. But making a trip out of it because I'm going to a convention that's not next weekend, but then just going across the country.
0: So, two things. What is what convention is it?
3: BlizzCon. It's a nerd thing.
0: I'm sorry, for what?
1: What kind of con?
2: BlizzCon.
1: Oh.
3: BlizzCon.
0: Gotcha. What is that?
2: So that's like World of Warcraft.
3: It's a game. Yeah, it's for World
0: of Warcraft. Oh, okay. All right, very good, very good. Where in California? You going north or south?
3: Anaheim.
0: Anaheim. Oh, good for you, dude. That's awesome. And you're driving out there?
3: Yep.
1: Ooh.
0: Are you leaving the car there and flying back?
3: Nope, I'm driving all the way back, too.
0: Oh, my God, dude. That is a long drive.
2: Which Blizzard Entertainment game are you all about?
3: Definitely World of Warcraft.
0: Oh, there you go. There you go. All right, very good. Well, listen, drive safely. Make sure you keep your phone charged and plugged in so you can listen to the show. Don't punish me because you're driving.
3: I definitely will listen the entire way.
0: All right, very good. Hey, drive safe. Have fun out there, all right, dude?
3: All right, thank you.
0: Hey, you got it, brother. You got it. God, I haven't heard that in forever. Hi, Elliot in the morning.
4: Hey, is this me?
0: Yeah, hi, who's this?
4: This is Alex.
0: Yes, what can I do for you, Alex?
4: So, I just moved to the Rockville area, and I was shocked when I was driving down Rockville Pike and saw the famous West Banco.
0: So, wait a minute, where did you move to Rockville from?
4: Outside of Philly, King of Prussia, Pennsylvania.
0: Oh, that's where Fat Zach, our old production guy, lives. Well, he is fat. The, remember, he also had 3 engagement rings, but was yet never engaged.
5: No.
0: Anyway.
5: They were his props
0: right,
5: to what? Lure women. Is he down here for work?
0: No. Well, why are you, not why are you here? That sounds bad. What brought you to Rockville?
4: My wife's job. And we're from Maryland originally, so we moved back to be closer to family. We were from the Ellicott City area.
0: I got
4: previously,
0: you.
4: But I need your recommendations on, like, what's the best Chinese food spot in the Rockville area. I've already hit up Saltline because of you.
0: So right. Oh, very good. By the way, what is it? There is Chinese food around here? I don't even know.
5: It's been
0: know.
5: A while since we ordered.
2: Don't people love the soup dumplings at Bob's Shanghai?
0: Oh, Bob's Shanghai is good. Bob's Shanghai. Right. That's good.
4: And any other... since you're such a food expert, any other places I have?
0: You know, I am. Why don't you? Well, why don't you do this? Why? How close are you to West Banco?
4: 5 minutes.
0: So if you hear a restaurant in here and you're like, oh, you know what? I'd like to try that. Just come over. We're neighbors. Yeah, just come on over and sample something.
5: We always have extra.
0: Yeah, totally fine. Yeah, no, that's great. There's no issues there.
4: Yeah, perfect. Exactly.
0: All right. Very good. Very good. Well, welcome to the neighborhood.
4: Thank you.
0: Hey, you got it, dude. Hey, I appreciate it. Thank you, sir.
2: We just learned that before there was the Brazilian barbecue place.
0: Right. That goes way back.
2: It was when Passion Fish came in.
5: Oh, yeah.
0: Right.
2: She was telling us about the restaurant before that.
5: That she worked at,
0: yes.
5: Right?
0: What kind of restaurant was it?
2: I'm asking you because I forget.
5: Yeah.
0: I don't remember. There was definitely the Brazilian restaurant downstairs.
5: Because everybody used to go to happy hour there.
0: Everybody used to go to happy hour. And if you pulled in here on a Saturday evening, that place was packed. Mm. Packed.
2: But she was looking at West Banco and remembering an era of dining that we didn't even
0: have any
2: familiarity
0: with. Yeah, that predates us.
5: Yeah.
0: Yeah,
2: but you're the one that always drops that knowledge on us about how old this building is.
0: Oh, yeah. No, it's very, very old. It's 1980s.
2: There was probably a restaurant before the one she mentioned.
5: Yeah.
0: Probably. All right, let me get through a couple of stories. God, I got everybody on hold. I'll try to get to you. Number one, remember we were talking about the horse that was on the run in Carroll County? And it had been missing since... Does this go back to June? And like, remember they were like, oh, we'd see it in the road.
5: Yeah.
0: But they couldn't get it.
5: Mm-hmm.
0: They got it.
5: Oh, good.
0: So they've captured the horse.
2: Safely?
0: Oh, yes. Yeah, very much so. The horse escaped on June 29th. It was seen roaming around the Liberty Reservoir area while there was a lot of public interest. So they had set up a kind of like a pen, if you will, and they had put food in there. But they needed the horse to get comfortable with it in order to, like, go in and then come out and then go in and then come out. And it turns out they were able to finally get the horse in there comfortably, close the pen, and trap the horse, which is pretty cool.
2: Mm-hmm.
1: Officials said ownership of the horse has been surrendered to the Humane Society of Carroll County and will be transferred to Gentle Giants Draft Horse Rescue so that the horse can be taken care of. That's a good ending.
2: Yes.
1: That's a good ending. Number two, do you remember our friend Kate, who worked at
5: the aquarium?
1: Very good, Diane. Yeah. She doesn't work there anymore.
5: No.
1: But Kate was our tour guide. She was a listener who happened to work
5: in Myrtle
1: at the Ripley's Believe It or Not Aquarium.
2: Right.
1: What was the name of the penguin that we played with?
2: Jello.
1: Very good. Wow. Very good. Well, they just had a penguin explosion there.
5: Meaning babies being born?
2: Hopefully.
5: Yeah.
1: Well, yeah, no.
5: That doesn't sound right.
1: No, you know what, man? We just set off a bunch of fireworks. Yes, no, they had seven.
2: We were celebrating the Rutgers loss. And we lit up the sky.
1: Ripley's Aquarium of Myrtle Beach has announced five African penguin chicks hatched very recently on the heels of two that were not too long ago. Mm-hmm. They've had seven chicks born this year.
5: Oh, good.
1: Which is great news. I didn't realize that the penguins, the African penguins, are like on the way out. I don't mean of the aquarium. Like the numbers are dwindling.
2: So endangered or not there yet?
1: I don't think it's there yet, but they're definitely heading that way.
2: Really?
1: So they were saying seven of them being born in such a short amount of time is great news. So good for the aquarium.
2: Now this says critically endangered.
1: Oh, so they are already endangered.
2: By the way, I love the photo of some of the penguins. We got to go into that room.
1: That room, exactly.
2: With Jell-O.
1: Mm-hmm. Yes. And there's actually, they attached a video also. And it's the same room that we were in with the penguins. It's awesome. Remember the shark tunnel?
5: Yeah, that was cool.
1: What else?
2: One of the greatest photos. Well, we got COVID. But one of the best photos of you ever contemplating every decision you've ever made in your life.
1: That's a great aquarium, though.
2: Am I doing this right?
1: Am I going to? Oh, line four. Hi, Elliot. Good morning.
6: Hey, Elliot.
1: Hi, who's this?
6: This is Celeste.
1: Hey, Celeste, how are you?
6: Good. Want to let you know the restaurant you're talking about is used to be Marie Callender's, and then it used to be Studebaker's.
1: So in the building we're in, prior to the Brazilian Churrascaria, it was a Studebaker's and a Marie Callender's?
6: Yep, two different restaurants, two different concepts, two different times.
5: God, wow. I haven't heard Studebaker's in forever. That was like,
6: right?
5: That was because they had one in Tyson's. That was like divorcee heaven.
1: I was going to say, I think my mom got laid from some guy she met at a Studebaker's. Yes. For sure.
2: But how about Marie Callender's? Wasn't that Scott Shannon's
1: favorite restaurant? Yes. Thank you.
2: This building was destined to have radio.
1: Were you a Marie Callender's person or a Studebaker's person?
6: More a Studebaker's.
1: Oh, you may have shared a penis with my mom. All right, very good.
6: No, I don't think I did.
1: Thank you. Thank you.
6: Have a good weekend.
1: Hey, you bye-bye. Do the same. Thank you, ma'am.
2: And I regret calling.
5: Damn.
1: There was a Marie Callender's?
2: It's amazing.
1: Could you imagine if Scott would have ever come to visit and there was a wait a minute. You know what? Because remember, I mean, this goes way, way, way, way, way back. Scott Shannon worked at PGC.
5: Mm-hmm. Oh, yeah.
1: Way back.
5: Mm-hmm.
1: I wonder if that's when Scott found his love for Marie Callender's.
2: This says the 1801 Rockville Pike address was famously home to the very first Marie Callender's on the eastern seaboard.
1: Kristen, will you go get my phone, please?
2: Famous for its pot pies, hearty dishes, signature desserts. The building has since changed significantly over the decades.
1: No kidding. There's more dirt. There's more must. All right. It's Friday, so I don't even care.
2: Are you setting up a blast off?
1: No. Wait, hold on. Oh,
2: and also, you can't just say it's Friday. You have to count down from Monday.
5: Or Friday.
1: No, Monday, but I wasn't Tuesday, planning for this. Hold Wednesday, on.
2: Thursday. Now, Diane.
1: This could go.
7: Friday.
2: Oh, my God. You're calling him live?
1: This could go horribly wrong.
2: Yeah, well, let's... Okay. It's your funeral.
1: I hope he's up. And I hope he doesn't answer the phone the way he answered it last week when I talked to him. Scott?
8: Hey, it's Scott. When you hear the tone, leave me a message. Thanks for calling.
9: At the tone, please record your message. When you've finished recording, you may hang up or press 1 for more options. To leave a callback number, press 5.
1: No. Hey, Scott, it's Elliot. Will you call me before I get off today at 11-ish, 30, somewhere around there? It's Friday. Scott, call me back, please. Thank you. Oh, what if this is where he found his love for Marie Callender's? all right. A couple of other things. One quick bit of food news. Grater's Oktoberfest ice cream.
2: Is that in partnership with Zinzinnati?
1: Yes, it's for Zinzinnati.
2: What's the flavor?
7: Yeah.
1: Are you ready? Apple strudel.
2: Yes.
7: Oh, man.
1: Yeah.
7: That sounds good.
1: Oh, it sounds great, Diane. Inspired by traditional Southern Bavarian dessert, sales start today. Cinnamon ice cream featuring baked apples, sweet icing, and cinnamon pastry pieces. Grater's partnered with the Cincinnati Regional Chamber, organizers of Zinzinnati, for their 50th anniversary. By the way, you know who went to Jeff Ruby's last night?
7: Last night?
1: Yeah.
2: Who?
1: My kid.
2: Oh.
1: Yeah. Drove from Oxford to Jeff Ruby's in Cincinnati.
7: Just for dinner?
1: It was a big date.
7: Yeah.
1: Big date.
2: So yeah. I didn't miss an article in the Cincinnati Inquirer.
1: No, not at all.
2: I was pissed that you first said it and then relieved.
1: All right. Am I great? Or any of these, Scott? Line 3. Scott Shannon?
10: Nope.
1: Oh, that's okay. That's all right. Yes, sir. What can I do for you?
10: Hey, it's Justin. Hey, I remember you probably been mentioned before, but the local kid, Chase DeLauder, plays for the Cleveland Guardians.
1: Oh, yeah, sure.
10: Yeah, that's my nephew.
1: Dude, that's awesome.
10: Yeah, man, we're excited to get down to watch him play on Monday. First time being back in the home state, you know, so I think there's like 30, 40 of us all going.
1: I was
10: going
1: to say, is it like a big family affair going out for the game?
10: Oh, yeah. Yeah, absolutely. You know, we're definitely pretty stoked for him. He's having a hell of a rookie season for the Guardians.
1: Dude, that's awesome. That's awesome.
10: Yeah, man.
1: Hey, listen, yeah, I hope what a great event. Like, I don't even care what happens. Just to be able to go see him back at home. That's awesome. Good for you guys.
10: Yeah, appreciate it, Elliot. You have a good day. Hope you enjoy your Labor Day.
1: Oh, I will. Thank you, sir. Thank you, my friend. All right, quick break. We'll come back. I do have some programming notes that I have to get into. So give me a quick break. We'll come back. We'll do some news, give away some cash, get you some beer. We'll do all of that next.
11: If someone says day after Labor Day, what comes to mind? Everyone's back in school and everyone's back at work, right? Which is why we'll call it by the 3 T's. 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
5: Checking on a new incident southbound on the Baltimore-Washington Parkway south of 410. Lineups begin at the Beltway. Parkway has been slow each way between Greenbelt and Laurel. Outer loop delays 95 to Georgia Avenue. Inner loop 210 to the Wilson Bridge. DC 295. Southbound lineups from Benning Road right before the 11th Street Bridge. Right lane is coned off because it's underwater. Virginia 66, westbound crash at the ramp to Haymarket. Right side of the ramp is blocked. Eastbound 66 lanes are open. I'm Beverly Farmer. That's your traffic up to the minute.
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8: Elliot in the morning.

Talia in the morning. All right, a couple of things. And then we'll get to news. And I'll give you your cash. But a couple of programming notes. Number one. So remember, I told you, as soon as we start the show next week, as soon as the show launches, first one in, you get tickets to see Iron Maiden and Megadeth.

0: But we are going to send a winner and a guest to Texas for Austin City Limits.
1: Nice.
0: So you'll head to Austin, Texas for Austin City Limits, 21 Pilots, Turnstile, Bleachers, Charlie XCX, Kings of Leon, Lola Young, Geese, a whole bunch more. So again, starting on Tuesday, so Tuesday through Friday of next week, and then the week after that, you win your cash, 7:30, 9 o'clock with hundreds a day. You win your cash, you qualify for the grand prize trip, which again will be, we'll send a winner and a guest down to Austin for Austin City Limits. It'll be a great time. It's a great festival. So just know that'll start on Tuesday when we get back in here. Now, we got to get into some news. After that, I do have your cash for you. It's our last free beer Friday. Hey, can I say this real quick to everybody at Lone Oak Farm? Thank you. Thank you very much. No, I love it. This is the second year that we did it. And it's great. I love giving away the beer. I hope it works for them, works for me. But this year we got to go and do our night of magic there.
1: That was fun.
0: It was great. It was great. So thank you very much to Lone Oak Farm Brewing Company.
2: I'll deliver the message in person on Sunday.
0: Thank you. Please do. Please do. So again, thank you very much to Lone Oak Farm for another great summer of Free Beer Friday. And I'm not going to use a pen, but I'm going to write it in pencil. We'll do it again next year. I'm not signing anything in, but I'd like to do it again next year. All right, Diane, let's get into some news, please.
1: Lots of people waking up in the dark this morning, especially in and around portions of the district, Arlington, Alexandria, Fairfax County. Looks as though when you're seeing some of the pictures that people have been sending in, the bulk of the damage reported in D.C. and PG, the schools in Prince George's County, obviously dealing with some outages. So that's why those schools are closed for the remainder of today. They did say there was track damage for the stadium armory metro station as well, and there was seen pictures of a canopy that was over at the Franconia Springfield station that was basically moved onto the tracks,
0: right.
1: But apparently they were able to upright that. But Dominion and Pepco saying they're doing their best with thousands of outages in the area. No set time at this point of the morning for them to get everybody back online in terms of later on today. So we'll keep an eye on that. Tragedy happening at Wolf Trap yesterday. A man was killed after being crushed by a tour bus in one of the parking lots.
0: God, that, what a horrible story.
1: Yeah. They said a man was working under the bus when apparently the apparatus that was being used to elevate it collapsed, and he was pronounced dead on the scene. Squeeze actually canceling their concert there last night.
0: That's the right thing to do, obviously.
1: Yeah. In Chesterfield, 7 homes had to be evacuated in one of their neighborhoods yesterday afternoon because of a ruptured gas line. Lots of people on the scene, along with fire and EMS at the intersection of Watch Hill and Walton Park roads yesterday. So those were road closures that were in effect. Apparently, though, it looks as though things had been repaired by yesterday evening. Also, you may have been hearing a lot about the Perry Street lofts in Petersburg. Lots of problems have been reported there, so much so that people had to be evacuated from that building where they couldn't be living there.
0: Didn't they have they had sewage problems?
1: Yes. Sewer line issues that had previously deemed the property unsafe. Lots of people are being very critical of the property managers for the way that they handled it, although some residents were able to return home despite the yellow signs on the walls as of yesterday. The sign remained visible up yesterday afternoon as the residents had to leave, gather as much as they could.
0: Because
1: the basement was
0: flooded, molded out. Yeah, no, it's a mess.
1: Yeah, so I'm sure a lot of the people that live there are trying to find alternate places to stay as the cleanup there continues. Since it is the long holiday weekend, VDOT, as they do every year, is suspending work zones and lifting lane closures starting at noon today, and that will be in effect until noon on Tuesday, September the 8th. Keep in mind, though, especially with so much debris that's on the roads, and you've got roads that are closed because of trees down, it's going to be a bit of a deal if you're going to try to get out of the area today.
0: Do you think that guy from Herndon who's driving to California, since we talked to him, feels like, man, I'm really making some good distance?
1: Woo!
0: I am almost to the Beltway.
1: It's just like, my God. Some good news to pass along. We talked about this earlier. The D.C. officer who has... who

0: injured after they were riding their motorcycle in Northeast. They were on their
1: got clipped, got hit, and had to go to the hospital.
0: Out of the hospital.
1: Oh, good.
0: Mm-hmm. This accident happening earlier in the week along Maryland Avenue and Bladensburg Road. A Baltimore County police officer shooting a woman yesterday morning in the Middle River area. Apparently, they were on the lookout for an armed suspect who was wanted in an assault. The woman was discovered in her vehicle. They started to engage with her, but then she displayed a knife to the officers. So one of the officers pulled out a gun and shot her. We are still waiting to hear an update on her condition. That officer has since been placed on administrative leave. For the first time in recorded history, people over the age of 65 and older actually outnumber children under the age of 5 all around the world. So there's more old people than people under the age of 5.
2: Wait, say that again.
0: First time in recorded history, people age 65 and up outnumber those who are 5 and under.
1: So there's more old people than kids like being born. Didn't we know this was coming? Hadn't there been all those stories about, like, I can't remember what they call it, like the old generation.
3: Aging globe?
1: Yeah, or whatever it is. Mm-hmm. Yeah, where it's like everybody's going to be old before we're young.
0: They attribute the shift to falling birth rates and longer lifespans. The 65-plus population is projected to surge from 852 million since 2025 to 2 billion people by 2060.
1: No way.
0: Mm-hmm. They said they called the negativity around aging a strange response to one of the greatest achievements in the 20th century, citing gains in life expectancy as a human triumph, something that we should be proud of, that people are able to live longer and relatively healthier.
1: Yeah, no, that is good.
0: Yeah,
1: that is good. But we need more kids.
0: Well, it's expensive.
1: But I'm not arguing that. I'm not arguing.
0: There's
1: that.
0: Plenty of people who opt now to be child free.
1: I know.
0: An internal investigation by The Athletic has found that former sports reporter Diana Russini committed a breach of company policy by not disclosing her relationship with Coach Mike Vrabel.
1: Right. And she's like, well, what is there to disclose? And they're like, I don't know, all these pictures of you being away dating.
0: The pair's close ties gave the appearance of a conflict of interest, regardless of whether the relationship was romantic or not. She was earning close to $800,000 as a senior reporter at that organization, but stepped down after the photos came out in April.
1: And still says she stands by her writing.
0: And then who's her husband?
1: Whatever.
0: Chick-fil-A guy?
1: No, Diane. Diane, it's Shake Shack.
0: Shake Shack,
1: Shake
0: sorry.
1: Shack the floor mat.
0: Sorry.
1: Yeah.
0: I forgot the alliteration.
1: Yeah, Shake Shack is the husband. And why she put out a statement like, I stand by the writing. But you can't go, there's nobody, weren't they kissing? Don't we have pictures of them like embracing?
0: In the bar.
1: And hugging.
0: Right.
1: And being all over each other.
0: Yeah.
1: And she was like, well, you didn't even do it. That's all you need. She vows she's going to be back reporting sometime soon.
0: Not for The Athletic.
1: No. Oh, God, no.
0: No, that's done.
1: Oh, absolutely.
0: Yeah. Hard to believe it's been 20 years. Both Robert and Bindi Irwin are marking 20 years since their dad, Steve, died from that freak stingray injury.
1: He's been dead 20 years.
0: Yeah. Actually, Steve from Denver sent me a reminder email about that today, too.
1: He has been dead 20 years.
4: Mm-hmm. It's okay.
0: It was in 2006. He died at the age of 44 after a stingray pierced his chest while he was filming a documentary.
4: Oh, crikey.
1: Did you guys see the video? I think it was earlier this week or late last week of the orca that flings a stingray.
0: Yes,
1: and it's got all the babies.
0: That looked fake.
1: Yeah, but it was weird, man. That was weird.
0: So it was a pregnant stingray?
1: Pregnant stingray, and the orca hits it with its nose and sends it flying. And then all of a sudden, the babies come out. It's crazy.
0: Well, it was easy labor. The Ravens have announced their 5-season-long captains for the upcoming season. The players voted on who they wanted, and they would be Lamar Jackson, Roquan Smith, Kyle Hamilton, Calais Campbell, and Derrick Henry. Also, the Arizona Cardinals have signed wide receiver Michael Wilson to a 3-year contract extension that is worth $75 million, which has $47 million of that money guaranteed. Baseball, the Nats are out west for a weekend series against the Dodgers, the Orioles losing to the Red Sox. last night, 6-5, the final score. They'll play all weekend at Camden Yards. Pirates are set to get rookie shortstop Connor Griffin back tonight when they start a series against the LA Angels.
1: God, remember he came in with all that fanfare and then he got hurt. He's been on the DL forever.
0: Yeah.
1: So yeah, he'll return tonight.
0: DC United on the road against Cincinnati tomorrow night. The Spirit also on the road Sunday against the Portland Thorns. And there's a full slate of college games this weekend. Tomorrow you get Ohio State playing Ball State. Georgia has Tennessee State. Penn State plays Marshall. Tennessee has Furman. Alabama plays ECU. West Virginia has Coastal Carolina. JMU has Liberty. Virginia Tech plays VMI. And Maryland will take on Hampton. That's a look at news and sports.
2: Elliot in the morning.
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19: New Virginia Beltway crash. Interloop north of Springfield and before Braddock Road. 3 right lanes are blocked. Just that left lane is getting by, jamming up out of Springfield onto the interloop. Virginia 95, southbound just slowing across the Occoquan. Southbound delays through Dale City and Triangle. Northbound brief delays in Woodbridge and Newington. 395 slow getting past the Beltway after the Pentagon to the 14th Street Bridge. DC 295 southbound at the 11th Street Bridge. Right lane is coned off because of the high water. I'm Beverly Farmer. That's your traffic up to the minute.
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0: you write down old people?
1: Okay.
0: Please. All right. 866-2-ELLIOT. 866-235-5468. Hi, Elliot. In the morning.
2: Hello.
0: Hey, who's this?
2: Is this me?
0: Yes, it is.
2: All right. This is Rudy from Germantown, Maryland.
0: I'm sorry, your first name, did you say it was Rudy?
2: Well, it's a little bit different. Ludi. L-U-D-I.
1: Oh, Ludi.
0: Ludi. Ludi. A cross between Loogie and Rudy. Ludi. That's cool. I like that. Hey, what is
2: there
0: that? Like, what name is that?
2: Albanian.
0: Oh, dude, that's awesome. That's cool. All right, well, listen. I'm going to give you $100. I'm also going to give you a case of beer from Lone Oak Farm Brewing Company. I hope you have a great Labor Day weekend. And did you grow up in Albania?
2: Yes, up to 21 years old, and then I came to the States.
0: Oh, okay. I don't know if that was. I'll ask you anyway. Hey, how old are you now? How old are you now?
2: I am 44 now.
0: When you were like three, like what age are you when you? Not you, sir. You can just listen alone. What age are you when you get out of diapers? By and large, like what age are you? Three, two, three?
2: Not bad. Mm-hmm.
3: Yeah, you're right around there.
0: Okay, and then so you get out of diapers. You're three. Let's just say three for round numbers.
1: Yeah.
0: When do you start like and then your parents like have clothes for you and they help you get dressed and stuff like that. Like when are you like ISO? When are you by yourself?
1: Dressing yourself?
0: Yeah. Where it's like
3: you're picking out your own clothes?
0: Yeah, where you're not
3: doing it yourself.
0: No, where you're not relying on your parents to go like, okay, here's your pants and here's your shirt and like,
3: oh,
0: like
3: that's some time away from that.
0: Okay, so you, for a while.
1: Yeah.
0: So when you were, Ludi, when you were like three, four, five, six, did you wear underwear?
2: No, I was living in the country, so we're like butt naked and going all over the place.
0: Are you kidding?
1: Ludi's a freak.
0: Wait, are you kidding me? Really? Like you didn't have no clothes?
2: During summer, no.
0: During the summer? So wait a minute. So like you would go outside and do I have a, like when you would go out, I'm trying to be so careful. So like you would go outside and play during the summer and you go out and like your wang's just out?
2: Nah, I'm just kidding with you. I'm messing with you.
0: Oh.
2: I just love to hear your laugh. So.
0: Most don't. Hey, so, okay. So now be honest with me. Like when you were three, four, or five, do you know, like did your parents make you wear underwear?
2: Yes, of course.
0: They did. Okay. All right. Very good. Very good. Hey, Ludi, hold on 1 second. Let me get you your cash. Let me get you a case of beer. Have a great Labor Day weekend. All right, my friend?
2: You too, sir. Thank you. Thank you very much.
0: You got it. Hold on 1 second for me, please. Did your brothers, Diane?
1: Yeah.
0: When they were, and I understand they're older, but like, do you know, like when they were three, four, 5 years old, did Frank and Pearl have them wear underwear or no?
1: I would assume yes.
0: Did you and Logan,
3: mm-hmm.
0: when you were three, four, 5 years old, did you wear underwear?
3: I know, yes. Yes, we totally did.
0: Okay, I believe that I did also. Like, I have no memory of being three, four, or 5 years old. But I feel like, wouldn't I know if I didn't wear underwear?
3: It would probably stand out still.
0: I agree. Was that a thing back in the day?
1: Like, how far back?
0: Like, our age. Older, younger? Are there, was that like a, was that a wives' tale? That when kids were growing up, that their parents wouldn't let them wear underwear because they thought it would affect their future.
3: What?
1: I don't understand.
0: Like, to be impotent.
1: Oh. Like
3: male infertility?
0: The
3: Or just an unable to sustain an erection?
0: No. I mean, you can sustain an erection with underwear on.
3: I know. That's why.
0: I mean, I'm doing it right now.
3: No, I'm not familiar with this reason for having
0: no impotence. I believe it's tied to impotency, not just to be able to keep an erection.
3: Well, impotency is an erection.
0: But like to be able to have kids.
3: That's male infertility.
0: Then which one is it?
3: I don't think it's either. I'm pretty sure.
0: But then if you were just afraid that your kid wouldn't be able to get a boner, like that doesn't make sense to me.
3: Listen, there were a lot of things you heard growing up that could affect your reproduction.
0: Right.
3: Don't have a laptop sitting across you.
0: Oh, don't stand in front of a microwave.
3: Don't drink Mountain Dew.
0: Right. That was a lie.
3: There's a lot of things. I've never heard the underwear one.
0: I had never heard the underwear one.
3: But you're
0: either.
3: Saying that one is driven by parents?
0: Yes. Yes. I was reading about somebody. They have a 3-year-old, right?
1: Mm-hmm.
0: And so they have a 3-year-old, and their parents were came to visit them. And during the course of the week, they kept noticing they have a little 3-year-old. I think his name's Sam. It doesn't matter. But they kept noticing, like, where's Sam's underwear? And so the grandmother, and I don't know if it was the husband or the wife, it was the husband. No, he would still have, like, pants on.
3: Oh.
0: He would still have, like, his little jeans or whatever. I don't know what she's dressing him in, or shorts or whatever. But there was no underwear. And so the husband and the wife were talking, and the wife was like, where are Sam's underwear? And the husband, like, was like, I know exactly where they are, and said, when I was growing up. So was it just a boy thing? Did girls wear underwear?
1: Yeah.
0: Okay. Well, I don't know.
3: I know you didn't have daughters, but come on, man.
0: No, but boys do. If parents were making boys not wear underwear, Kristen, will you see if you could find me somebody, please, who when they were. What do you call that age? 3-4 Is that toddler? 3-4-5
3: A little beyond there. You're almost in kindergarten.
1: Yeah.
0: Okay. So pre-K.
3: Yeah, pre-K. That's good.
1: Mm-hmm.
3: So it stops at some point?
0: I don't know. I don't know.
1: By the time they're going to.
0: I also don't know if I have plenty of friends who were like, because at some point, don't you realize that everybody else has underwear on but you? I don't know. How do you find out you're the only one without underwear? Or did nobody wear underwear?
3: What? The majority of people wore underwear. I wear underwear still.
0: Yes, well, because now they're adults.
3: No, I'm talking about then.
0: When you're pre-K.
3: The oddball wasn't the kid who had underwear on.
0: Right, so at some point, I don't know where, you went to the bathroom, wherever it was, gym. Although you didn't probably have gym when you were 3.
1: No.
0: And you would see, like, you'd see all the other kids and be like, what are they wearing? They got 2 pairs of pants on.
3: Those are underpants.
0: But at some point, I'm assuming if you grew, or are those the commando kids?
3: But I'm just saying.
0: I've never heard of that.
3: Even as you get
0: But
3: older,
0: I may have had a lot of friends that didn't wear underwear.
3: But even as you get older and are introduced to other theories, most of them easily debunked.
0: Right.
3: Did you ever hear, like, did you think, damn, I got to switch to boxers because these briefs are really.
0: Oh, they're constricting my nuts.
3: Choking me.
0: No.
3: I never heard that.
0: I don't know why I switched to boxers. Like, at some point I went from tidy whities to boxers.
1: Yeah,
0: I don't know why.
3: No, it was cool.
0: I mean, that may be.
3: It became really not cool to wear briefs.
1: Right.
0: Yeah. No, that's probably right.
1: Mm-hmm.
0: Like, at some point, I was like, everybody's wearing Abercrombie but me. And so I switched over to boxers.
1: What does that go? Middle school?
3: I would say 5th grade.
1: Oh, yeah?
3: Yeah. Mm-hmm. I remember seeing my
0: I definitely wasn't wearing boxers.
3: Robbie had on.
1: Was this like, because it's totally what you see in a locker room, right?
3: You could see just because boxers were so big.
1: Mm-hmm.
0: They'd hang out your shorts.
3: Yeah.
1: Oh.
3: And so I remember it was at elementary school. I saw my friend Robbie had on what looked like a pair of shorts under his shorts that had Mets logos all over it. And I was like, what's that? I had no idea.
0: Yeah. I don't remember. I don't remember when I switched, but I definitely switched.
3: Oh, yeah.
0: Never went back.
3: Remember, I had to go back for health reasons.
0: Oh, because of your cyst.
3: The boxer briefs, yeah.
0: Yeah. I can't even imagine where tidy whitey's now. Big tufts of pubes hanging on the side.
3: I'm sorry. How much pubic hair did you have as a child?
0: No, if you were a grown ass man now and you don't groom and you put those on.
3: I thought you bloomed early.
0: No, it's like it'd be like poof coming out of there.
3: Hey guys. Meanwhile you have the bush of a 60-year-old man.
0: Hi, Elliot in the morning.
4: Is it me?
0: Yeah, hi, who's this?
4: This is Curtis from DC.
0: Hey, do you know what I'm talking about? Like, was that a thing for a bit where some parents were like, we're not letting our kids wear underwear because it'll mess with them moving forward?
4: I didn't so much have my parents say, no, I'm not going to wear. I remember wearing underwear as a tyke, but by the time I was 13, 14 years old, I didn't wear underwear.
0: Wait, so you stopped?
4: And mind you,
0: you stopped wearing underwear when you were 13 or 14?
4: By the time I was about 13 years old, I didn't wear. I was down, now, mind you, I lived in Florida, so it was very hot and humid, and it was, you know, you're basically sweating in your pants. You know what I mean?
0: Yeah.
4: So for me, I just stopped wearing them, and I felt a bit more comfortable. Mind you, as I got older,
0: right,
4: I started wearing underwear, but then it's the loose boxer type.
0: Yeah, right.
4: Tidy whities.
0: Yeah, no, exactly. By the way, can I offer counterpoint? At 13 and 14, mm-hmm. I was living in Houston, also very hot, very muggy. Still wore underwear, sir. Still wore underwear.
4: I got you.
0: Yeah.
4: I felt so much better, though.
0: I will say this. Sometimes, like, if you run out of the house... With, like, if you're like, oh, crap, I got to run to the store, or I'm just going to run and grab some smokes or whatever, and you just throw on shorts with no underwear, sometimes it does feel great. It really does.
4: It does.
0: I completely agree. I always feel weird, though, because I feel like I wash my shorts maybe once every three,
4: Somebody
0: four,
4: knows.
0: 5 months.
1: Somebody well, knows.
0: No, I always feel like I don't even care that, like, I listen, hey, thank you, sir. I know my shorts are dirty, right? Honestly, I wash them every 3-4 months. But I feel weird because I'm like, I know right now, like, I don't care that my thighs are touching the dirty shorts, but I'm like, ugh, my penis is rubbing against dirty zipper.
3: That's your concern.
0: Yeah.
3: How about everyone knows because it's obscene when a grown male does not wear underwear with shorts.
0: Oh, I bet if I went and took my underwear off and came in here with no underwear on, you would have no idea.
3: Is it because you have?
0: I'm not wearing
3: thick
0: gym shorts.
3: Cargo shorts?
0: Yeah,
3: because
0: you know, if you're wearing like little thin jimmies,
1: no,
0: yeah,
1: or
0: no,
1: just like
0: you
1: mesh basketball shorts.
0: Yeah, no, then you see the little kepi rubbing around in there.
3: It is obscene. There's no other word to describe it.
0: Floppy, floppy, floppy, floppy.
3: Sometimes. Remember a couple of years ago, Kristen gave me some of Mike's old shorts.
5: Mike.
3: And they're tiny.
0: Right.
3: And so my boxer briefs, unless you hike those up, like they will hang below. So I'll put those on without underwear on.
0: Right.
3: And it's something you shouldn't wear out of the bedroom. It's horrible. I bet Mike probably couldn't wear underwear with those. Was he hanging out of them? I mean, they're tiny.
0: Yeah.
3: No. I don't have that problem, but you see the impression.
0: Oh, yeah. No, you see it. Yeah, it just kind of pushes along.
1: No, it's like John Hammond's in sweatpants.
0: Yeah, bingo. Exactly. Exactly.
3: Yes, you should wear underwear with sweatpants as well.
0: I rarely do.
3: Oh, yum.
0: It's like you're wearing like a blanket.
1: It's like a Snuggie.
0: Yeah. I'm sorry. Where am I going, Kristen? Line 7. Hi, Elliot in the morning.
6: Hey, when I was a kid, I had a stepbrother that comes with a stepmom. They're very Catholic, and we were from a Protestant family. But she always made him wear tidy whities to keep him pure. And so even to this day, he still wears tidy whities.
0: How old is he now? How old is he now?
6: We're 36.
0: There's no way. I can't even imagine. Does he wear like those, like, Does he? Because this was an era also. Did he wear like what were those called? Like the bikini ones for guys. Like the
6: oh, I don't know. He just wore the regular Hanes white ones. I don't know.
0: Nasty.
6: Bill does. You'll never pull his whiteies from him.
0: But his mom, instead of not wearing underwear, would make him wear underwear to keep him pure?
6: Specifically tidy whiteies, because we all wore boxers and briefs and all that because we were like cool, you know.
0: Right.
6: But he had to wear tidy whiteies because she had this Catholic belief that is going to keep him from, you know, being impure. If too much stuff dangling around, you get too many ideas.
0: You know what? If I put on boxers, I'm going to want to use this thing. But as long as I got tidy whiteies on, hands off.
6: Hey.
0: All right. Very good. Thank you, sir.
3: What were those called,
0: Tyler?
1: Like the bikini?
0: Yeah, like they tried to make it like look all sexy like, on the box.
3: More like a Speedo?
0: Yeah.
1: That's like a bikini, right?
0: Yeah, but like what was the like but they tried to make it look like you were sexy if you wore those. All I could think of, if I put that on and caught a glimpse in the mirror, I'd vomit.
3: I see some were tagged micro briefs or low rise briefs,
0: right.
3: European brief.
0: Ugh, horrible.
3: From Instagram, I used to wear gym shorts as underwear because whitey tighties or tidy whiteys gave me the worst wedgie, and the loose fabric from briefs would end up mangling my junk.
0: Wait, so he wore regular shorts as underwear?
3: But it sounds like it was like a tactile.
0: Yeah, thing. But how much like how much do you? You got going on here
3: in college.
0: You're sick.
3: Like the first couple weeks before I finally relented and did laundry, I had to at the end there wear mesh shorts under my pants. Yeah,
0: just wear the shorts at that point. Well, you can't because you're bobbing.
3: And also, it's you're almost October.
0: That's like, okay.
3: It wasn't 95 degrees out.
0: I'm in September. It's 100 degrees.
3: When I graduated nursing school, Elliot, 20 years ago, there was a myth going around that tight underpants would cause infertility. And that's in the academic setting.
0: And I think that's why this woman was throwing away the kids' underwear.
3: Meanwhile...
0: But that's not true.
3: Elliot, a lot of my Eastern European female friends were not allowed to sit on cold floors.
1: What?
0: Freeze your balls.
3: No, this is female friends.
1: Women.
0: Oh, freeze your cooter.
3: Because they were told it would cause infertility issues.
0: For a woman?
1: To sit on a cold floor.
3: Cold floors.
0: Because
1: that's
0: you
1: a
0: would
1: new one.
0: Stick?
3: I have definitely never heard that.
0: No way. No way. If I were a woman, I think I'd be not with the cold floor thing. But if I were a woman, unless I was wearing a dress or a skirt, I think I'd be afraid to, or I guess like those, like yoga pants or like those tight pants. Those are awesome. But like if I were wearing like pants, I think I'd be afraid to wear underwear or not wear underwear. Like you could go sans underwear if you have like a skirt or a dress or like yoga pants. But like with regular pants?
1: You're wearing underwear with yoga pants.
0: No. A lot of people don't. A lot of people don't.
3: But why
0: and
3: are
0: I'm
3: you
0: not
3: afraid?
0: Just guess, I'm not just guessing that. Say again?
3: Why are you saying you'd be afraid?
0: I feel like maybe I'm wrong, but I feel like women wear tighter jeans and pants than men do.
1: Yeah.
0: Right? If I were a woman, I'd be afraid I'd rub it. Not with my hand, but like my pants would rub it up good.
3: Jonathan Miller would like a word.
0: No, you know what I mean?
3: I liked his pants this week.
0: I feel like my pants would like rub me raw.
1: Mm-hmm.
0: What? No, I'm being honest. I would.
3: So, but going back to the original.
0: But if I had a skirt on, obviously I'm breathing. If I had a dress on, I'm breathing. If I have yoga pants on, I'm breathing.
3: But the tight underwear thing.
0: Yes,
3: that
0: makes you impotent.
3: That was not tied to any country or ethnicity.
0: No, it's not like all the Eastern European ladies that won't sit on a cold floor.
3: Why's everyone standing?
1: That's so funny.
0: Line 6. Hi, Elliot, in the morning.
7: Morning, Elliot.
0: Hey, who's this?
7: Sean, how you doing there?
0: Good. You can't wear, I bet you don't wear loose boxers, but the sound of that voice, them balls are hanging low.
7: Heck no. So I already knew I was going to be commando throughout my adulthood. So as a baby, my mom was like, boy, you need to keep that pamp on. I was always taking it off because it felt uncomfortable. So going into my adulthood, you know what? Just go commando for the rest of your life. Why not?
0: Did you ever, minus when you were ripping that pamper off, did you ever, like when you were like young, did your parents make you wear underwear?
7: Yeah, they made me, but I would take those off too because it just didn't feel right.
0: So your whole life, you've never, do you even own underwear?
7: Nope.
1: Not even a pair?
3: How many kids do you have?
1: For special occasions?
7: Not even a pair. So I'm always out on a boat, and my friends are like, man, pull your pants so we see your crack. I'm like, stop looking.
0: That's my pencil holder. No, do you, like, if so I came
1: you,
0: over
1: when
0: to
1: you
0: your
1: have
0: house,
1: to go to a funeral, you're freeballing?
3: Diane.
7: I'm commando in everything. Wintertime, summertime, snow, sleet, it doesn't matter. I'm so used to it.
0: The same way I'm used to wearing underwear. If I came over, no BS, if I came over to your house and went through all like your dressers and everything, not one pair of underwear.
7: Not one pair of underwear. We'll do a follow-up tomorrow morning. My girlfriend will tell you I have none in the drawer in the house.
0: Does she wear underwear?
7: That's up to her discretion to tell you.
0: Oh, okay. You know what? I appreciate it. I like how you take care. All right. Very good. Very good.
7: Hey, shirt. Can I get a shirt, Elliot?
0: Yeah, I'm going to make it short, though, because I know that.
1: So you go Pooh Bear.
0: All right, yeah.
7: I love the show.
0: Hold on for your schmedium. Hold on one second.
7: I love the show.
0: Hey, I love you, too. Hold on.
1: Schmedium.
0: Could you imagine having no underwear in your house?
3: No. It's just, there's
0: that'd be crazy.
3: Too much clothing that, as I stated, requires it.
0: That needs it. That needs it.
3: Mm-hmm.
1: So I was saying, like you're going to a wedding, or you got to put on a suit.
0: Yeah, but what? That's okay. If I were a woman going to a wedding and I was wearing a dress, I wouldn't wear underwear.
1: If you're wearing hose.
0: You know I'm not wearing hose.
3: You'll be labeled one if you aren't wearing it.
1: You're a hoe.
3: I was upset with myself.
0: By the way, I hate underwear under hose. That is a that was horrible. Like, because you'd be thinking like, oh, look, the dress is coming up. She's going to pull them down. And it's like, oh, my God, how many layers?
3: And the photos.
0: Everything's matted.
3: And I knew this walking over to the ship.
0: I'm sorry?
1: What?
3: It sounds like I'm going to tell an old Navy story. I'm not. It was Kristen's wedding.
0: Oh.
3: And I got dressed, and I was like, God damn it. You can see my panty lines. And it was just, my suit was too tight for the underwear I had brought with the trip. And so I tried on the pants without underwear.
0: Right.
3: And it would have maybe triggered people enough to call the police on the dance floor.
0: All
3: the photos, it drives me nuts because everyone looked great. It's a beautiful night, and you can see my boxer briefs. And so I, for that reason, I am now very conscientious about what works, and when we travel, what you need to bring so you're not left like, oh God, I have choice A and B are both bad.
0: But wasn't it really hot that day?
3: Yeah, it's warm.
0: Like, my fear would be that if I didn't have underwear on, that I would like sweat through my suit bottoms, and I'd get up, and it would be like you would just see like two wet round cheeks in the back. Like, there's nothing absorbing my sweat. Like, that would be my fear.
3: Yeah, my fear was like a criminal charge. That was what I was worried about. If I danced too close to anybody.
0: Am I the only one that is so cognizant right now about how my junk feels in my pants?
3: Yeah, I think you are.
1: Yeah.
0: Oh, like
3: at least in this room.
0: Like, I could feel exactly, like, you know where the seam is in the underwear? I could feel exactly where it is against my nuts.
3: So maybe it's time to take a break. Leave us with that thought for the next 4 minutes.
0: What did I ask you to write down?
1: Old people?
0: Oh, not yet. All right, give me a quick break. It's Elliot in the Morning.
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16: Virginia Beltway crash, interloop between Springfield and Braddock Road, right half of the roadway blocked, so it's a slow merge off 95 and southbound 395 onto the interloop. Westbound 66, accident cleanup on the ramp to the northbound Fairfax County Parkway. Then there's a crash westbound 66 in Haymarket on the off-ramp. Right side is blocked. You can still make the exit. River Road has been reopened now between Falls Road and Councilman Road in each direction. The emergency repair is completed. I'm Beverly Farmer. That's your traffic up to the minute.
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18: 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This

0: Follow me here. And I hope I get this right. I love when somebody gets a car. Somebody getting a new car, whether it's a new car or new to them car, doesn't matter. You got a new car, it's great. But I want to focus on new cars. At what point, and people will say like, oh, I got a brand new car. I got a 26 whatever. Mm-hmm. There's 8 miles on it, or there's 10 miles on it, or there's 3 miles on it. At what point is new used?
1: New used, meaning...
0: Like if I went right now, mm-hmm. but now's a little late in the season, but just work with me, okay? If I went to a car dealership today and they were like, hey, you know what? We still have a couple of 25 models.
1: Yeah.
0: With 8 miles on it. Is that a new car?
1: Yeah.
0: If I bought a 24 with 8 miles on it, that's new?
1: Yeah.
2: Absolutely.
0: At what point is it not considered a new car?
1: When it's got high mileage on it.
0: So mileage, to you, mileage is what makes the difference.
1: Yeah.
0: So if I went and bought a 2020 that had never been owned,
1: yeah.
0: it has 10 miles on it. That's a new car?
1: Yeah.
0: A five-year-old car to mm-hmm. you is new?
1: Yeah.
0: No.
1: It's still new because of the mileage.
0: No, so mileage, that there's no way. There's no way. There. You can't sell somebody a car that's 6 years old.
2: But the opposite of new is used or pre-owned, and it's not. So it's a new car.
0: No. Wouldn't you be pissed if you said, I want to buy a new car, and they brought out a 2020?
2: Well, what's your budget?
0: It's
1: going to be a lot cheaper.
0: I'm just saying, if you pull that, forget it. I'm not even talking about the cost of it. Age at some point has to factor in.
1: Yeah, and I don't know when, like, at what mileage amount I would say, well now it's used.
0: Well, that's the other thing that I was going to say.
1: Like, is it 1,000 or is it 100?
0: Well, I'm asking.
2: Well, we've talked in the past about people who are very particular about how many test-driven miles are on a car.
0: Yes.
2: Before, but I still think even if it's just being test driven on and off the lot, it's still a new car.
0: Okay.
2: Even if you're in triple digits for the mileage.
0: So 100 miles, that's totally fine.
2: Yeah, it's still a new car.
0: Still new.
2: It's been test driven.
0: Let me ask you this then. Okay, let me ask you this.
2: Mm-hmm.
0: I buy a car.
2: So now it's going to be a used car.
0: It's a 2026. I buy it. I drive it home. I live 8 miles from the dealership. I get home, I'm like, nah, you know what? This isn't for me. I drive it back. I turn it in. Forget my side of it. But now the car has 20 miles on it.
2: Oh, so this is one of those...
0: Is it...
2: Like you can bring it back deals that some dealerships have?
0: Yeah, whether it's that or you just... I have buyer's remorse and I turn it in.
2: What do they call that?
0: I've never gone through it.
2: No. This isn't the overnight test drive.
0: No. I bought the car. I brought it back the next day. There's 20 miles on it.
2: That's a used car. If you bought the car, if I'm going to be the
0: second
2: owner.
0: So for you, it's ownership.
2: Yeah.
0: Mm-hmm. So it's ownership for you.
2: I'm not saying that the dealerships aren't allowed to. They might be able to. But if somebody... actually owned that car, it is now a pre-owned car.
0: Right. Okay. No, that's fine. And by the way, I don't know what the answer is. What is the answer?
1: About like the mileage?
0: What is the real answer on mileage and time? Because to me, a car that's 5 years old, that has sat on a lot for 5 years, and it only has 20 miles on it, to me, that's not new.
1: Hmm.
0: But that's my impression.
1: Yeah.
0: If a car has 500 miles on it, and I don't, like, what is that line? If it could never be owned.
1: So that's 500 miles in test drives, you're saying?
0: Test drives, yeah.
1: That's
0: like, what is
1: 500 miles to me is used.
0: That's a used car?
1: Yeah.
0: Okay.
2: Even if it's never been owned.
1: I don't know.
0: Like, I'm trying to think, like, for example, and I know exactly. Can I use somebody famous as an example?
2: Okay.
0: Oh, yes. Let me thank Jaguar of Beverly Hills.
2: It's been a day of radio luminaries.
0: I know. Yeah, it really has. I should try calling Rick.
1: Still waiting on Scott to call in.
0: I should try calling Rick. No, but when Deez used to get his Jags from Beverly Hills, they would tell him he would only be able to drive that car. It was either for like 4 months, 5 months, or 6 months, whatever it was, because after that time, and he'd have to turn it in.
1: Yeah. Then they'd give him a new one, right?
0: Yeah, then he would get it. He'd go through two or three cars a year.
1: Yeah.
0: But not because he was like, oh, I need a new one. Oh, Julie. No, it was because they said, we can't sell that as new.
1: Okay.
0: If you've had it for however long.
1: Oh. But if he did turn it in within 4 months, it was still new.
0: That's how I remember it.
1: Yeah.
0: I don't know if that's true. Number two, that's from Rick. So not that Rick's a liar, but he may not have the understanding right.
2: Well, then we need somebody who thinks they know.
0: What is the definitive answer? There has to be one.
2: Well, you've also asked many questions.
0: Yes.
2: But you don't want someone's opinion. You want.
0: I want to know what it is.
2: The facts. The law.
0: The Carfax. Where am I going, Kristen? Line six. Hi, Elliot, in the morning.
3: Good morning, class.
0: Hi, who is this?
3: This is Candy from Annapolis.
0: Is your name really Candy?
3: It is. It's Candace.
0: Oh, that's awesome. Anyway, yes, what can I do for you?
3: Thanks. I once bought a used car with 70 miles on it, and it was used because it had been previously titled.
0: So is that the answer? It has to be previously titled?
3: Yeah, mine was actually the Carnival Raffle Prize at the Glen Burnie Carnival Raffle 1 year, and the person who got it didn't want a neon, go figure. And it was my first like new car, but it was titled as used, and when I got the loan, they made me get financing for a used car because it had been previously titled, so it was officially a used car.
0: Oh, wow. Wow. But the car was in all other aspects, was completely brand new.
3: Absolutely. It had like 66 miles on it when I took it for a test drive, and then I just drove it back to the lot and bought it.
0: Wow. There are cars that you buy new, with no other previous owner, that have more than 66 miles on it.
3: Yep.
0: Not you. Wow, that's amazing. By the way, thank you, ma'am. Thank you. What's the hack there?
2: What do you mean?
0: Like, buy it, have somebody else buy it, sell it back to the dealer. No, somebody's losing money in that.
1: Yeah.
0: Anyway, I'm working on it.
2: Most likely that you. Yeah.
0: Where am I going, Kristen? Line three. Hi, Elliot, in the morning.
4: Hey, Elliot.
0: Yes, sir.
4: I was going to say, you're using two terms, new and used, but it's essentially a third category of just previous year model. So if they're selling you a 2020 that's never been titled before, that is a brand new previous year model.
0: But it still gets sold as a new car.
4: Exactly. Still gets sold as a new car, still qualifies for the new car financing and things like that. But
0: I'm sorry. A car that's 5 years old is not a new car.
4: Well, that's the funny thing. If you buy a never opened Lego set, that's still a brand new Lego set.
2: Brand new in the box.
4: It's the same thing with a vehicle. It's still a brand new.
1: Wait, proved you wrong.
0: I hate you.
2: So go beyond 5 years.
0: No, I'm not. I'm not buying. If they were like, Mr. Siegel, I want to put you in a brand new car. Welcome to this 1999. That's not a brand new car. And I hate your Lego because I can't argue it.
4: So you're just not the client. You know, if I was a good salesman, I'd say that, well, then this one's not for you. If you want the latest innovation, this one isn't for you. But if you just want a brand new car that happens to be...
0: Oh, damn it. You're cutting out. I'm not saying that to be a dick. Your phone really is cutting out. Hold on one second.
2: Yeah, collectibles are a great example. Or comparison.
1: Yeah.
2: They always say that. Brand new in the box.
1: Makes it more valuable.
0: But it's not.
2: Oh, the car's not in the box, though.
0: No, car's not in a box. Hmm. And also, Lego isn't coming out every year with the... It's not like they have... I can't even think of... Like, what do you... You have, like... Anything. It doesn't matter. It's not like, oh, this is the 2025 mushroom, and then here's the 2026 Lego mushroom.
2: The botanicals.
1: Yes, flowers.
0: It's not, though. They're not sold that way. They're just sold as here's the botanicals.
2: Where are you on this one? Lava Letter says, I believe if a full tank of fuel was burned and it requires a fill-up, it is now a used car.

0: it just got off the boat. It got delivered. And we had to run the engine to make sure everything was right. So it had, there was a tank of gas in it, and it just sat in park and idled all through a tank of gas. I realize that sounds ridiculous.
1: It's very granular.
0: But does that still make it a used car? Nobody drove a tank of gas on it.
1: Well, now am I supposed to believe you? You already walk in wary of the sales tactics.
0: But do we all agree if somebody else owned it, it's used? No matter age or mileage.
1: Yeah, I mean, the neon story is funny, but yeah, that's, yeah.
0: Right, so we agree if it was owned by anybody else, it's now a used car.
1: Yeah, titled, registered.
0: Yeah.
1: Yeah.
0: Okay. So we'll all say yes to that.
1: Well, did Diane?
2: I'll go with that.
0: Yeah. Because you're not the first owner.
2: Okay.
1: You could convince yourself, man, this is like basically brand new.
2: Basically new.
0: Right. But it's not. Right. It's not. That's like I'm trying to come up with a Lego. That's like coming up like a Lego. I was going to say that's like buying a shirt, but somebody else had already tried it on. But probably everything
2: that's
0: I own has been tried on.
2: Yeah.
0: Yeah. Never mind. Scratch that. I'm not good with examples today.
1: Especially in fields you don't know anything about.
0: Well, the two of them in this one, fashion and cars.
1: But because it is that second-hand owner, like the caller said, at that point, that financing that's available
0: is better. Oh, yeah.
1: No, but you also may not, you aren't eligible for some of the deals.
2: Oh.
0: Right.
1: Because you're not
0: the first owner. So now we're at time and mileage. What are those?
2: Time in terms of year?
0: Yeah. Well,
1: it doesn't matter. We've solved that.
2: Yeah.
0: No, that's not solved for.
1: Then
0: I don't accept it. But can a dealer's, that's a guy using a Lego. If somebody works at a dealership, can they sell me a 10-year-old car that has never been owned before and say it's a new car?
1: Yes.
0: No.
1: We've established if there was no title or registration.
0: No, that's our establishing.
1: No, the caller said that's what makes it a used car.
0: Who?
1: That wasn't us. That was the caller.
0: Who said which one?
1: That said once the car is titled. Once it's owned,
2: it's had an owner.
1: So it's a used car.
0: So if nobody ever owned it, it could have 20,000 miles on it. And it's still new.
1: Okay, so it's been test driven a ton, or was it used?
2: 20,000 miles of test driving.
0: Rick Dees drove it for 6 months.
1: Yeah, I mean that to me is shady.
0: Nobody owned it.
1: And again, like you said, was Dees feeding you the right information?
0: Oh, I don't know. But if nobody owned the car, if it was used as a promotional car for 20,000 miles.
1: Is it kind of like a floor model in a store? Would they have to say that for a person who's been given a vehicle?
2: That's
1: on
2: a good
1: loan?
2: Term.
0: Can I ask something? Is owning the floor model cool? Because I always thought it would be. Like the one that's it. Like, I want them to have to open those doors, and here comes Elliot.
1: It's cool to get a discount. But how many people have mishandled it in the store?
0: Oh, sit in it all you want. I don't care. Just to be able to drive out that front door looks awesome.
1: Oh, you're talking about an actual car that's on display inside.
0: Yeah.
1: Oh, I'm talking about a floor model at an appliance store.
0: Oh, no. I'm talking about a car.
1: No, I'm saying if you're using it, it feels like that's a floor model. Like Rick Dees had a floor model that was sold that way after he turned it back in.
0: Right, but can they sell that as a new car?
1: No, tell me it's Rick Dees, if anything.
2: Oh, yeah.
0: Now I'll buy it.
2: Wait, who sat here?
0: I'll buy it new as a used. Hi, Elliot, in the morning.
3: Hey, is this me?
0: Yeah, hi, who's this?
3: Hey, my name's Nick. I'm from Northern Virginia. How you doing, man?
0: Hey, I'm doing great. What can I do for you, sir?
3: So I've been a manager in the car business for 14 years. So I'm going to try and explain this. And if you have questions as I go, let me know.
0: Okay, go ahead.
3: So simple rules for the mileage. It doesn't matter as long as it hasn't been titled. If it has, the rule is 7,500 miles. So if that car has been driven over 7,500 miles, no one's ever bought it, the dealership then has to purchase the vehicle and title it in their name and sell it as a used car.
2: Oh.
0: So somebody could put 7,000 miles on a car as long as nobody owned it, and that's still new?
3: Yes. Yes, it's a brand new car, so it's been brought to the dealership, and it can be demo driven. Now, there's a big rule with that. They watch it. So when these cars hit 3,000, 4,000, 5,000 miles, you know, they write them down.

0: they do what they got to do. But in the end, if they're not going to title it and it's under 7,500 miles, that is still sold as a new vehicle. So you can get the new car rates and the new car everything.
1: God, that's a lot of miles. That's a lot of miles.
0: That is the rules from the state, NADA, all of it.
1: Okay.
0: Now the other thing, keep talking about buying cars that are 5 or 6 years old that, you know, that have never been driven. Does that count as a new car? So technically, yes, but you are not going to find that car. Dealerships, after a car has been sitting on a lot for a year or two, they have to, you know, the depreciation is happening regardless of the miles, just
1: right.
0: on the time.
1: Sure.
0: So you can come in there, like, for example, you go to a high-end store. Some of these cars are, you know, really expensive, and they're specific, and they're colors, and there's all these different options. People want specifically what they want. So, for example, a Range Rover Sport sitting on a showroom floor, and it's 2026. They might have one or two of those that are 2024s. Now, I will tell you, they're not going to let it go farther than that. They will discount that car massively. Like, I'm talking $20,000-$30,000 to make sure it gets sold.
1: Whoa.
0: And people will buy it. And in the end, if that car sits there and no one does, they can wholesale it out, they can sell it to another dealership, but they will not keep that car. They will get rid of it.
1: So the goal is to find like a 24 that's never been driven, and I'm good to go.
0: If you're that type of client and you're trying to look for that specific price, like, you know, say you could get a lease on that car. It's 120 grand, but they say, look, I'll lease it to you for $1,000 a month, which is normally like probably almost $2,000 a month. People will do that.
1: You know what's crazy, though? If you take both of those and put them together, you can sell me a 2024 Range Rover with 7,000 miles on it as a brand new car.
0: Yes.
1: Nope. I'm sorry. The answer is no.
2: He said you're not that client.
0: Now, here's the other thing. You guys were talking about people driving home with cars and then bringing them back with like 10 miles on them. There is a time frame of which you have to do the titling and registration on the vehicle because that's what the dealerships do. But if you took that car home that night and you brought it back the next day, technically, you know, rules say they bought the car, they took delivery, you title and register the vehicle. But technically, if that paperwork has never gone anywhere or you're, you know, and it's just the next day, they'll bring it back and they'll just put it right back on the lot.
1: That's a good one. How would I find that out?
0: You couldn't. I mean, In the end, it's a fine line, but it happens all the time. I mean, most dealerships don't have a return policy,
1: right?
0: But some, you know, like the big ones, I think like AutoNation and big stores like that have like a 3-day return policy thing. But yeah, that's kind of the gray area. But if it's literally just overnight, that simple, something that fast, and you're like, okay, just put it back out there, we'll get them another car, then they do it. Nowadays, you're not going to really make someone stick in a car who's really going to make an issue about it. You're more trying to make them a happy customer have them write reviews and,
1: sure.
0: you know, screw up your CSI and stuff like that, which is your, you know, your surveys and things like that.
1: So I come in on Friday evening, right before closing. I buy that very hard to find 2024 Range Rover Sport with 7,000 miles on it. I buy the car. We go through all the paperwork. I bring it back Monday right before you hit send to send that paperwork in. Even though I bought it, it never got sent in. You take the car back to make the guy happy, fine, whatever. Somebody else comes in on a Tuesday and it's got 20,000, it's got 7,000 miles on it. It's 2 years old. It was previously owned, although the paperwork never went through. That's still a brand new car.
0: So I will say this, if you pick that car, there is going to be a discussion about this is the deal. There's no, you know, there's
1: right.
0: no
1: you can't return it. I understand that. I'm hypothetical.
0: You're getting $20,000-$30,000 off. They're going to be pretty adamant about that when you sell that car.
1: Wow.
0: But, you know, in the end, you're talking about the gray areas. But yeah, no, most of the time in that situation, no, you're not going to be doing that. Car will be titled and they want it off the lot because of how much of a hit they just took on it.
1: Got it. That's all good. Oh, yeah. You're awesome. Thank you, sir. Thank you.
0: Yeah, man.
1: All right, so we answered some questions.
2: Yes, he did. Very informative.
1: So Deez was probably driving a car just to make sure it didn't have more than like 5,000 miles on it.
2: If that was the case back then, yeah.
1: Yeah, bring it right back in.
2: Wow. Eye-opening.
1: By the way, if Chevy Chase is listening, I'll do that deal all day.
2: Have they come to you before and you just don't like the terms?
1: No. No. As a matter of fact, there's not one car company in the area that's ever come with that offer. Old people. All right, give me a quick break. It's Elliot in the Morning.
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2: Longstanding Virginia Beltway crash, the inner loop north of Springfield and before Braddock Road. Now it's just a single right lane that's blocked, but you're lined up out of Newington on northbound 95. Southbound already getting away. Southbound delays from Route 1 to 123 and in stretches Dale City into Triangle. DC 295 southbound right lane blocked at the 11th Street Bridge due to high water from the storms last night. Delays from Burroughs Avenue. Checking southbound BW Parkway near the Beltway for a new crash. Delays out of Laurel. I'm Beverly Farmer. That's your traffic up to the minute.
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0: Hey, don't forget, once we get to news, I will have cash for you. It's Elliot in the Morning's Hundreds a Day, and it is our last Free Beer Friday. So you'll win your cash, and we'll also give you a case of beer from Lone Oak Farm Brewing Company. And once we get to dirt, our last passes to join us Tuesday night, it's our Tiki Takeover with Switchfoot. They'll be with us at Tiki TNT on the wharf, so that's coming. But not until we get to dirt. Okay, old people. We all agree, old people smell.
1: They have a distinct odor.
0: Yes.
1: Right?
0: Yeah, like nobody's going to argue that. Old people stink.
2: I don't know if they stink.
0: No, they smell like old people.
2: And that's a bad smell to you?
0: I don't ever remember smelling it and going like, God damn, that smells good.
2: Is it even them, though, or is it like their home?
0: No, it's them.
2: No, it is them.
0: Yeah, no. Oh, I know what you mean. Like, sometimes you smell somebody and you're like, God damn it, man. Like, who was it that smelled like mothballs really bad?
2: You know. You just want Diane to say it.
0: Who was that, Diane?
1: I can't remember for the life of me.
0: Bob Madigan. Stank like mothballs.
1: No, but if you...
0: But that's not him.
1: That was the clothing.
0: That's his clothing.
1: Yeah.
0: That's his clothing.
1: No, there's something that happens to your skin as you get older.
0: Right.
1: That actually is what makes the smell.
0: So I have two questions. And it is 100% true that old people smell. But you know how... What's the right way to phrase this? If you're old, can you smell yourself?
1: Doesn't your sense of smell diminish?
0: No, I don't mean because your sense of smell diminishes.
2: You're just so used to it.
0: Yeah.
1: Oh,
0: like,
1: yeah.
0: Can you smell yourself changing and smelling old?
2: I bet you can't.
1: No.
2: Didn't you have to send someone home once who couldn't smell himself?
1: And that was a 20-year-old, right?
0: Yeah, it was an intern.
1: Yeah.
0: But they smelled like towels. Like rancid towels.
2: Okay. Kristen.
1: What?
2: Kristen has thoughts on the old person smell.
0: Will you pop yourself on, please?
2: You're going to want to hear this theory.
0: Oh, my God. No, I did send somebody home because they never washed their towels.
1: And that stank. Is an awful smell.
0: It is. And that's what they smelled like every day. And everybody complained about them. And finally, I was like, dude, you... Go home. Don't come back till you wash your towels because you smell.
1: Well, because sometimes you have to wash your towels 5 times to get that smell out.
0: I was glad to have them back after they washed their towels and smelled okay. They never returned to the office.
2: Every morning when I grab for my towel, I think of that story.
0: Do you really?
2: Mm-hmm.
0: Why?
2: And then
1: making sure it doesn't smell.
2: And I smell it and I'm like, oh, good. It's only just horribly discolored. It doesn't smell bad.
0: No, I mean, I've definitely had days where I'm like, ooh, my towel's starting to smell.
2: Oh, yeah.
0: And listen, I didn't fire the person for that. Now, they did choose never to come back.
1: Because they were in such embarrassment.
0: But what they should have said was thank you.
2: Which is what you're about to say to Kristen.
0: What?
3: Okay, so remember... Well, you don't remember, but sometimes I'll mention that I used to work at a vitamin store way back in the day.
0: Yeah, right.
3: We would always know when the elderly people would come in because they would only come in for garlic supplements and they left stinking up the whole place smelling like garlic. So we'd have to hurry and check them out, grab the spray and run around. Ugh. And I love garlic, but it just comes out of their pores.
0: You like garlic.
3: To eat.
0: Yes, like
1: on
0: cooking.
1: Bread.
3: Yeah.
0: Not like from grandma.
3: No, like just pouring out of their pores.
0: But is that old people smell or is that garlic smell?
3: That's old.
1: I think that's both.
2: That's her idea of what an old person smells like.
1: Yeah.
2: When you were first setting this up, I didn't smell in my head garlic at all.
0: No, but Kristen said they were coming in for garlic supplements.
3: Mm-hmm. And they did have odorless,
0: right?
3: But the cheaper ones were odor.
0: Right, but your old people smelled like the products they were buying.
3: Only the garlic.
0: But there is old people smell. Like old people.
2: And for her, it's garlic.
0: But what is, like, if somebody never took a garlic supplement,
4: What is that? What is that smell?
2: How would you describe the smell of garlic?
4: Yeah. No, not of garlic. Just old people.
2: Oh, just of old people.
4: Yeah. Like, other than disgusting.
1: Is it kind of borderline Swedish? Sweet? You know what I mean?
2: Oh, not like the country.
1: No, like a sweeter smell.
4: Diane, you know, it's one of those things where it's like sweets guy, but I have never been around an old person and been like, wait, who's eating chocolate?
3: Diane, like a sweet powder?
1: No, not necessarily a powder.
4: Like powdered sugar?
1: Almost like a, like you can tell it's kind of like their sweat, but their sweat smells a little sweet.
2: Like a sweet pickled garlic.
1: I'm not explaining myself well. I don't know.
4: No, but because I don't know what that smell is. You may not be smelling it wrong. There are sometimes I think Tish smells sweet.
1: No, it doesn't.
3: Not mine.
1: What was that laugh?
2: I see. You know what I would say when you
4: wait
2: talk
4: for
2: about,
4: old people.
2: Well, when she said sweet, when she says that, my head goes more to like the newborn baby smell.
1: No,
2: that's sweet.
1: Yeah, maybe I want to say musky.
2: Big difference.
1: Well, no,
4: huge difference.
1: No, because I'm thinking
4: like babies.
2: Did you say musky or musty?
1: Musky.
2: Oh, okay.
4: Like musk.
2: Like yeah. Vanilla musk. Yeah. That I would wear my mom's from the body shop.
1: Right.
4: Right. No, but babies always smell kind of like sweet milk, like evaporated milk.
1: Yeah, no, nothing like a baby, but maybe musky is a better way to say it.
4: Musk.
1: Yeah.
4: Musk.
2: You're not happy with that?
4: I don't know, because honestly, I wouldn't know how to describe something as smelling musky. It smells like trash.
2: From Snapchat, old people smell like paper. Like a ream or just like a single piece?
1: Like a newspaper?
4: No, but you know what?
2: Oh, maybe.
4: No, I know. I get that.
2: You do?
4: I get that. Yeah. Like if you just pick up some paper and smell it, I get what they're saying. That actually makes sense to me. It's very hard to describe.
2: But take that paper description and describe what paper smells like then to you.
4: Old people. No, you can't. It just, old people smell like blank. Like, I don't know what I don't know how to describe that smell. Wait, line one? Whoa. Hi, Elliot in the morning.
5: Yeah, is this me?
4: Yes.
5: Hey, it's mothballs with the scent of cedar.
4: No. Cedar, mothballs are disgusting. What up, Bob Madigan?
5: I know. That's what those people, they got it up. That's what they pack their clothes in up in the attic.
4: Right,
5: and they
4: but
5: put it in cedar.
4: See, but that's the difference.
1: Cedar is very distinct, too.
4: But I'm not talking about like somebody, like an old person who is wearing something that was stored in mothballs. Think of it this way. Smell an old person naked. Like, there's nothing. No. But
2: grandma,
4: you know what
2: naked,
4: I mean?
2: Grandma naked.
4: No, but you know what I mean? Like, there's no perfume. There's no, there's no mothball clothes. There's not, they just smell old.
2: No one at the office is faking an allergy.
4: Right.
2: Over this scent.
4: Oh, you may complain about it.
2: Oh, so you find it to be noxious?
4: I don't find it to smell good.
2: But enough that you would say, hey, no, stop being old.
1: Hey,
2: you can't help it. It's not like they smell dirty or unshowered.
4: No, they just smell old. And by the way, the most accurate thing you said is they can't help it.
1: Yeah, and they said it's not a result of poor hygiene.
4: And every single person will smell like old people.
1: Bummer.
4: No, it's true.
1: Yeah.
4: When does it start?
1: Oh, is that like something in your 80s, 70s? What do you give me side eye for?
4: No, I'm not side eyeing you.
1: I do not old people smell right now.
4: You know when you start to old people smell?
1: Huh.
4: 40s.
2: So all of us except for Kristen. You didn't see it, Diane, but she just did a little shimmy.
1: Yas.
4: Whoa, I don't smell.
6: Y'all smell.
4: Where am I going?
2: Here, yeah. How about this? Oh, two just came in. The first says, it's not paper, it's cardboard.
4: I'll give you
2: that. Is
4: that
2: better?
4: Yeah, that's good. That's good. Yeah. Yeah, that's good.
2: And then this other DM says, got this old guy at my work who smells like pee. That's different.
4: That's different. That's different. Yeah. What does Diane say? Old people smell like Nivea and urine.
1: That was more of like an old like nursing home stereotype.
4: I'm sorry. Where'd you say, Kristen? Line two. Hi, Elliot. Good morning.
7: Don't you you go to like an old person's house and they have like these very old like boxwoods outside? Don't they just smell like that's what old? It's like, oh, you're at an old person's home. By the way, like it's a boxwood smell.
4: What is boxwood? I don't know what that is.
1: It's a plant or a little tree.
4: Right? Is it like the tree that smells like sperm?
1: It's a bush.
4: Oh, yeah. Okay. Yeah, so wait, is that what old people smell like?
2: No, it says boxwood bushes smell like cat urine or ammonia.
4: Well, that gets back to smelling like urine.
7: Same.
4: All right, very good. Thank you, ma'am.
2: But
4: thank
2: you.
4: You
2: describe it as...
4: I don't think old people smell like... I mean...
2: Plant-like? The smell?
4: Old people may smell like urine if they piss themselves. No, I'm being serious.
1: But in general.
4: But again... Stripped away, naked. Stripped away of perfume or cologne or laundry detergent or musty towels or anything. Just smelling the skin of the old.
2: Mm-hmm. But if we're going to
4: old people smell
2: with if we're in the
4: cardboard, may be it.
2: But if we're in the vegetative world,
4: huh?
2: Well, she said. Oh, like she thinks
1: like Shivo?
2: No, like vegetation.
4: Oh, okay.
1: Vegetation.
2: Or bush. Would you ever say that there's something herbal or plant-like about it?
4: About an old person?
2: Yeah.
4: No.
2: You're stuck with
4: cardboard
2: packing material.
1: I'm going to stick with sour musk.
4: Sour.
1: A little sour sometimes.
4: You know what my problem is? Like, everybody knows what cardboard smells like. I don't know what musk smells like.
1: No, it's like a it was like a perfume oil, but.
4: Diane, I don't wear perfume.
1: No, but it's just it. Tyler knows it. What are you doing?
2: I was smelling cardboard. are you huffing paint again?
4: Wait, let me smell.
2: Yeah. Does it have to be like
4: I need? No, you
1: like
4: know,
1: that corrugated dark brown one.
4: Yeah. Like we could have gotten our boxes at U-Haul, but we went cheap.
1: Yeah.
4: So whatever that box is, like where is. There's got to be cardboard here somewhere. If not, I'm going down to the loading dock. What about the printer paper boxes?
2: You're going to get it out of the garbage?
4: Now I got to bring that in, Kristen.
2: What does she have?
4: Diane, what are you doing over there? Okay, well, you keep ripping that one up. I got a whole box right here.
8: That's what I meant.
2: Oh, that's
1: the interior?
4: Yeah, hold on. Yeah. Good one, Dyke.
1: That's it.
4: That's old. That's an old person.
2: Yeah. It's not bad, though.
1: Like, no, it doesn't. Sour. It's not offensive.
4: Like, wait,
1: I don't know. But sometimes they do have.
4: Yeah. You got to get right in the corner. Get right in the crack.
2: But is this because this was holding 10 reams of paper also?
4: That's just like holding extra skin. Get right in the corner. It smells like old people. Or
2: that's pretty good.
4: Yeah. Or somebody in their 40s.
2: Diane, put this on your head.
4: Diane, smell. You got to
1: corner,
4: but you got to smell like Don't just smell the wall. You got to get in the crack.
2: You have to put it on your head.
4: You got to get in there.
8: You're doing this just to take a picture, right?
4: No, but do you smell it?
8: Yeah.
4: Yeah. Doesn't it smell like old people?
8: Yeah.
4: Yeah. Exactly.
2: And
1: did you go live?
2: I took a video. No, I took a photo.
4: That smells like old people. Everybody is going to smell old. And that is because of two non-enal.
2: Question mark on the end? What? Are you pronouncing that right?
4: I think it's the number 2- N-O-N-E-N-A-L, two non-enal. Do you see that? Two dash N-O-N-E-N-A-L. Noninal.
1: Maybe it's noninal.
2: That's what Bowser was in.
4: The
1: No, that was Sha-na-na.
2: Oh.
4: Two noninal. Two noninal. Maybe it's not a long E. Maybe it is a schwa.
2: Thank you, Dr. The Bailey.
1: Description's gross.
4: What does it say? Please.
1: Two noninal has a greasy, gassy scent and forms when unsaturated fatty acids break down on the skin. And as we age, our bodies produce more of this compound.
4: It is all over. Your body is...
1: Since you were 40?
4: Your body has it even before you're 40. Your body is covered in two noninal. And as you get older, by the way, it's what keeps you waterproof.
2: Huh?
1: You mean my skin being waterproof?
4: Yes. Noninal.
1: Oh.
4: So yes, you can get wet, but there's a reason that you don't
1: when you get in the water.
4: Yeah. So you two noninal covers your skin. That musty odor that some people call old people smell comes from a chemical compound called 2-nonenal. It's produced when skin oils oxidize and break down. It's normal and unavoidable, and it's going to happen. Your skin is coated with a thin layer of natural oils called skin lipids. They keep skin soft, waterproof, and protected. Those lipids are made up of fatty acids, and as you age, the fatty acids change in composition. At the same time, the skin's ability to fight off everyday wear and tear slows down. The oils are more exposed, and when they break down through oxidation, that is 2-nonenal. And nonenal is what makes you smell. Mm. And the body starts churning them on your 40th birthday, like clockwork. But you don't smell it yourself.
1: Yeah, it's so gradual.
4: Yeah. The same way I could sit in a bathroom... And crap my brains out.
1: Don't say it.
4: And sitting there and be like, it's fine.
2: Stop.
4: Somebody
2: That's
4: else walks
2: lie.
4: In.
2: That's a lie.
4: No, I can smell it, but it ain't bad. Somebody else walks in and they are dry
2: heaving.
4: It's
2: bad. It's just not affecting you the same way it would if someone were to step into the
4: bathroom. Yeah, right.
2: God knows you've sat on a toilet and said to yourself, this is bad.
4: Oh, yeah, no, there are times where I've been like, oh, my God, what would someone else think? Yeah, of course.
2: WWJD.
4: But isn't that weird? Everybody's going to smell like old person, and everybody starts smelling like old person on their 40th birthday.
2: Maybe we need to bring back all those funeral-themed birthday parties.
4: Lordy, lordy.
2: Over the hill.
4: But should I start? Be honest with me. Do I smell?
1: I don't think you have a distinct odor. If anything, I would say it would be like soap or detergent.
2: Is that why he's using such a strong scented soap?
4: It's not strong scented. It's just overpriced. What is the... No, I don't think... Like, I'll be very... Listen, I would tell all of you. I don't think any of you stink.
1: Well, good.
2: But that's... You keep making it a pejorative.
4: It is. Tyler, old people stink.
2: No.
4: I didn't say I don't like them.
2: Way.
4: The kid that I sent home, I never said I didn't like him.
2: No, but
4: he just smelled.
2: But that's
4: and that was fixable.
2: I'll take an old person smell over an old
4: towel,
2: musky towel.
4: Yeah.
2: Musty towel. Yeah.
4: Yeah, of course. And you can also fix that. I didn't say I don't like old people. I mean, I'm sure there's some I don't like. I'm sure there's some old people that don't like me. But all I was saying is there's none of us smell. At least to me, none of us smell.
2: Did you check, though? I mean, you might want to sniff Diane's neck.
1: What? Because of the cardboard?
2: No.
4: What
2: just
4: if you smell? By the way, what if the cardboard rubbed off on you and now you smell like cardboard and you're going to walk down the hall and everyone's going to be like, God damn, Diane stink like an old woman.
2: It's just you're always so appreciative when Elliot points out maybe have dried mucus in your nose.
4: Let me see.
2: Or when your haircut's
1: too
2: short.
1: Don't smell my neck. You can smell my arm.
6: You have more.
1: No, you're not smelling
6: where
1: my neck.
6: Would I find
1: you
6: the
1: can
6: most,
1: smell my arm.
6: Where would I find the most non-anal on you?
1: You can smell my arm.
2: So it's not gassy, but is it greasy now, Diane?
4: No, but are you wearing perfume?
1: Yeah, I have perfume on.
4: Yeah, but that's what it smells very nice. I don't know what it is, thank but you. It smells very nice. So I would not smell your two non-anal on your arm.
1: But I think
2: sounds like a cover up from both of you.
6: Let me get your neck.
1: No.
6: Yeah, come here.
1: No.
2: Do the back of the neck.
1: No. How about you're gonna smell shampoo.
6: Not on your neck. I'm gonna pull your hair.
1: No,
6: off.
1: You're not.
6: What about your back?
1: No.
6: Pull your shirt off.
1: No, I have cupping marks.
6: Oh, I get Diane Hickey's.
2: What if he then allows you to smell him?
1: No, I'm all right.
6: You want to smell my non-anal?
1: your ill non-anal? Sorry,
6: my two non-anal.
1: That's what it sounds like, ill nana.
2: We did get a message that said Diane pronounced it correctly.
1: Non-anal?
6: Non-anal.
2: I mean, it sounds like Diane is hesitating too when she says it, but I guess so.
4: What is it? Too non-anal.
1: Too non-anal.
4: Too non-anal.
1: Yeah.
4: Smell mine.
1: Why did you start to take down your shorts? You look like I was going to smell your ass. No, I'm not.
6: No, but I don't want you.
1: I'll smell like your arm.
6: That's got my not
2: you don't
6: so
2: have to
6: radio.
2: Pull up his sleeve. You look at the hole in his elbow.
1: Here, just open the hole.
6: Yeah, look at under here.
1: I'm not going to smell your armpit.
6: Look at that hole. That's bad. Here's right here.
1: No, I'm not going to smell your thigh. That's weird.
6: But I don't have soap on my thigh.
1: No.
2: You
1: give
2: don't?
1: Me,
6: say again.
2: You don't wash your entire body?
6: Yeah, I do.
2: But you use the expensive stuff only for your face?
4: No. No. God, no. I don't put it on my face at all.
2: So you're not washing your knees?
4: I do this.
2: Oh, yeah, that's on your thigh.
4: Yeah, but like lower thigh should have been good. You can do my calves.
1: Speak for yourself.
4: All right. Well, there you go. Old people stay.
6: Mike.
4: All right. Give me a quick break. Let's come back. Let's give away some cash. Right after that, I will have, cash in a case of beer is what I should have said. Quick break. We'll do that next.
9: If someone says day after Labor Day, what comes to mind? Everyone's back in school and everyone's back at work, right? Which is why we'll call it by the three T's. 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
24: Virginia Beltway, finally, good news here. The 5-car crash is cleared, gone. Interloop before Braddock Road, all your lanes reopen, nothing left to check out. Those of you in delays heading north on 95 to get onto the Beltway, that delay should be easing. In case you missed it, Potomac, all lanes open, River Road, Falls Road, sinkhole repairs complete. Southbound Baltimore, Washington Parkway, we're still with the crash. Southbound before the Beltway blocks the left lane. Interloop and College Park, incidents reported after Route 1. I'm Jamie Witten, that's your traffic up to the minute.
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0: to some news. I'm Tom Callahan. Godforsaken. All right, let's get into some news right after that. It's Elliot in the Morning's Hundreds a Day. I'll give you some cash. Get you set up with that. Thank you, Long Home. And a case of beer from Lone Oak Farm Brewing Company. As we wrap up Free Beer Friday heading into Labor Day weekend. Diane, let's get into some news, please.
1: Good work on the power crews. Looks like the numbers have been steadily starting to come down, but there still is a lot of work to be done. So it looks like mostly sunny and humid again today, but then there's another round of storms
0: that are coming in
1: that are likely to come through this afternoon and into this evening, as weather forecasters say that's when another cold front's going to come in. Hopefully they won't be as severe as they were last night, because, man, when you're still looking at the pictures of what happened.
0: It came in hard. It came in hard and fast.
1: And the video of people like who were on the interstate around 11:30 last night when it was just coming in sideways.
0: Yeah.
1: So keep that in mind. There's still a lot of downed trees that people are working with. So you get through another round, like I said, of storms this afternoon, and then maybe some storms tomorrow. Sunday and Monday look beautiful, sunny, and temperatures like right around the low 80s.
0: Good. I'll take that.
1: Looks beautiful. Meanwhile, in Petersburg, Virginia this morning, many community members who are out searching for a missing man who was said to be in a mental health crisis actually made a disturbing discovery in some woods behind Southside Medical Center when they stumbled upon some human bones. Initially, they said the first thing they noticed were shoes along the wood line. And then as they looked further into that area,
0: was it him?
1: They started, not sure. It doesn't sound like it, because they said preliminarily, at least, because obviously they still have to go through the medical examiner's office. But they said given an eyeballing situation of it, they believe that it was a male due to the clothing that
0: sure.
1: was found with the bones. And they think that those bones would have been there for a year. So I don't know.
0: Oh, my God.
1: I don't know if that is going to line up with the search for that other missing person.
0: Ooh.
1: That they were on the lookout for. Also, in a similar story out of Kennesaw, Georgia, a former university student there found dead in his off-campus apartment after his mom called in for a welfare check. She said she hadn't heard from him in about 10 days. She got concerned. Apparently, though, it sounds like it was like a suite sort of situation, because he had three roommates.
0: Right.
1: So it sounds like it was a common area, and then everybody had their own bedrooms.
0: Sure.
1: In that off-campus housing situation. So they said her son was diabetic and had some known mental health issues, and again, hadn't heard from him in several days. They went and looked at his car in the parking garage. It was dusty, so you could tell it hadn't been moved in a while, and then they ended up finding him in his room.
0: But didn't they say, like, his room was locked. He was in his room, and it was locked. Didn't the roommates say, like, so they called the police, and when the police got there, they were like, oh, my God. Like, you could smell the body decomposing.
1: Right.
0: But the other roommates were like...
1: Said they didn't smell anything.
0: They didn't pick up on it.
1: Right.
0: That it was the smell of a decomposing body.
1: Right.
0: And they had no idea. It also sounds like, and I know, like, there was some of the roommates that weren't really close with him at all.
1: Mm-hmm.
0: But a lot of times now, it is, like... Individually, you rent rooms. Like, even if it's a three-bedroom apartment,
1: mm-hmm.
0: three different people, it's not like, hey, it's $1,000 a month, and this one pays $300, and that one pays $300, and that one pays $300. Everybody has their own lease. Everybody has their own room, even though there's a common area. So in some cases, you do have people that aren't maybe three or four good friends that are moving into the apartment together.
1: It's just a place to stay.
0: A bunch of individuals that move in, and it almost sounds like that was the case a little bit. Not that they didn't like the kid, but it wasn't like, hey, we all hang out together all the time. It's very sad.
1: Yeah. In Fredericksburg, police, they are on the lookout for a man from Spotsylvania County whom they suspect sexually assaulted two massage workers in separate incidents that actually had occurred several months apart. One of the incidents goes back to March, and then the other one happened back at the end of August. They were, again, looking for Cesar Mario Torres Juarez, a suspect in at least two of these assaults, according to both of the massage therapists who work along Plank Road. They said they're asking people to take a look at him. He's got some pretty distinct tattoos.
0: Yes.
1: That they have a close-up of as well. Two people hospitalized yesterday afternoon after a school bus crash involving an empty bus and a Toyota near the intersection of Point Lookout Road and St. Andrew's Church Road. No kids on the bus at that time. A 79-year-old man had to be taken to the hospital yesterday after reportedly being attacked by a dog in Waldorf. Poor old guy, they said he suffered injuries to both his face and his legs. Emergency medical personnel and animal control responded, but apparently they said the dog, there was no word on whether the dog had been located, but he was still hospitalized as of last check. News coming out of Richmond, there's a new push to lower the state's blood alcohol concentration level. Did you see this? So instead of,
0: instead of being a 0.08?
1: They want to go to 0.05.
0: Ooh.
1: Proponents say it will make Virginia.
0: That's a weird thing to oof over. Yeah. That doesn't sound right. No, no, but
2: it's not low enough.
1: No. That's what you meant.
2: That's what he meant. Yeah.
0: No, no, but like if so you could never go to dinner and have a drink.
2: No.
1: No. I don't
0: think so. You couldn't go to dinner and have a Jack and Coke.
1: They said by going from 0.08 to 0.05, it would make Virginia streets safer. They said research shows people are already impaired at 0.05. And critical driving skills can drop by as much as 30% to 50%. So they said that they want to.
0: I mean, you sound horrible if you argue against it.
1: Yeah.
0: But
2: when we've talked about this before in the past, was it Utah? Is Utah 0.05?
1: Is that what they have?
0: I think they're lower.
2: Oh.
0: I think they're lower than 0.05. I might be wrong about that.
2: But is Utah the only state that is not 0.08? I don't recall.
0: I don't either. 0.05 seems so low to me.
2: Now, could you have a beer and then sit at dinner for an hour or two?
1: Yeah, it takes an hour for your body to on average, metabolize a drink.
0: I know, but I mean, you know what sucks? Is any way that you lean in to argue against this, it makes it sound
1: bad.
0: Like, yeah, no, I'm all for drunks on the road. Which is obviously not the case, but you shouldn't have to go to dinner and have a beer and have to sit there for 3 hours before you can leave. That just seems really. And then you sound bad if you go, I can go to dinner and have two drinks and drive home. I'm perfectly good. And the answer is you are.
2: Well, Diane's saying you're not.
0: No, but I'm telling you, you are. No, you know what I mean? If we all go to dinner, like nobody feels unsafe if we go to dinner and we sit there and we have dinner and whenever we go to Texas Roadhouse with Lauren Ricketts,
1: yeah,
0: if we sat there for 2 hours, hour and a half for dinner, right? It's Texas Roadhouse, they're going to try to get me in and out. Hour and a half. If I had two beers, I wouldn't think twice about my ability to get in the car and drive home, and I wouldn't think twice about if. You had two beers about being a passenger in the car and driving home after dinner.
2: But I also would get a lower ABV beer.
0: That's fine.
2: Well, some people don't even think about ABV when they order beer.
0: But that's fine. But even if you just said, I'm getting two Budweisers.
2: Yes.
0: Okay.
2: That's low.
0: That's fine.
1: Yeah. What's that, like three?
0: But I guarantee you, if you have two of those, you're at a 0.05.
2: A Budweiser's ABV is 5.
1: Oh.
0: And you have two of those in 90 minutes and get behind the wheel of a car, I bet you're at a 0.05. And the truth is, I wouldn't think twice about either A, driving home after an hour and a half, having two Budweisers, or getting in the car as a passenger, because I have that responsibility also of whether I'm going to get in a car with somebody that I think is drunk. I wouldn't think twice about it.
2: Bud Light is 4.2.
0: But the truth is, at that point, you're drunk. I don't like it.
2: Well, legally.
0: I'm sorry. But that's what I mean. I don't like it. I mean, everybody's going to have, the entire state will have a DUI for no reason.
2: From Instagram, in Utah, they do not sell beer over 5%.
0: At all?
2: At all.
1: So there's no like craft breweries, or if they are, they have to keep the ABV low.
0: Yeah, Mike's Waterhouse.
2: Doing Pilsners and Sours. Yeah. Not Elliot's Imperial Sours. I'm just doing Pilsners and Sours.
0: Mm-hmm. Yeah, that's... But again, you sound like a douche if you're arguing against it. But I'm against it. Oh, you're going to wreck the restaurant business.
1: Yeah, I didn't think about that part of it. Also, the Metropolitan Police Department has initiated another youth curfew zone in place for the Banneker Rec Center U Street corridor that starts today. This obviously is going to have people who are younger than 18 not allowed to gather in groups of nine or more in any public place or on the property of any business. They remind everybody that from September, which we are already in through June, there is the citywide curfew. That's all people under the age of 18 for the weekend, Sunday through Thursday from 11 p.m. to 6 a.m. And then on the weekends from midnight until 6 a.m. That is in effect. Although also a lot of people have already obviously gotten out of town. If they're getting away for Labor Day, if you haven't left yet, you should wait and go after 10 p.m. tonight, they say.
0: After 10 p.m. tonight?
1: That's what they said. If you want to beat the traffic, and then Monday when you come back, you got to either leave to get back into town before 10 a.m. or after 10 p.m. in order to avoid the worst backups. Late NASCAR driver Greg Biffle's former wife, Nicole, apparently wants his estate to pay damages after she lost her daughter in that plane crash that claimed his life.
0: Right. Yeah, they have a kid together, and she was on that plane.
1: She filed a claim against the late driver's estate in the amount of $10 million for Emma Biffle's death, which happened on December 18th of 2025. She says her daughter was sick on the day that jet took off and even asked not to have to take the trip. But she says that Greg Biffle was insistent that Emma accompany him. She says Greg and the others were negligent, which ultimately caused the crash. So now the estate is facing $40 million in claims over that fatal crash, because there's also other lawsuits that have been filed on behalf of Dennis Dutton and his son Jack, who were also on board that plane. It's just kind of sad all around.
0: Oh, it's ugly.
1: Yeah. Moving on to sports, the Nats are out west for a weekend series against the Dodgers, so that'll be just after 10 o'clock tonight. Orioles fell to the Red Sox last night, 6-5. Adley Rutschman hit a pair of home runs for the Red Sox last night, so they will play all weekend at Camden Yards. Tonight's game just after 7 p.m. Also, NASCAR's Cup race officially starts the Chase on Sunday at Darlington. You can watch that on USA starting at 5 o'clock. F1 has the Italian Grand Prix. Also, the U.S. Open is continuing in New York. Carlos Alcaraz, Francis Tiafoe, and Ben Shelton all play later today. Taylor Fritz won his second round match in straight sets yesterday. Naomi Osaka, Madison Keys, Coco Gauff also all winning their second round matches. So you get Jessica Pegula and Emma Navarro in action later today.
0: Oh, and the Williams sisters go tonight.
1: Oh, right.
0: Venus and Serena doubles.
1: Is that a primetime thing?
0: 100%.
1: Yeah.
0: It'll be somewhere around 7, 8 o'clock is when they'll get going.
1: Dwight Howard, once again, trying to get rid of his sprawling Georgia estate. It is in Suwanee, Georgia. He is listed it for 14 and

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0: this from the show where he talked about the big titties? Oh, damn it. Elliot, 866-235-5468. 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
2: Beltway Chevy Chase, the crashes on the inner loop between Connecticut and Georgia Avenues. Southbound BW Parkway slows to the crash cleanup at the Beltway. Into Ellicott City, still watch for residual delays. Westbound I-70 before you get to 29. That crash was moved to the shoulder. And all lanes open, Virginia Beltway, inner loop before Braddock Road. That five-car crash completely gone. Delays just about cleared out. Some good news there. I'm Jamie Witten. That's your traffic up to the minute.
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0: 866-2-ELLIOT, 866-235-5468. Hi, Elliot, in the morning.
1: Hi.
0: Hi, who is this?
1: Hi, this is Carolina from Maryland, Laurel, Maryland.
0: Oh, yes, how are you?
1: I'm so excited, my husband is with me.
0: Right on. What's his name?
1: Sam.
0: Who?
2: We listen every morning.
0: Oh, very good. Very good. Sam, I got you. Very good. Thank you. Thank you. All right, listen.
2: Diane, what up?
0: I am going to give you, I'm going to give you guys $100 cash. So take that money. Have a little bit of fun with it. Also, how about a case of beer from Lone Oak Farm Brewing Company? It's Free Beer Friday. So if you guys can hold on 1 second, have a great Labor Day weekend. Sounds like you already are. And enjoy the cash and enjoy the beer, all right?
1: Thank you so much, Elliot. We love you.
0: Hey, I love you, too.
2: Thank you so much, brother.
0: Hey, you got
1: it. Puppy says hi to you, too.
0: All right, very good. What up, Poppy? All right, very good. Hold on 1 second. Oh, puppy. Whatever. Puppy. don't forget, before we get out of here, I still have passes for you to go to our Tiki Takeover on Tuesday night with Switchfoot. Another case of beer from Lone Oak Farm Brewing Company. We'll do that when we get there. Can I find somebody who has seen with their eyes the VCV Tower?
3: Where's that? And what is it?
0: I believe it is. What is it, or where is it?
3: Well, both.
0: I believe it is Chesapeake-ish. It will be the tallest building between Charlotte and Philadelphia once completed.
4: Oh. And we've never heard of it?
0: I'd never heard of it. And I guess some renderings came out yesterday of the VCV Tower, which, again, I don't know when the expected completion is. I also don't, if I'm being honest, I don't know exactly what is going on at the building. Like, I don't know.
3: Data center?
0: No, this is tall.
3: Oh,
0: They don't build data centers up. Don't they build them out?
4: But does it matter? Is it something to do and is going to strain our resources?
0: I know it's not an apartment building. I do know that.
4: Well, that still could be, even if it's not residential, there could be offices.
0: Oh yeah, no. That's what I'm saying. I don't know exactly what it is. Construction of what will become the tallest building between Charlotte and Philadelphia is on time in the St. Julian's Creek area, although this summer has proved challenging. So they were talking about how with storms. I mean, yesterday.
3: Yeah.
0: But they were talking about how storms and in some cases the heat, it will slow things down. Patrick Shim, who's the managing director of LS Greenlink Inc., said, we've been getting a lot of storms lately. So obviously when a storm comes in, everything shuts down, especially with the crane and lightning. I understand all that. The tower, known as the VCV Tower, is the focal point of the nearly $700 million Phase 1 development along the southern branch of the Elizabeth River. The tower is nearly level with the height. Right now, it's they just talk about it's 135 feet.
3: Mm-hmm.
0: It will get up to 675 feet when it's done.
4: And that's the tallest from Charlotte to Philly?
0: Says what will be the tallest building between Charlotte and Philadelphia.
4: It's going to be a monstrosity for these parts.
0: But is that going to be, like, is it going to sore thumb? Like, remember,
3: seems like it.
0: Was it Oklahoma City or Tulsa where it was like that big, massive skyscraper and nothing else around it?
4: I think it was Oklahoma City.
0: I think that's right. Is that what this is?
4: It's like even if you try to do something on the exterior, the height is the issue. And when it comes to whether or not it's going to stand out, we have some sort of power station down the street from us, and it's not a data center, but they tried to zhuzh up the outside to not make it look so terrible and give it an almost barnish look to it.
0: Right.
4: But it's not tall.
0: Is this like when they put like fake leaves on a cell tower?
3: A cell tower.
4: That's not, they didn't do anything with the foliage, but it's two stories, maybe. It's three stories, maybe. I don't care what's on the outside. It's 676 feet tall.
0: It's massive. It's massive. At least in the renderings. Obviously, it's not built yet. It's in the process of being built.
3: Yeah.
4: When did this project first get announced? And how did we miss that?
0: Kristen, will you find me somebody who knows anything about the VCV Tower? And I believe it's Chesapeake, if I'm not mistaken. 866-2-ELIOT. 866-235-5468. And just honestly, if somebody know, like, ultimately, does somebody know what's going on there? Like, I don't know what VCV Tower is.
3: Like, when it's done, what's it going to be?
0: Yeah.
4: So you don't know if VCV refers to a process or something inside there? Like, is a VCV tower something, or is it the VCV tower?
0: I was reading this as the VCV tower. Like, this, is, like, where we work is the Elliott in the Morning building.
4: Mm-hmm. Right. Not an Elliott in the Morning building.
0: Exactly. Exactly. Yeah. It's the Empire State Building, not an Empire State Building. Mm-hmm. I'm reading this as the VCV Tower, not an VCV Tower.
4: Mm-hmm. Just checking.
0: I could also be wrong. This may be an VCV Tower. I don't know. Am I going to line two? Hi, Elliot in the Morning. Hello? Hello? I hear you.
5: Is this me?
0: Yes, it is.
5: Hi, my name is Chris. I live in Cadenceville now, but I used to live in Portsmouth, like 5 minutes from where this place is.
0: Oh, yeah.
5: And I actually used to play Little League there. There is actually a Little League complex that's literally attached to St. Julian's Creek, where we used to play Little League at. And so I was actually curious as to what this is, because I'm just reading about this too.
0: So you don't know what it is?
5: I don't know what it is, but I used to live there and I'm just reading about it.
0: Hey, so let me ask you this. When you lived there, would a 675-foot building, would that stand out in the area?
5: So it's right next to a bridge called the Jordan Bridge. And the bridge itself is probably between 200 and 250 feet. And it is by far the tallest thing in that area. So this is three times taller than that.
0: Oh, my God. So this thing is going to stand out.
5: It's going to stand out. You'll probably be able to see it. From if you're up in a helicopter, it's really going to stand out. It's going to be much. There's a lot of greenery in that area. All the buildings are probably no more than maybe 20 or 30 feet high at the most.
0: Right.
5: So it's really going to stand out.
0: Why do they need to? And I'm. That sounds like I'm like. Why are they changing it? But why, like, if you wanted to be the tallest one in the area, right? If you were like, we're going to be taller than everything else. If everything else is 20 or 30 feet, you could be 100 feet and blow everybody away. Like I always say, I don't have to be fast if we're getting chased. I just have to be faster than Diane. So why do I have to be 675 feet?
5: I don't know why, but what I'm reading here, it sounds like it's related to the wind towers that it looks like they're building off the coast of Virginia Beach, and they're building some kind of high voltage cable to connect from that tower out into the ocean, is what it sounds like to me.
0: Okay, hold on.
5: This is the first time I've heard about this.
0: Okay, cool. So wait, so the tower, so the cables go from 675 feet in the air and they swoop down into the water?
4: I have no idea.
0: Yeah. Well, that's going to look like garbage.
4: Sean writes on Instagram, VCV stands for Vertical Continuous Vulcanization.
0: Right.
4: And for more on that, here's Diane.
0: Hey, focus on the vulcanization part. What does it stand for? Vertical?
4: Vertical continuous vulcanization. Diane, is this your cue?
3: Hmm.
0: Does that lead me to believe that it's
6: an VCV tower and not the VCV tower?
3: Maybe it's an.
0: Do these towers exist everywhere? I've never heard of them.
4: Yeah, I've never seen those three letters together. I've seen WCW.
3: Of course.
0: Hi, Elliot, in the morning.
7: Hi, is this me?
0: Yeah, hi, who's this?
7: I'd rather not say, but I do work for the city of Chesapeake.
0: Oh, dude, then you know what. Are you hip to the VCV tower?
7: Yeah, so we had this all hands about 3 years ago with the city manager, Chris Price, and he announced that we had this deal with a Korean cable manufacturer. You know, it's in a nondescript area, industrial area. You would never see it. There's no homes around it. But, I mean, it's big. It is really big.
0: What does it do?
7: It manufactures cables for, since we're a big military town, we're military, industrial, et cetera. So, they just manufacture cable. It's a huge building.
0: When you say manufacture cable, like literally, you guys just make cable?
7: Yeah, like a power cable, communications cable. Well, I don't make it.
0: No, but that's what they do there.
7: Yes.
0: I guess that's kind of cool.
7: I mean, you would. Yeah, right now it's just a skeleton of a building because they're just, they're in the process of completing it. But I mean, it's huge.
0: Why does it have to be so big?
7: I'm not sure. I mean, like I said, a few years ago, the city manager said, this Korean company is going to, they're getting tax breaks, of course, and, they're going to also bring revenue to the city of Chesapeake. And it's just, it's a place, it's in the country, and I wouldn't call it an eyesore, but it's like, what is that? But at the same time, it's just in a place where no one's going to just complain about it. Like, if it was in a suburban area, it's like, why is this?
0: Yeah, right. Why is this here? Are there Little League fields right there?
7: Not too far. They do have the Deep Creek baseball fields not too far away.
0: Right.
7: It's in a place where you need to go looking for it to find it.
0: Are people, I think you said the guy's name is Chris Price. Are people mad at
7: That's
0: him
7: correct.
0: For it, or are they cool with it?
7: You know, it's like data centers.
0: They hate it.
7: We have this bid. Yeah, it's one of those things where, it brings city revenue, it provides for the schools, the community, et cetera, et cetera. But then these people, are the tree huggers that are just like, no.
0: Right.
7: You know what I mean?
0: Did you have to cut down a lot of trees?
7: I'm not on the engineering side or the public works side of the city of Chesapeake. But, he's talked it, extensively about it and, I guess he's trying to sell it to the citizens of Chesapeake.
0: Yeah, sure.
7: That makes sense?
0: Yeah, right.
7: Yeah, I'm actually fishing right down the street from the cable company.
0: Oh, are you really? Oh, wow. Hey, was it not the most popular of things?
7: I wouldn't call it the most popular, but it's not the most paid either.
0: All right. You know what? Glass half full.
3: Could be worse.
0: That's how I get through life, my friend. Hey,
7: there you go.
0: And any idea when it's supposed to be done?
7: It's like kind of out of sight and out of mind.
0: Sir, it's 675 feet high.
3: Really out of sight.
0: There's no getting it out of sight.
4: Is he saying you have to go find it now? Because it's not going to be that way when it's
0: complete. Yeah, when it's complete, I'm going to be able to see it from the moon.
7: Quite possibly. If you go into, Chesapeake's, rather flat. If you go into an elevated, area, Mount Trashmore or something, you'll probably see it. Or, the Veterans Bridge. But I am nowhere near that, so I don't care.
0: NIMBY.
3: Right.
0: All right, very good.
7: My neighborhood.
0: Very good. Thank you, sir. Thank you.
4: This says on a clear day, you'd be able to see a 65-story building from 40 miles away.
0: Okay, but...
3: So, yes.
0: I'm facing this way.
4: So, we're not going
0: it's behind
4: to need
0: me.
4: To go look for this.
0: No, I'm looking... I'm look north. It's south of me, so I don't see it. I'll never see it.
6: Doesn't that guy who smartest thing he said was don't really want to give my name.
3: Right.
6: but doesn't that lead you to believe the people down there and not just the tree huggers? They hate it.
4: Or they didn't know what it was.
6: Right.
4: Kind of like us right now.
6: Oh, so they didn't know it was a cable company.
3: Yeah, but if kids are going to be playing baseball nearby.
6: Okay.
3: Right?
6: But who cares?
3: No, but I could understand parents being concerned about maybe some potential harm there.
6: What, from the building falling?
3: No, I mean...
6: Or just the, like the laser centers.
3: Yeah.
6: Not laser centers, data centers.
4: Like the 49ers.
6: Exactly. All the injuries from the vibrations.
4: But is this the new data center?
3: The new thing that people will be pissed off about?
4: No, are these towers going to be built across the U.S.?
6: Oh, so you know what? We got tired. Everybody was bitching that there are these big, long monstrosities. So instead of building
3: we're
6: out,
3: going up.
6: We're building up. There's no more room to build out. Buddy already bought all that. So now we got to build up. So now we're vertical data centers.
4: Well, they're not data centers,
6: though. Okay, but whatever they are, cable centers.
4: Vertical continuous vulcanization centers.
6: Somebody's got to make cable. By the way, I would laugh every day if I were going in to lay cable. Where am I going? Hi, Elliot. Good morning.
8: Hi, is this me?
6: Yeah, hi. Who's this?
8: Hey, this is John in Richmond.
6: Yes, sir.
8: So I was watching a Europe's engineering show on streaming somewhere, and found out that the reason these structures are so tall is because they can manufacture the cable without it, like, sagging or without gravity working against them. So basically it's like a vertical structure where they can make the cable continuously as it goes down. And then I think in some cases it actually is like it's by the water because they can run the underwater cables that go long distances like straight from these factories like into the water.
6: So go back to the sagging thing though. Like I understand what you mean. Like if I look at like a power cable in the air from pole to pole, it's not straight. It sags down a little bit. So what is this makes non-sagging cable?
8: Well, I think it's a sag in the rubber coating. There's like layers of coating over these cables to protect them while they're underwater. And so the vulcanization, I think, is essentially like a rubber, like a vulcanized shoe almost, is that like it's coating this cable to protect it. And then while it's like hardening, it's able to stay like straight in structure.
6: I gotcha. So is all this cable underwater cable?
8: The program that I was watching, it was all for underwater cable. But again, this is just one thing that I saw. That's all the light I can shed on this, basically.
6: How can I ask you this? How'd you stumble on watching that? Was like literally was like every other cable channel down.
8: Oh man, I have no idea. I mean, I'm a nerd. My wife's a nerd. You know, it's just we it was some National Geographic thing on streaming and. It was like Europe's greatest engineering feats or something like that.
6: Yeah. I love that for you guys. Hey, you know what? We're two nerds and this is what we like. I love that for you. All right. Very good. Very good. Thank you, sir. Thank you. Like when they always talk about how like all the cables that run underwater from like here to Europe, I always think that's weird. Like at the bottom of the ocean is essentially an extension cord.
3: Right.
6: Is that what the... Whoa, look at that building. By the way, how about I got an idea. How about a window?
4: Why would you need a window?
6: So it's just going to be a cement tower?
4: Don't you think a lot of the process is automated?
6: I also thought a lot of it was like an office building.
4: It looks like none of it is.
6: No. Like that's not for anybody to work in. That's all for cable.
3: Yeah. I mean, data centers don't have windows, right?
6: Don't need them.
3: Right.
6: Yeah, no. Well, Buddy'd like them to have windows.
4: Reading the locals' response to this wavy story.
6: I bet it ain't positive.
3: No.
4: They don't even believe it's really for VCV.
6: What do they think it's for?
4: Something else more scandalous, I guess.
6: Like what?
4: We're having trouble understanding what they're claiming it is. How am I supposed to figure out or posit what they believe it might actually be?
6: Maybe that's easier to understand.
4: It just says a couple of the comments are don't believe it at all. It's the
0: it's a cover.
4: Yeah, the
0: this ain't CVC.
4: Now, is it just because? Is it true that this is a foreign company?
0: It's Korean.
3: Korean, right?
4: Did you say that? Or, I know a caller said that, but did you read that?
0: Yes.
3: Yeah.
0: No, it's definitely Korean.
4: So some of that may come from just historical entanglements.
0: I'll tell you what. Even like that's not it complete. That's freaking huge.
3: Yeah.
4: Well, compared to the trees next to it, yeah.
0: Yeah.
4: What is it at now? Did you say?
0: Oh, yeah. Height? It is at...
3: Is it 165?
0: 135.
3: Oh, 35.
0: Oh, no. I'm sorry. Yeah, 160-ish.
4: Yeah, that's big.
0: Yeah.
4: What are we at? 60?
0: Who?
3: Is that one we're in?
4: Yeah, 60, 70 feet.
0: We're on the sixth floor?
4: Yeah.
3: Yeah.
0: Yeah.
4: So almost triple this? You're getting up there. And you've still got...
0: Oh,
4: 500 feet to go?
0: Yeah. Like we're putting this thing up there. There's no sag in my cable.
4: When is it supposed to be completed?
0: Sometime next year.
4: You don't have a month?
0: No, that's what it says. When completed sometime next year, the 676-foot tall structure will allow the assembly of miles of high voltage cable. If you believe that.
4: Mm-hmm.
0: Where's Chris Price?
4: It seems like the caller is fine with the city manager.
0: Yeah. And he's fine with the thing. Not my backyard. I can't even see it. You'll see it. You'll know it's there because you won't be able to see the sun.
3: And the hum.
4: Diane. Again, you're trying to make this a vertical data center.
3: Look at that big building, you think there ain't no noise coming out of it?
4: Maybe that's why there aren't windows, and it is just...
0: To protect the sound.
4: Solid and soundproof or insulated or whatever.
0: Hi, Ellie in the morning.
9: Hey, it's your boy Billy in Annapolis, the capital carrier. What's happening?
0: Oh, hey, Billy. What's going on?
9: Just another fun-filled day. I had to get across that bridge before that traffic started.
0: Gotcha. What can I do for you, man?
9: Yeah, so that they say it's a high voltage direct current for the offshore wind industry.
0: Right.
9: And they're using gravity to tighten the cable as it assembles as well.
3: So that's why they went up instead of out?
9: Yeah, so it looks like they're, you know, the vertical part of it'll be done in late 27 and the full commercial will be done in early 28.
0: Gotcha. What's the full commercial? Is that the thing that looks like a data center, the big warehouse?
9: It could be, but the vertical part of it, I guess, where they're going to use the gravity to help naturally tighten the cable.
0: Right.
9: Maybe that's the first part that they're building first.
0: You know what I realize? Hey, thank you, Billy. Hey, have a great Labor Day.
9: You got it.
0: You know what I realize? I don't know anything about high voltage cable making.
4: I know a little bit. Ben says the cable doesn't need to go to the tower. The cable they manufacture connects offshore wind to onshore electrical grids.
0: Yep.
4: Well, before you had them with the cable at the tower going all the way out to the water.
0: Correct.
4: Yeah, and that's what Ben says. That's not the case.
0: Oh, okay. Well, I guess Ben knows. Actually, he does.
4: Just said, you know nothing.
0: All right, give me a quick break. It's Elliot in the morning.
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11: More storms likely this afternoon and a heat index at 102.
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22: Maryland Beltway, hang on. Bethesda into Chevy Chase. We're jammed. Two lanes are blocked on the inner loop between Connecticut and Georgia Avenues. Beltway delays begin now before Old Georgetown Road and also coming off of southbound 270. Outer loop slows with the rubbernecking. That's the worst part of our Beltway right now. Much better on the Baltimore-Washington Parkway. Finally, all lanes open. Southbound at the Beltway crash and delays are gone. Virginia, 95 South, slowing into Woodbridge. And again, below speed, those of you pushing out of Dale City toward Triangle and stretches. I'm Jamie Witten. That's your traffic up to the minute.
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0: And this would be too easy, which is why I won't say it to you. But if I said to you, name the best TV themes of all time, everybody could shout out 3, 4, 5 of them that they think that answer is, right?
1: Yeah.
0: Friends.
2: I think we've done a list like
1: that. Yeah.
0: Cheers. Right.
1: Jefferson's.
0: Oh, wait, we're moving on up. You can go on and on.
1: Good times.
0: Oh, ain't we lucky we got them. That's a great one. But that's too easy. Name the 15 worst.
1: Ooh.
0: Oh, not so easy. Not so easy peasy.
1: Am I going to get hate if I say one?
0: Are you going to get hate?
1: Yeah.
2: I promise you nothing.
0: Okay. Maybe by the composer?
1: Okay. I just thought of like cheesiness, Saved by the Bell.
0: No.
1: Okay.
0: No.
2: One of the best ever.
1: I knew it. I knew it when it popped into my head.
0: But that's not, like, that's okay. That's okay to guess. Mm-hmm. That's okay to guess.
2: There's a show I never watched, but it was, especially when it was so popular, to me, annoying just to hear when they would play it in the background of a story about it, or when one of their stars started drinking tiger blood. And it's 2.5 Men. Isn't that the men?
1: It's yes. Stupid.
2: Horrific.
0: And that's why it's number 5 on the list.
1: Oh, good.
0: Number 5. Men.
2: But I didn't know if people who watched that show liked that song.
0: No. As someone who did.
2: Are there any other lyrics? I've never
1: heard that. That's it. Manly men.
0: Yeah. Right? That's it.
1: Hoo hoo hoo.
2: That sounded like Carla Hall.
0: Yeah, that's it. That is the theme.
1: Mm-hmm.
0: All right, Kristen, I still got 14 available. And I will say, well, let me give the number. You're right, Kristen. I'll do that first. 866-2-ELLIOT, 866-235-5468. Worst TV themes. And I will say this, it's not like some obscure, unheard of show that nobody's heard of. And like the theme is like, this is our show. No, it's not that. These are legit TV shows that are, through a collective of TV officials, have the absolute worst themes. 866-2-ELLIOT, 866-235-5468. And I will say this, I don't know the theme for every one of them.
1: So they're not recognizable?
0: For me, no. Because I don't know every one of the shows. Some of the shows, you know.
1: Yeah.
0: Like 2.5 Men, I know.
1: Mm-hmm.

0: That's Carla Hall.
1: God. Or that little kid that they ended up hating.
2: I think they also hated each other.
0: Yeah. Yes, they did. But that's a good one. That's a really good one.
2: Oh, that's one of the worst.
0: Am I going to line two? No, that's a good one in terms of the guess. Line two. Hi, Elliot, in the morning.
3: Hey, morning. How are you doing?
0: I am doing great, thank you. Hey. Yes, sir.
3: So, as soon as you said the topic, I immediately laughed and said, the worst theme song ever is the spinoff of Three's Company, The Ropers.
1: Oh, God.
0: Now, I do remember Three's Company. Come and knock on our door.
3: Yeah, that's a toe tapper, right? But this is how The Ropers go. It's like, womp, womp, womp, womp, womp, womp. And that's pretty much how the show went because it bombed after about six episodes.
0: I don't remember the Ropers spinoff show. I will say this. It's not in the top 15. It may be garbage. You may be right. But it's not in the top 15. I will say this. The worst one, I'm not going to say what it is. The worst one, everybody knows the show. The second one, everybody knows the show. The third one, most people will know the show. The fourth one, I definitely know the name of the show, never seen it. Six, massive. Can I give you a hint for six?
1: Yeah.
0: The show was massive, and the star of the show, I may be giving away too much, the star of the show sang the theme song.
1: Frasier.
0: Oh, you're thinking of Frasier Crane.
1: Yeah. Kelsey Grammer.
0: Kelsey Grammer singing. I can't remember how that went. It was
1: something about tossed salad and scrambled eggs.
0: Tossed salad and scrambled eggs.
1: Wasn't it?
0: Something like that. That's not it. But that's good, Diane. The fact that you pulled that. Now, stay in that little lobe of your brain. Other stars of the show that sang the theme.
2: The only one I could think of, and it was one of the best themes ever, is Fresh Prince of Bel-Air.
0: Oh, yeah. That's a good one.
2: Yeah. Will Smith sings it.
0: Yeah.
1: But that's not bad.
0: That would be on the list of if we were doing good. Yeah. But think bad.
4: All salad and scrambled eggs.
0: Come on, Diane. Stay in that lobe.
1: Thought I had it.
0: Stay. You do. Say it. Don't think. Just speak.
1: No, I did, and that's not it.
0: No. Give me another one. The star, Diane, the star of the show sang the theme.
2: Did Miley do Hannah Montana's theme?
0: That's not on there.
2: Oh.
1: I think she did, though.
0: It's not on there. Don't get lost in what's not on there. Let's get lost on what is on there. Come on. And maybe it's unfair because you don't think of, and I'm going to give you another hint. Maybe you don't think of this actor as a singer.
1: Well, obviously.
0: No, not obviously.
1: Just like nobody thought of Kelsey Grammer as a singer.
0: How about Will Smith?
2: Yes.
1: He was a rapper.
0: How about Miley Cyrus?
2: Yeah.
0: Okay, so two of the three, about 66% of what we named were singers.
2: Can you tell us what genre?
5: Television show.
0: Well, it definitely is a television show.
1: Is it a comedy?
0: No.
1: Oh.
2: And you said we've all seen it?
0: No. No, you definitely know it.
2: Well, how would we know the theme if we've never seen the show? I guess I've never seen Two and a Half Men.
0: No, I mean, it's unfair to say, but before I ever watched Friends, I knew the theme.
1: Not a comedy.
0: Da, na, na, na, na, na, na, na. Yeah, not every television show is a comedy.
1: No, but the one with the actor who sings the theme song is not a comedy.
0: Correct. Correct him. Line 7. Hi, Elliot in the morning.
2: And by the way, the Rembrandts wrote that song before Friends.
0: Nobody heard it before Friends.
2: You just claimed you did.
0: No. I knew the theme to Friends before I ever saw the show Friends.
2: I see what you're saying.
0: I didn't know the song before Friends came out, but I knew that if I heard the Rembrandts, I knew that that was from Friends. Hello?
6: You better not be talking about Reba.
0: I am not talking about Reba. Reba did not make the list as worst. I'll be honest, I don't even know the theme song to Reba.
1: I don't either.
2: Can you just tell us?
0: No, I don't want to. Not yet.
1: Give another hint.
0: I told you it's an actor.
1: Right.
2: And you're familiar and it's not just with the show, but you know the song.
0: Wait, one more. It's not a sitcom. What did you say?
2: You not only You personally. You right. not only know the show, but you
0: I
2: also...
0: I know of the show.
2: But you know the song.
0: Yes. But I don't know the show. I did not watch the show. But I know of the show.
2: You're aware of
0: the Yes, show. I'm Just aware like of the show.
2: You were aware of Glee.
0: Yes. Never watched it. Did Glee have a theme?
2: Oh, God, did it?
1: Glee, I don't know.
0: Glee, Glee, Glee, no. Glee, manly Glee, Glee, Glee. Yeah, I don't know if Glee had a theme.
2: It says Glee did not have a traditional opening theme song.
0: So did they just open with like just some rando song of the week?
2: They might have, yeah, it was like
0: tied in open, or whatever. Yeah. Where am I going? Line two. Hi, Elliot, good morning.
5: Hi, Elliot. How are you?
0: I'm well. Who's this?
5: Click. Thank yeah. you. nice. Anyway, I don't know the show you're talking about, but I have a guess for one of the worst themes. I was going to say Monk with Randy Newman.
0: Oh, my God. Wait, what is the theme?
1: Tony Shalhoub.
0: What is the theme to Monk?
5: Where he's like, it's the jungle out there.
0: Give me more. Like, wait, sing some really... more. I'm almost hearing it. Sing it some more.
5: I don't know. He's like, I might be crazy, but I don't think so. Like, it's...
0: I could have saved you. It's not on the list at all. I just wanted to hear you sing.
5: Thank you.
0: Very okay. good.
5: I'm a music teacher. I'm used to singing.
0: Oh, good. All right, very good. Thank you, ma'am. Would you know that's Monk?
1: I've never seen the show.
0: I never used to
1: make fun of Tony Shalhoub.
0: Right. Who, by the way, would win Emmys
1: He was
0: every
1: nominated
0: year.
1: For countless Emmys.
0: But if somebody played that theme song, would you know what it's from?
2: I would not.
0: No. Okay. Here's Diane.
7: Hey, baby, I hear the blues are calling. Toss salads and scrambled eggs. Wait.
2: I'm not going to know.
0: Yeah, you will.
2: Once you tell us.
0: I'm going to give you another hint. You ready?
1: This looks visual.
0: It's going to be visual and audio.
2: Put this box on your head.
0: You ready?
2: Mm-hmm.
0: Hi-ya!
2: So it's karate?
0: Martial arts.
2: Okay.
0: But martial not Asian. But not Asian.
2: Show.
0: No, it's not a martial arts show.
2: Well, then why was that the clue?
0: Maybe the actor's big in martial arts. Hi-ya!
2: And he's not Asian?
0: No.
2: I mean, you can be really into martial arts like you were.
0: And yeah, you don't have to be Asian.
2: Yeah, not be Asian. I still don't know.
1: No.
0: Houston.
2: It's set in Houston, the show?
0: No.
1: Oh. He's from Houston?
0: I know he lived there.
1: These are the worst clues.
0: Not really.
2: Yeah, they are, because we're not getting it. Does Kristen know? No.
0: What number did I say this was? Oh, here it is. Okay, if not Houston, Texas.
1: Same thing.
0: No.
1: It doesn't help.
0: Yeah. Oh, yeah, it does. Yeah, it does. Texas.
2: Texas karate.
0: Texas. No, don't say karate.
1: Is
0: say
1: the
0: martial
1: show
0: arts.
1: In Texas some way about martial arts. Texas?
0: Oh!
2: TV show.
1: And the guy's a martial artist.
0: No, the actor is a martial artist.
1: Yeah, yeah, yeah. In real life, he's a martial artist.
0: On the show, he might be in law enforcement.
2: Okay, this is tough when you said you haven't even seen the show.
0: I haven't.
2: So you don't know if we have.
0: Don't care. You know of it. And I've given you fantastic clues.
1: The only show I can think of, and it didn't have anybody sing it, is Dallas.
0: Big D, little A, double L, A, S, it's Dallas. No, that is not on the worst ones. What if instead of thinking of a town, you think of a state? Texas.
1: It doesn't help.
0: Yes, it does. There's three words. There's three words in the goddamn name, and one of them is Texas.
2: I don't know Texas. What does Kristen say? Well, that's only two words.
0: Diane, I'm not doing this. I'm doing this.
1: Walker, Texas Ranger.
0: Boom!
2: Oh, I have never seen that show.
1: No. Is it Chuck Norris?
0: Yeah.
1: Okay.
0: He's into martial arts.
1: He sang?
0: Yeah.
1: I've never watched the show. I know nothing about the show.
0: Right.
1: I could care less about Chuck Norris.
0: I feel like Kristen says he's hot.
1: Oh.
0: Oh, he's not? He's dead?
1: He's dead.
0: Yeah, who cares?
1: Oh.
0: Yeah. Well, I mean, I'm sure his family does. The, yeah, he said...
2: Was his first clue this living actor?
0: Here it is.
8: unsuspecting stranger had better
0: Kristen's know mouthing the words.
2: Wrong I've never right. heard this before.
0: You know this
1: you
0: movie.
1: You watch this?
2: No, I've heard of the show.
1: Yeah.
2: I've never heard that song.
0: Kristen's still singing it.
1: I've never heard it either.
0: But you've heard of the show.
2: No yeah. wonder we couldn't get that.
0: Yeah. Oh, that's it. All of those were in hindsight.
1: It now, took me, it took you, you pantomiming. I'm not running.
0: Yeah, okay. But in hindsight, you feel stupid based on how good my clues
1: no,
0: were.
1: No, I don't.
0: Yeah, you should. All right.
2: From Instagram, the song that never ends. Wasn't that a Lamb Chop thing?
0: Yes, absolutely, because that is number 13 on the list.
2: What was the name of that? Like
0: Lamb Chop's Play Along.
2: That never ends.
0: Right? Yes.
1: Are you talking about the puppet?
2: Is this it here?
9: If you're into fun and you love to play,
10: if you like funny jokes, then put you away.
11: If you like to dance to a slamming sound and you like having lots of friends around.
12: And if you're one of those kids who lives
2: okay,
12: by
2: this
12: the
2: says
12: pool,
2: it's Slam Chop's play along intro. This is not the song that ever ends. Mm. Was the song that ever ends only at the for the outro?
0: Hold on, let me see if it says, because Lamb Chop's the song that, or the Lamb Chop theme, hold on, oh, I don't have it on here. I cut it off before then. Well, we'll never know. Where am I going, Kristen?
2: Well, no, we need to figure that out if we were going to do 10 minutes on Walker, Texas Ranger.
0: Yeah, but that was a lot of it was charades.
2: The song that doesn't end, it appears in Sherry Lewis's Lamb Chop's play along. And is used at the end of each episode.
0: Oh, so it's the out credit.
2: But you're saying what I just played
0: was
2: on your list.
0: Is on the list.
2: Ah.
0: As the intro. Where am I going? Line what? Line two? Hi, Elliot in the morning.
13: Hey, is this me?
0: Yeah, hi. Who's this?
13: Steve with a bad phone.
0: Yes, what can I do for you, sir?
13: Hey, what about All in the Family? Archie Bunker's place. Him and Edith were singing.
0: Yeah, but that's a.
1: I think that's beloved.
0: Yeah, I was
1: right?
0: going to say people love. I wouldn't say that's one of the worst. Boy, the way Glenn Miller played. Oh,
13: yeah,
0: that was good.
1: Yeah.
0: Yeah. No, that wouldn't be on the most or the most hated list. That was. I mean,
13: oh, most hated. I didn't hear most hated. My bad. I jumped in.
0: Oh, that's okay. That's okay. We weren't listening. We weren't listening.
2: In which part of the Walker, Texas Ranger discourse did you join? That is key. This is the
0: worst. Yeah, the worst.
2: The best of the worst.
0: Number 15 on the list, Gilmore Girls.
1: I can't think of the theme.
0: I don't know the theme.
2: Kristen loves that show.
1: Yeah.
0: You like the Gilmore Girls? The theme song was bad? A lot of these, they said, if you got stuck watching a marathon, you'd be like, oh, no, my God. If you're out on the road, it's Carole King.
2: What do they say about it is bad?
0: I don't know. Listen to it. Number 14 is New Girl.
2: I like that theme.
0: What was that?
2: I don't do Zooey Deschanel. She sings it, by the
1: yeah.
2: way.
1: Yes.
2: It's like, who's that girl? Who's that girl? It's Jess. Thank you. Thank you, Kristen. That was a good song.
0: No, they didn't like it. And they even
2: would you have
0: said,
2: guessed that was Zooey Deschanel?
0: No. But they even said, as much as you like Zooey Deschanel, that it's grating. this one, I don't know. What is the theme to Suits? They call it
1: the Meghan Markle show?
0: The Greenback, yeah, the Greenback Boogie.
2: Huh?
0: I think that may be the actual name of the song that was used as the theme.
2: Oh, it was something taken from an artist that had nothing to do with the show?
0: Yeah, like the Rembrandts.
2: it was made specifically for Friends.
0: Yeah, I don't know this song.
1: No, I don't know this.
2: Yeah, I can see why this makes a list.
0: They also said that Suits had everything to do with money and this song doesn't.
1: Oh.
2: Okay. Called the Greenback Boogie.
0: Number 11, Firefly. I don't know that show.
2: I mean, people have called and talked to us about it before. I don't know the theme.
0: I don't either.
2: Hold on.
0: I have no idea what it is.
2: Hold on.

0: sound like a show you watch.
1: I would never watch this.
2: Am I going to line six? Hi, Elliot. Good morning.
3: Good morning, Elliot.
2: Hey, who's this?
3: Giles from Washington, Everett, Washington.
2: Oh, dude, how are things out west today?
3: Doing okay. You know, the kids starting with a new hockey team up north in Bellingham, so pretty cool.
2: Dude, that's awesome. Hey, how far is Everett from Seattle?
3: We are about 18 miles north.
2: Oh, hey, do me a favor when we hang up. Run up to, run over to Seattle and say hi to Sarah for me.
3: Well, I will, and, you know, we're not too far from the place that Josh likes, the Funko Pop headquarters.
2: Oh.
3: You hold up a sign that says, shut up, Josh, and send you a picture.
2: All right, what is the, but give me something on the most hated list, please.
3: The Fall Guy.
2: What was the Fall Guy theme?
3: Oh my goodness. I was just singing it until you started talking about Walker, Texas Ranger. Now all I have in my head is, when you're in Texas, look behind you. That's where the Ranger's going to be.
2: That's pathetic that you know that. I don't know. Who was in the fall? I don't
4: is
2: even
4: that
2: know.
4: Lee
2: was-
4: Majors?
2: Oh.
3: Lee Majors seems like a stuntman and one of the Heathers, I think. The blonde lady, I don't know.
2: Oh, dude. Lee Majors was awesome. That is not on the list. That's not on the list.
3: Well, I thank you for your time. And Tyler is still the man, by the way.
2: Excellent. I appreciate it. Thank you, sir. Have a great Labor Day.
3: You as well. Thanks.
2: Later.
5: Whenever he calls, I recognize his voice. And then obviously he identifies himself even further by saying he's from the Pacific Northwest. And I will never forget that call. Meant a lot, so I appreciate it.
2: Oh, that's very kind. All right, here we go.
5: This is the Fall Guy intro. Kiss and tell.

0: by the way, you know what's great? Like, I know that you can hear it, but we can see it as the show open goes. Lee Majors is smoking a cigar and staring at a girl's ass when she walks by.
1: He's still alive.
0: The Lee Majors?
1: He's 87.
0: Wow.
1: Yeah.
0: Lee Majors.
1: Mm-hmm.
0: No.
1: Yeah, Bionic Man.
0: Yeah, I know, Diane.
1: Born Harvey Lee Yeary.
0: Oh, no. Number 10, Psych. Number 9, Happy.
2: Well, how fast are you going here?
0: Oh, I don't know Psych.
1: I don't either.
2: That show's on USA.
0: Oh, I don't know it at all.
2: I never saw the show, but hold on.
0: Is this it?
2: I hope.

0: horrible. That's not horrible.
1: No, it is funny as we skip from this decade to that era to almost stuff that's still very current. You see the evolution from that really long intro to just a quick 15 or 20. That's
0: and
1: all
0: then
1: you
0: we're
1: get.
0: In. Yeah. Number 9, Happy Tree Friends.
2: I've never heard of that.
0: Don't know it.
1: Yeah, well, yeah, the show doesn't even sound
0: don't know
1: familiar.
0: It. Number 8, America's Next Top Model.
1: Never watched it.
2: Didn't
0: never hear. Watched it? I don't know what the theme is.
1: According to YouTube, it is this.

0: Pretty bad.
1: Number 7, Entourage.
2: What? Jane's Addiction Superhero?
1: I know.
3: I love that.
1: I don't know why.
3: I love that.
1: They said that it got hacked apart. That they hacked it up and used.
3: Oh, yeah.
0: I, too, love that song.
1: Yeah, no, I do, too. But
0: and
1: they
0: how
1: said
0: it was. I thought I liked how it was used.
1: That it got.

0: Ranger was 6 and Two and a Half Men was 5?
1: Yes. Number 4 was Veronica Mars.
0: Never saw that show.
1: No. They said it was that Kirstie Alley?
2: Kirsten Bell.
0: Oh. We just talked about this.
1: Okay.
0: With teen dramas.
1: Didn't commit that to memory. they said that the original theme was good, but then they switched it going into season 3.
0: Oh. So I don't know what I have here.
1: I'll tell you. Long time ago. Oh, this is the new one.
0: This is the one that's on the list?
1: Yes.
0: Ooh, that is weird. Come on now, sugar. Bring it
1: on, yeah. Just remember me when. Number 3, Paw Patrol. Don't know it.
0: Oh, we watch that show all the time.
1: Is the theme song bad?
0: I mean, you can maybe get sick of it, but I thought it was just a fun song.

0: you want. Number two.
1: Well, hold on, they're going to do a roll call. Dave
2: Marshall, Bravo, Chase, Rocky, Zuma, Sky. Yeah, they're on the way.
3: Number two, also a kids show.
4: What?
3: The Man Show.
4: Oh.
0: What was that theme?
3: I don't know the theme of The Man Show.
0: I bet it was inappropriate.
3: The
0: pre-Obama.
3: The yeah. So I mean, in the time.
0: Can I play it?
3: Yeah.
0: Is it going to be?
3: Well, I don't think they're cussing.
0: Yeah, but is it going to be like, are there going to be double entendres and all that stuff?
3: I don't know. We'll see.

0: light a fart. Remember that?
1: And then number one,
0: Oh, yeah, we're down to number
1: one. Come on.
2: Didn't you say it's one that we all know and have watched?
1: The TV show? I don't know if you've watched it, but we all know the show. I have two hints. I can give you one that'll get you close, and I can give you one that's all but a giveaway.
0: Can you give us the time? Like, when was this?
1: What decade? It's current. It's current. Well, not like right now, but recent. It's recent.
0: So the 2020s?
1: Okay. I don't have the dates in front of me, but you know it.
2: No idea.
1: Do you want the easy, the clue that gives it away, or the clue that gets it close?
2: Go close.
1: Okay, you ready? The theme song was written by Diane Warren and was intended for the Patch Adams soundtrack. Go ahead.
0: But they used
2: Diane Warren writes everything. So that's not a real clue.
0: Yeah, is it a medical drama?
1: No.
0: Or dramedy?
1: Oh, because of Patch Adams?
0: Yeah.
1: No, it couldn't be further from that.
2: Okay. All right, go easy clue.
1: Say again?
2: Go with the easy clue.
1: Bennett.
0: Star Trek?
1: Star Trek Enterprise.
0: That's not in the 2020s.
1: When was it?
0: Wasn't
1: not that, the original Star Trek.
0: I know, but you said it was in the 2020s.
1: When was Enterprise?
0: I'm going to look it up now. Isn't 2001 to 2005.
1: Oh, well, it was a little while ago.
0: But they used the Diane Warren song that was supposed to be
1: that was on the Patch Adams soundtrack. Where it was intended for the Patch Adams soundtrack. And I guess Robin Williams was like, no, thank you. So they used it for this.
0: Here it is.
1: Or as they said, they dug it up for this.
0: Ready?
1: Yes.
3: It's been a long, long getting from there to here.
0: Is this a Star Trek?
3: It's been a long time.
2: No idea.
3: My time is finally, and I will see my dream.
1: How's this? This sounds like, I mean... It sounds like a Diane Warren song from a teen drama.
2: For a Star Trek show.
1: In my head, like, I'm flying around a Klingon looking for Uranus or whatever that joke is. Great old joke.
0: Just not very memorable.
1: No, I set it up wrong.
0: And that was number one.
1: That's the worst one, according to them. That was good. I like that list, though.
0: You know who doesn't like that list?
1: Who?
0: Fans of the show Psych.
1: Why? Oh, are they pissed?
0: One, love the show and hate that you've never heard of it. And two, really like the theme song.
1: I don't know the show.
0: And said that song could not have been better for the show.
1: Oh, they said it's monotonous. The lyrics are horrible.
0: I just remember this from the show. Me singing the credits and muttering to myself, come on, get to Monday Night Raw.
1: Who's in Psych?
0: I have to search it.
1: Is it a buddy comedy? There's no

0: way.
1: A detective comedy drama.
0: Right.
1: And it was Dule Hill, Timothy O. Munson, Maggie Lawson, Corbin Burnson.
0: Oh, from Major League.
2: Yeah.
1: James Rhode.
0: From some other. Yeah, he's done a lot of projects.
2: LA Law.
0: Who? Corbin Burnson?
2: Yeah.
0: Major League.
2: Better known for LA Law, I think.
0: Not if you don't know that.
1: And the Gilmore Girl fans are not happy either.
0: Okay, no. Keep in mind, I didn't create the list.
2: Just reading the list.
0: I also didn't watch Gilmore Girls.
2: Gilmore Girls.
3: You need Mike.
0: All right, give me a quick break. We'll come back. Let's do some dirt. 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Last passes I have for you to join us on Tuesday night for our Tiki Takeover with Switchfoot. 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It's Free Beer Friday. So give me a quick break. It's Elliot in the Morning.
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14: Crash on the interloop between Connecticut and Georgia Avenue had been cleared, but still watch for residual delays each direction of the Beltway there. A lot of delays, Virginia. It's a Friday getaway. Slows into Woodbridge, southbound, again, and stretches Dale City into Triangle. Northbound starts to slow into Woodbridge as well. That's your traffic up to the minute.
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0: 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All right, let's do some dirt. Then last passes I have for you to join us on Tuesday night for our Tiki Takeover with Switchfoot. Diane, let's get into some dirt, please.
1: So we know a little bit more about what Wheel of Fortune announcer Jim Thornton did that got him suspended from the show. As we learned yesterday, back in May, when this all started, he had his laptop open on a flight, and he was apparently chatting on a support site for people who have pedophilic thoughts. And now his lawyer says he's been very active in suicide prevention advocacy ever since he lost a relative 2 years ago, and he meant to visit a suicide prevention chat room, but was mistakenly sent to this other site because it apparently has a similar URL.
0: So, can I ask you this?
1: And it was so similar, he was on that site for 57 minutes.
0: Is that why Sony was like, oh boy, there's no getting out from underneath this?
1: And you got the big Wheel of Fortune patch on his shoulder.
0: Are we getting ready to learn some really damning things about Jim Thornton?
1: I don't know.
2: Yes, we are.
0: I feel like we're heading that way.
1: Yeah. Mm-hmm.
0: That's why even I'm more shocked that Sajak didn't grab me.
2: People last night when the news came out wrote messages that basically said, now we know why Pat said nothing.
1: So we'll wait and see if there's any more information coming out about that. Sandra Bullock did Kylie Kelce's podcast this week where she admitted to seeing alien ships flying around years ago. And now she says she feels vindicated because the government files on UFOs actually have eyewitness accounts from legitimate pilots who saw these mysterious objects flying
0: crazy, Sandy
1: in
0: Bullock.
1: The same exact formation. She says, I no longer feel like an insane person. She said she saw this when she was filming a movie in St. Martin in the Caribbean years ago, and she saw these lights in a certain formation. Apparently, people did a little digging and think that that was when she did Speed 2.
0: A horrible sequel.
1: 1997. So that may have been when it happened. Page Six says Jennifer Aniston's friends are not too keen on her boyfriend, Jim Curtis, the life coach.
0: Oh, Jim Curtis.
1: Slash hypnotist that she's been dating for over,
0: and former disc jockey.
1: Over a year now. Different Jim Curtis. They worry he could be an
0: opportunist. Why did that Jim Curtis lose his job?
1: I don't remember. They worry that he could be an opportunist and feel like he can come off as a little bit performative, but then there's other people who are like, oh no, she's totally happy. As long as she's happy, we love him. He's great. Everything's fine. Maria Bartiromo has left Fox News Channel and Fox Business after 12 and a half years.
0: The money, honey?
1: Uh-huh.
0: Mornings, she's out?
1: Mornings with Maria airing its final episode yesterday.
0: So what'd they do today?
1: Fox says they, Jason Chaffetz is, I guess, going to be the temporary fill-in until they get somebody more permanent. Of course, Fox.
0: Well, he's not the money, honey.
1: No, Fox came out with the notification saying they wish her all the best in her next chapter. She had faced scrutiny over some on-air conspiracy theories, and now everybody thinks that she's going to end up as the new press secretary for Trump.
0: Oh, wow. All right.
1: Possibly. All right. MTV going to air two Best of VMA specials ahead of the 2026 Video Music Awards. Donnie Wahlberg is hosting along with Vanessa Lachey in the other episode. So one will be on the 13th, one will be on the 20th. The VMAs air on September the 27th. Also, they announced that Jeff Goldblum is going to host the season two premiere of SNL UK when it comes out on September the 12th. He's hosted in the U.S. before back in the 90s, and he follows in Tina Fey's footsteps, who launched SNL UK came out last year. And then our SNL, I think, is coming out at the end of this month, right? Oh. Closer to the end of September?
0: Absolutely. I don't know.
1: The Odyssey is continuing its IMAX run with
0: movie if you haven't seen it
1: more
0: yet.
1: More of those 70mm screening dates being added again. So now it's going to be at those IMAX 70mm locations at least through the end of September. That's going to stretch its run into an 11th week.
0: I didn't see it in 70 millimeter.
1: Well, no, but you said you didn't need to. You enjoyed it. Just
0: I liked
1: as much,
0: it just on a regular screen.
1: But you were curious as to what, how much more you would have loved it.
0: I can't imagine what I missed. But if you don't know, you don't know.
1: He said, thanks to the Odyssey, an average ticket prices just over $20. July and August were the two biggest months for IMAX movies in history. As far as new things in the regular theaters, this weekend Mark Wahlberg has a new project out that is called By Any Means, inspired by the true story of a young black FBI agent who was sent to Mississippi to investigate the killings of civil rights leaders back in the 60s.
0: I saw the trailer for that when I saw the Odyssey.
1: Yeah.
0: It looks good.
1: Yeah.
0: It's intense.
1: Mm-hmm.
0: It is intense, but it looks good.
2: Is it a limited release? Why have I never heard of it?
1: 67% this morning on Rotten Tomatoes.
0: I don't know. I mean, I didn't know it was coming out today. Mm-hmm. I just remembered the trailer from The Odyssey.
2: No, it looks like it's everywhere.
1: People still going to see Spider-Man, obviously.
0: I need to see that.
1: People are still apparently checking out The Odyssey.
0: Right.
1: People love that Anthony Bourdain movie.
0: Yeah, that one. And then Acme versus Coyote.
1: Acme versus Coyote, which just came out last weekend. Also, Cars is returning to theaters for its 20th anniversary, if you're looking for something to do with the kids this weekend. Sheryl Crow and John Legend are headlining CBS's Labor Day Tailgate Special, getting ready for football season. Also, performances by Chase Rice and Gabby Barrett. That is airing on Labor Day, September 7th at 8 p.m. on CBS. Also, Rocklahoma is happening this weekend, 20th anniversary for that show with headliners Godsmack, Papa Roach, and Slayer. This time out, Rock in Rio is starting this weekend. Foo Fighters are playing tonight for that run of shows. Sad to say, the Scorpions have postponed all of their remaining 2026 concerts due to unforeseen circumstances. Nobody is exactly sure what that means, but now the shows that were originally going to happen September 17th through October the 3rd in Vegas have now been moved to September of 2027.
0: So a year from now?
1: Yeah.
0: Ooh.
1: Yeah. Yeah.
0: That's a long time.
1: JWoww, you remember her from Jersey Shore, hospitalized over a horrible kidney infection and appendicitis. She is apparently doing better now, but says it was kind of a bummer this time out to have to get her kids ready for their first day of school from her hospital bed.
3: 92% fractile and like higher.
1: Deb's here. Also, T-Boz is recovering after a sickle cell crisis landed her in the hospital, causing her to miss several tour dates on their It's Iconic tour that they've been on for the last couple of times. Speaking of tours, in Kristen's dirt, Alan Jackson's final show, the highest grossing concert in history. She threw it on my desk this morning and she said, you better do this. It earned $34.7 million in a single night. It is also the first single show concert to make over $30 million.
2: When it got announced and tickets went on sale, did you know how much tickets were? The average ticket price was $600.
0: Yeah. No way.
2: Face.
1: Yeah, actually a little more. It was like $620.
0: To get into the show?
1: Yes.
0: Are you serious?
1: Yeah.
0: And that was face value of the ticket.
2: So that's why it's an insane milestone.
0: Yeah. Wow.
2: That was not a normal show. But $600?
0: That's a lot.
1: Yeah. What?
0: That's a lot. Damn.
1: That's why I made so much money.
0: All right. Very good. Thank you very much, Diane. We have a Tiki Takeover. We will be doing it with Switchfoot. I feel so good about it. I mean, listen, they've all been good, but I feel like this one's going. Anyway, Switchfoot will be with us on Tuesday. We will be at Tiki TNT on the Wharf. Thank you very much to our buddy Todd Thrasher ahead of time. If you can make it on Tuesday, I'd love to have you there. 866-2-ELIOT. 866-235-5468. 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

Gotta bring sunglasses to the show. If they do this on Tuesday, I'll tear up.

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1: 866-2-ELLIOT. 866-235-5468. Hi, Elliot, in the morning.
2: And I never thought I'd come to this, but it seems...
1: Hello?
3: Hey,
1: who's this?
3: Hi, this is Dan.
1: Hey, Dan, Tuesday night, can you make it to TNT?

0: I'm not going to give you the passes. I'd rather give them to somebody that can use them.
1: Yeah, I get it. I was calling for the beer.
0: I hear you. You know what? Let me get you a shirt or something. I don't want to waste the passes.
1: I don't want you to waste them either, Elliot.
0: That's nice of you to understand. Hold on. I'll get you a shirt or something. Hold on 1 second. See, I like that. Hi, Elliot. Good morning.
2: Hi, this is Nancy.
0: Nancy, can you make it on Tuesday?
2: Absolutely.
0: You will be there? You'll watch me cry if they play this. Switchfoot, Tiki Takeover, Tuesday night at Tiki TNT. Also, I will give you a case of beer from Lone Oak Farm Brewing Company, all right?
2: That's wonderful. Thank you so much.
0: Hey, perfect. Hold tight 1 second for me, please.

0: Thursday night, we will be there with Switchfoot at Tiki TNT. We'll see everybody that won. You and your guests look forward to it. All right, couple things on the way out. Number one, thank you very much to Cozy for coming in. 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Monday, obviously, we're not here. Tuesday, when we get back in here, there's a lot next week. First one in. First one in as soon as we start the show. I have tickets for you to see Iron Maiden along with Megadeth. So you will win those next week as soon as we start the show. A little bit after that, right around 6:20, 6:25, tickets for you to see Fanagram. We do kick off a brand new week of Elliot in the Morning's Hundreds a Day. Now, when you win your cash, you will qualify for a grand prize trip. Winner and a guest are heading to Austin, Texas for Austin City Limits. 21 Pilots, Turnstile, Bleachers, Kings of Leon, Geese, Lola Young, and more. So we'll do that 4 days next week, 5 days the following week. So 2 weeks to qualify. And then during Dirt, I'll have tickets for you to see Rush, October 27th, Capital One Arena. That's a lot of stuff. If you need information on anything or you missed anything from today, Facebook, X, Instagram, at EITM Online. Everybody have yourself a good, safe weekend. We'll see everybody back here on Tuesday. And see you soon.
1: The day is closed. Another day. It's gone from us. It's gone away. It'll be back tomorrow, though. We'll celebrate. Ho, ho.

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2: 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Guaranteed human.

my God, sitting in traffic, stuck in the morning commute on the Beltway, and all I could think was, wee, it's the last weekend we have to do this. Red Line construction comes to an end after this weekend. Monday, we're back to normal with Bethesda Medical Center and Grosvenor Strathmore stations back open, and I could not be more excited. No more shuttle buses and getting on and off the metro. And it's a long holiday weekend with Labor Day on Monday. It's Tammo on DC 101. I appreciate you being here. And if you can give me about 12 minutes, I'll go down the roadmap for today and tell you everything that you're going to win throughout the show.

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0: Hopefully you have Monday off. Regardless, we are kicking off Labor Day weekend right now. It's TMO on DC 101. 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So 11, 1, 3, 5, and 7. 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
0: Ever notice how the little things add up? A cracked phone screen, a dead car battery, bills creeping higher.
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0: DC 101. This is Tammo. Who's this?
1: Hi, Tam. This is George.
0: Hi, George. Where are you at? What are you doing this weekend?
1: Not much. Just door dashing right now.
0: Yeah, you going to be door dashing all weekend?
1: Pretty much.
0: Well, damn. Hopefully you get some time to yourself. Either way, the good news is that coming out of the long weekend, you have Elliot the Morning's Tiki Takeover with Switchfoot to look forward to. So you'll join us for the private show down at Tiki TNT at the Wharf on Tuesday.
1: Oh, wow. Thanks. I guess it'll be my first time at the Wharf. I mean, I always hear it early in the morning.
0: Yeah, well, I can't believe it's going to be your first time at the Wharf. We will absolutely celebrate with some delicious cocktails, and we will see you at the show. But have a good weekend. I love you. Drive safe.
1: Appreciate it. Love you, too.
0: Yeah, we're going to do this through Monday, our EITM Tiki Takeover Labor Day weekend on DC 101, 11, 1, 3, 5, and 7 o'clock. Today, tomorrow, Sunday, and Monday. So around 125 will be your next chance to win.

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0: Fridays are the most fun. We kind of break the rules, color outside the lines a little bit, but today we really get to shake it up because it's not just Friday. We're staring a long Labor Day weekend in the face, and my boss, Dustin, is actually out of town in Tampa. So let's go. It's Tammo on DC 101, and in just about 10 minutes, we're going to kick off the Friday edition of the 90s at noon. 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
3: Today, partly cloudy with scattered thunderstorms this afternoon. Some could be severe, highs in the low 90s. Tonight, scattered thunderstorms and lows near 70.
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0: And we're going to have some fun today. We always do on Fridays. It's about throwing out the rule book, coloring out some of the lines, letting our hair down, getting ready for the weekend. In this case, a long 3-day Labor Day weekend. And remember, just like every 90s at noon, you're picking all the music for the entire hour. We just have a little bit more fun with it on Fridays. My boss, Dustin, also not even here. He's in Tampa, out of town. I already got this request.
1: 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Love that one. You don't hear it often. Thanks. Bye.
0: I think that's exactly the right vibe. But it's on you. What do you want to hear? 866-91-DC-101 is where you can call in your request or tap the microphone in your free iHeartRadio app to send your request to the studio. Whatever makes the most sense for you. But we're going to kick off this Friday edition of the 90s at noon from 1997, the album Lost Highway with Nine Inch Nails, The Perfect Drug.

0: Perfect Drug, Nine Inch Nails kicking off the Friday 90s at noon, where we get an entire hour to have some fun. We wait for this moment all week, at least I do. So let me know what you want to hear. I did get this request.
1: What's up, Sam Al? This is Anthony in Pasadena. Let's hear some Bloodhound Gang, either Fire, Water, Burn, or The Bad Touch. Thanks, love you. Bye.
0: Love you too. And yeah, that feels like exactly the right thing to do on a Friday. 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

0: the Bad Touch Bloodhound Gang. That's Friday all the way. It's TMO on DC 101. 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
1: 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Would love to kick off the weekend with some garbage. Either special, I think I'm paranoid, something we don't normally play. Would love to hear it. Thank you.
0: Oh, thank you. And yeah, I hope you also have a long holiday weekend ahead. I'm going to do my best. Right? But yeah, you can also call in your request to 866-91-DC-101. All 90s, all requests, all hour with garbage on the 90s at noon. I think I'm paranoid.

0: Garbage. I think I'm paranoid. Into another request from Pasadena.
1: Hey, Tammy, it's Damien from Pasadena. For the Friday edition of the 90s at Noon, I was hoping we could hear You Wanted More by Tonic. That song just does not get the airtime it deserves. I mean, it has like one of the worst music videos of all time, but the song is great. Thank you. Love you.
0: I love you too. You're not wrong on any of the above. I love that song. And I, out of all the times we're like, hey, you play something you want to hear, I never think of this one. So thank you for this treat. Tonic, You Wanted More on the Friday edition of the 90s at Noon. Let's go.

0: fantastic. From Tonic, you wanted more. Bloodhound Gang, The Bad Touch, Garbage, I Think I'm Paranoid. We started things off with The Perfect Drug from Nine Inch Nails. This is the Friday edition of the 90s at Noon. We shake it up. We have some more fun. We get ourselves ready for the weekend. And let me stop you up so I can get to this request.
1: Hey, Tama, this is Doodle. So I was thinking for the three-day weekend, why don't we get a little Three Strange Days by School of Fish? Just a thought. See ya.
0: Yeah. You're the one in control here for the rest of the hour. All 90s, all requests with what the 90s at Noon is. So we're going to do School of Fish, Three Strange Days right now. 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

0: I can tell you're ready for the long 3-day weekend. You did not need a push at all to let your hair down and shake it up. I was like, color outside the lines. You're like, oh no, I got you. I've been sitting on this one all week and I love it. From School of Fish, Three Strange Days on the 90s at Noon, right into this request.
1: Tammo, it's Scott. Let's hear some Jimmy's Chicken Shack. Hi. Thanks. Love you.
0: Love you too, Scott. And yeah, absolutely. We can Annapolis, Maryland. Let's go. I'll play Jimmy's Chicken Shack High next. 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
3: Latest development with this crash, Montgomery County, is that they've stopped all traffic on the outer loop at 270. Traffic is forced to exit onto 355, and we're coming to a standstill around the Beltway through Silver Spring. So if you haven't committed in that area yet, avoid, head south of the Beltway.
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0: I love it here. Jimmy's Chicken Shack, Annapolis, Maryland's own, with Hi on this Friday edition of the 90s at Noon. My name is Tammo, and you can just feel the vibes. A long 3-day weekend ahead of us. We're having fun. We're letting our hair down, kind of coloring outside the lines a little bit, because that's what we do on Fridays. We've earned this hour of all requests. Moving right along to this one.
1: Hey, Tammo, it's Matt from Have It A Grace. I'm calling to see if you can play some Offspring, Pretty Fly for a White Guy. That'd be awesome. Thank you. Love you. Bye.
0: Love you too, Matt. And I can absolutely do that. 866-91-DC-101 is where you can call in your requests, which is what we're doing all hour. Or you can tap the microphone in your free iHeartRadio app and just send it to the studio. I'll play the Offspring Pretty Fly for a White Guy after Social Distortion. Taking over the anthem tonight. Got to play a story of my life on the 90s at noon.

0: already know how we close out every Friday, 90s at noon. Same song, my favorite tradition. So let's get to one more request. DC 101, this is TMO. Who's this?
1: TMO, it's Ellen. How you doing?
0: Ellen, I'm great. How about you?
1: I'm doing well.
0: I love it. Well, what's up? What can I do for you today?
1: I couldn't listen the next day when you might have played the Smashing Pumpkins. And I'm wondering if you can select a Smashing Pumpkins for me today.
0: Oh, well, I hate that you missed it the first time. But yeah, of course. The good news is that we have so many Smashing Pumpkins songs to choose from. You know what? I would say I'll surprise you, but how about I play you my favorite pumpkin song?
1: That would be fabulous.
0: All right, perfect. Well, I got you, and I hope you have a great holiday weekend. I love you.
1: Hey, love you too.
0: And just a reminder, today is the last day we're giving away that trip for you to go to Vegas with us in a couple weeks. Go to our iHeartRadio Music Festival, presented by Capital One. Great lineup with Weezer, Muse, Goo Goo Dolls, and the Pumpkins. You'll listen at 125 and 525 to win that trip complete with $1,000 for you to spend while you're there. And there's no catch. Yeah, it's awesome. But yeah, Smashing Pumpkins, you already know what my favorite song is, right? No? Zero. Duh. It's the Friday edition of the 90s at noon. My name is TMO. Appreciate you being here.

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1: I just text Dustin, my boss. 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A reminder, you can listen everywhere. 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Suck My Kiss. It's fun to be a troll. It's Tammo on DC 101. Don't forget, we've already kicked off Labor Day weekend, and it is an Elliot in the Morning Tiki Takeover Labor Day weekend. We're going to get you into his private performance with Switchfoot on Tuesday at Tiki TNT down at the Wharf at 11, 1, 3, 5, and 7 o'clock. Today, tomorrow, Sunday, and Monday, your next chance to win is going to be around 1:12. So we're going to do that next.
2: Diane's Dirt of the Day.
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as if wasting no time. We already kicked off our Labor Day weekend right after Elliot in the Morning Wrapped. It is an EITM Tiki Takeover Labor Day weekend on DC 101. You win your way into Elliot in the Morning's exclusive private performance with Switchfoot at TETNT on Tuesday after the holiday. We're going to be down at the wharf. It's going to be an awesome show. You can't buy your way in, but you're going to win your way in today, tomorrow, Sunday, and Monday at 11, 1, 3, 5, and 7 o'clock. Let's do it right now. 866-91-DC-101 is my number. My name is Tammo. 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
1: You can't be falling asleep in the car. Very dangerous, Diane. You got to put the show ahead of you.
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0: DC 101. This is Tamo. Who's this?
1: Hey, it's Sarah.
0: Hi, Sarah. How are you? What you getting into this weekend?
1: Not much. Just relaxing at the pool. Nothing else.
0: Oh, I love that for you. Well, enjoy every moment of it. And then we'll see it coming out of the holiday on Tuesday, because you just got two spots on the guest list for Elliot in the Morning's Tiki Takeover with Switchfoot at Tiki TNT on Tuesday.
1: Awesome. Thank you so much.
0: Oh, you're so welcome. I'll see you there. I love you.
1: Love you too.
0: And look, don't worry. If you didn't get through this time, we're making a whole weekend out of it. It's our EITM Tiki Takeover Labor Day weekend on DC 101. You'll get on the guest list to join us for that private show with Switchfoot on Tuesday at Tiki TNT down at the Wharf at 11, 1, 3, 5, and 7. Today, tomorrow, Sunday and Monday. So your next chance to win is going to be in the 5 o'clock hour with Mike Jones, brother.

0: hopefully nothing like the storms that came in last night, because that was intense. We do have a chance of showers, likely, late this afternoon into the evening. Same for tomorrow, but then Sunday, Monday, Tuesday, low 80s and sunshine. It's going to be glorious. It's Tammo on DC 101. Today's the last day we're giving away this trip to Vegas. So Mike Jones, brother, we'll hook it up again around 525 during the afternoon adventure on DC 101. But right here, right now, I am giving you this trip to Vegas. $1,000 is yours to spend while you're there. But we've got the hotel airfare covered, ground transport even, for you and a friend to go to our iHeartRadio Music Festival presented by Capital One and see Goo Goo Dolls, Weezer, Muse, the Smashing Pumpkins. Here is everything you need to win.
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3: In Fairfax, there is an accident to watch out for on 95 southbound after Lorton Road, where two left lanes of block traffic is jammed on the Fairfax County Parkway. And in Woodbridge, there is an accident on the Prince William Parkway between Smoketown Road and Minnieville Road. Use caution there. In the district in Northeast, a couple of street closures due to fall.
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2: On October 7th, the place to be is at the Anthem for Foster the People. And good news, you will be, because you can win tickets today around 6:15 in the afternoon adventure on DC 101.

I never do this, but I want to take you on a little ride because this song I'm about to play you completely caught me by surprise. And I know I'm not the only one who listens to music in the way where you allow yourself to get lost in it. And there's not a lot of songs that can instantly get you out of your own head. And all of a sudden, you're imagining your life like it's a movie and you're in a car, windows down, wind hitting your face, and there's not a care in the world. You don't know where you're going. That doesn't matter. It's just, there's a feeling of hope and it's, oh, you're getting all in your feels in the good way. And never did I think there was a planet where I was going to compare Angels and Airwaves and Shinedown, but here we are, because when I think of that feeling and I think of a song, I instantly think of The Adventure. But this song, damn it, does the exact same thing. I hope it does for you too. This is Shinedown's new song I'm going to play you on DC 101. My name is Tammo, and this is called Young Again.

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1: Mm-hmm.
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1: What?
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0: DC 101. This is Tammo. Who's this?
1: Hey, Tammo. This is Joey, the fish guy. How you doing?
0: Joey, I'm all right. How about you? What's up?
1: Just trying to win tickets to Las Vegas. I didn't know if it was now or
0: it's
1: before
0: not,
1: or after.
0: Yeah, no, it's actually not a call-in at all, so you're good. And hold on. You still have a couple more minutes to actually use this Sours keyword, which is win. Yeah, so you want to text WIN to 200-200, and you're instantly closer to the trip to Vegas to join us at our iHeartRadio Music Festival in a couple weeks with the Smashing Pumpkins, Muse, Goo Goo Dolls, and Weezer.
1: I love it. I'll do it right now. How you doing?
0: I'm doing all right. Excited for the weekend. Excited that the sun's out and Monday's going to be beautiful. You got anything fun planned?
1: I think it's my birthday on Sunday.
0: Happy birthday!
1: But other than that, we're good. Just getting older.
0: Happy birthday. That's so exciting.
1: Yeah, thank you. I appreciate it. Well, if you ever need a fish tank, you let me know.
0: I absolutely will. And yeah, I love that all these Virgos are coming into my life out of nowhere.
1: Hey, that's how we do it.
0: Well, I love you guys so far. But have the best birthday weekend, and I'll talk at you later. I love you.
1: Thank you. Love you too. Have a good one. Bye.
0: Bye. Yeah, so one more time, you got a couple more minutes. Text WIN WIN to 200-200. You could win $1,000 and a trip to Vegas.

0: Reminder to check on your friends and make sure that everybody has power after last night's really nasty storms that really hit the DC metro pretty hard. I know there's still some without power, so make sure they're good. It's hot, it's humid today, and we could see some more severe weather roll through the area. In fact, the radar tracking some storms in Western Maryland and tracking toward the DC area as we speak. Nothing as of right now looks as severe as it was last night. That was actually insane. I felt like I was in a hurricane. But keeping an eye on things for you, just be aware that we do have the chance of severe weather late this afternoon into the evening. DC 101, DC's alternative rock.
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I mean, I'm sure it's going to take me no time to be complaining about the Metro doing something, single tracking. I don't know. But I am so happy that Red Line construction is almost over. And look at WMATA. On time, on budget, wrapping things up on Sunday. Metro reopening the Bethesda Medical Center and Grosvenor Strathmore stations on Monday. So exciting. DC 101, DC's alternative rock. My name is Tammo. Taking an hour, 20, hour, 30 minutes to get to and from Rockville to DC between the Metro buses and the shuttles that we had to get on and off of, too much.

0: 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This is Tammo. Who's this?
1: This is May.
0: Hey, May, what's up?
1: Nothing much. Are you guys still doing the Switchfoot giveaway tickets?
0: We are. In fact, all weekend. It is an Elliot in the Morning at Tiki Takeover Labor Day weekend. 11, 1, 3, 5, and 7 o'clock. Those are going to be the hours you're listening to win. Today, tomorrow, Sunday, and Monday.
1: Okay, thank you.
0: All right. Thanks, May. Have a good weekend. I love you.
1: Thanks. You too. Bye.
0: So again, your next chance to get on the guest list for the invite-only Elliot in the Morning at Tiki Takeover with Switchfoot at Tiki TNT on Tuesday is going to be in the 5 o'clock hour with Mike Jones. Brother.

0: Cage the Elephant. Beaches in Tennessee, but you already know that. It's TMO on DC 101. A heads up, if you are going to the show tonight at the Anthem, I got the set times for you. Doors are going to open up at 6, and then the chats are on first at 7:30. Descendants will hit the stage at 8:30, and then Social Distortion, 9:45 to about 11:15 when they wrap. 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
3: On the outer loop of the Beltway after the 270 spur, there is a crash causing very slow traffic from Old Georgetown Road. Also, watch out for an accident in Sterling on northbound 28 at the Leesburg Pike, where one lane is blocked. And on the Leesburg Pike westbound after Drainsville Road, there is an accident.
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25: 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And

0: too on the nose with Green Day holiday. Okay, it's fine. DC 101. This is Tammo. Who's this?
1: Hey, Tammo. It's Elliot. How are you?
0: Hi, Elliot. I'm great. How are you doing?
1: I'm doing pretty good. Do you play something by Red Hot Chili Peppers that you don't usually play?
0: I would love to. Are you kidding me? Yeah, let me pull up the Chili Peppers now, and that should be an easy, easy task.
1: Okay.
0: All right, Elliot. Well, you have the best weekend, and I'll talk to you next week. I love you.
1: Love you, too. Bye.
0: Bye. Okay, I think I know exactly what the vibe is for this Friday, Labor Day weekend. Let's do Aeroplane.

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0: you know I get separation anxiety, so I'm doing my best to do the most, get on all the requests ahead of us spending three whole last days apart. Saw this one come in earlier.
1: Hello there. I would like to request Champagne Supernova by Oasis. Thank you very much. All love. Enjoy your day.
0: Oh, you enjoy your day too. And your Labor Day weekend. It's Tammo on DC 101. Of course, I'll play Champagne Supernova after Foo Fighters, realizing we come back from the holiday Tuesday the 8th. Two nights later, we're at AMC Gaithersburg watching the early screening of the Oasis movie. Don't Look Back in Anger. Officially hits theaters in IMAX next Friday, the 11th.

0: It's KMO on DC 101. A reminder that we do have a severe thunderstorm watch in effect until 9 o'clock tonight. That issued by the National Weather Service earlier in the hour. And look, after last night, we thought we were all in the clear, and that nasty storm came through. I know at least hitting us in D.C., and my friends in Arlington got it pretty bad also. Even just driving through parts of Chevy Chase this morning, I saw down trees. So just be aware that that is a possibility, and have the best weekend. Stay safe, stay hydrated. Get your butt on the red line come Monday when the construction's over. Oh, I'm so excited, and I will talk to you Tuesday. My name is TMO, Mike Jones, brother in next with the Afternoon Adventure on DC 101. I love you.
1: Elliot in the morning.
2: Hey, it's Elliot. Tuesday morning. We're back from the weekend. We kick off a brand new week of Elliot in the Morning's Hundreds a Day. Not only do you win your cash, you qualify for a grand prize trip to Austin City Limits. Also, first one in, as soon as we start the show, you get tickets to see Iron Maiden with Megadeth. And we also have tickets for you to see Fanagram.
1: Elliot in the Morning. The most talked about music festival on the planet is coming back to Las Vegas.
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1: 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We're getting into Labor Day weekend with spots on the guest list for Switchfoot, for Elliot in the Morning's Tiki Takeover with them on Tuesday at Tiki TNT. We're going to have a bunch of chances throughout the next couple hours. Also, your Oasis movie passes during the Mike Jones Minicon at 4:50. 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Foster the People tickets as well at 6:15. It's Eat an Extra Dessert Day. Cake's going to help us celebrate that at 6 o'clock with the one, our song of the day. Plus, we've got an hour of commercial-free music. See, that's why the afternoon adventure. We are number one for good times to start Labor Day weekend out. Jimmy Eat World, get us going. It's DC 101.

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A lot of people are on their way to the beach. Maybe you're finishing out work or you're already home and you're doing zippity-doo-dah nothing. Well, whatever you're doing, thanks for doing it with EC 101. And I'm glad you're with the Afternoon Adventure because now we have your chance to join us on Tuesday. We're following Labor Day weekend up with Elliot's Tiki Takeover with Switchfoot at Tiki TNT. 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
1: Next week is going to be busy. That gentleman, Mr. Miles Smith, in the afternoon adventure on DC 101. He's got his show at Pier 6 in Baltimore coming up. And also, we have Elliot in the Morning's Tiki Takeover with Switchfoot. And Danielle, you're not going away Labor Day weekend. Are you not going to be out of town next week and miss this?
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3: There's still crash activity westbound on the Leesburg Pike after Drainsville Road, and that has two right lanes blocked. That is right at Lakeland Drive, so use extra caution there. A disabled tractor-trailer on the outer loop after the 270 spur has a deceleration lane blocked, and traffic is jammed from Old Georgetown.
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commercial-free hour of music today in the afternoon adventure on DC 101. And watch out for Soundgarden next week with the start of the NFL season with the Seahawks and Patriots game. Soundgarden is going to play there in Seattle with Taylor Momsen singing with them. Mike McCready from Pearl Jam is also going to join them. That's going to be something special. And who knows, maybe this is the start of a big next chapter for Soundgarden. We'll see. Dominic Fike and Baby Doll. DC 101, we're commercial.

We're commercial free. It's the afternoon adventure on DC 101. Hope you're okay from the storms last night. That was unbelievable how hard they came through and how much damage they caused in such a short time. And unfortunately, we have more storms that are making their way east right now. We're under a severe thunderstorm watch all around the DMV, up in Baltimore, all over the place. If you can hear DC 101, we're under a severe thunderstorm watch until 9 o'clock tonight.

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You're doing it right. Starting Labor Day weekend, hanging out while we're commercial free in the afternoon adventure on DC 101. We've got a lot more to go with our nonstop hour of music. 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

We're getting down with the fangs. Dracula, Tame Impala, and our commercial-free hour of music at the afternoon event on DC 101. And another horror icon. I love what PBR did, that if you get a 12-pack of cans right now, on the box, they actually have a Jason Friday the 13th mask. You can cut it out and use that for Halloween. You got that and a dark blue jumpsuit. You're good to go. That's fantastic. I need to get a 12-pack of PBR this weekend just for that. DC 101.

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0: Amy Lee from Evanescence. We have Afterlife now in the afternoon adventure on DC 101. She is a big Legend of Zelda fan, just like your boy Mike Jones. And I can't wait to see what Nintendo has for us next week, because they announced today that on Tuesday they're doing a big Zelda 40th anniversary showcase. We'll see more about Ocarina of Time, the remake there, and a bunch of other stuff that I can't wait to spend all my money on. That's going to be good. And the Oasis movie is coming out next week, too. Don't Look Back in Anger. And we're going to have passes for that in a little while, so you can see it in IMAX. We'll hook those up around 4:50 in the MinuteCon. How am I supposed to focus on anything else next week when there's big Oasis and Zelda doings going on? Let me just say this now. Don't expect too much out of me next week. In fact, don't expect anything. I'm going to be busy.
1: 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Elliot in the Morning's Tiki Takeover with Switchfoot, this Tuesday at Tiki TNT on the Wharf. 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It's an Elliot in the Morning Weekend Tiki Takeover on DC 101. 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
2: In Laurel, there's a report of an accident on the Baltimore-Washington Parkway northbound at 198, and that is traffic jam from 197, and also delays northbound from 450 to the Beltway. Southbound is slow from 198 towards NASA Goddard, and DC 295 is jammed up northbound between the 11th Street Bridge and...
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I appreciate you hanging out with DC 101, starting your Labor Day weekend with the afternoon adventure. Now, something else you can do to start Labor Day weekend later on, you can see the Foo Fighters, because tonight they're the headliner for the Rock in Rio Festival. They're going to be live streaming that set. It's going to be late tonight, but hey, it's the Foo Fighters. You're off for the next couple days. Totally worth staying up and losing some sleep over.

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That's when we give you the scoop on computers and tech and comics and TV shows and important stuff like that with the Mike Jones Minicon. Today, we're going to talk about some new games that are coming, the new pinball machine with Fallout and Golden Tee with their next home edition. And who doesn't love playing Golden Tee? 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
4: Problems continue in Laurel on the North MBW Parkway, which is shut down between 197 and 198 due to accident investigation activity. Traffic is jammed up from Powder Mill Road. You can use 95 as your alternate instead, but you will find some slowing traffic northbound on 95.
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I hate that this is how we're starting Labor Day weekend under another thunderstorm watch through 9 o'clock tonight, all over the DMV, all over, well, everywhere. If you can hear DC 101, we got storms rolling through right now. Nothing as powerful as last night. Good Lord, that was something. But still, be careful this afternoon and tonight. We'll keep you updated on the air and on our socials as well. And enough of you, Rain. We're done with this. Jeez. DC 101.

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I want you to do two things, two very important things. Number one, this weekend, while you're scrolling through Instagram, keep a watch out for the girl that's doing yacht rock covers of My Chemical Romance songs. It's like Michael McDonald is singing My Chem. They're hysterical. I love her. She's the best. Number two, I want you to hang out so you can win a trip to Vegas for the iHeartRadio Music Festival and $1,000. We got that chance in less than 10 minutes on DC 101.

0: of the dog and everyone. Thanks so much for hanging out with the Afternoon Adventure on DC 101. You're doing your Friday right. Nice work. And I'm sure you have big plans for this weekend. Hopefully a lot of fun. A lot of this, that, and everything. Now, what about plans in 2 weeks from now? Wow, that's right around the corner. How about making the plan going to Vegas for the iHeartRadio Music Festival? Because in 2 weeks, it starts Friday the 18th, Saturday the 19th. Weezer, Muse, the Goo Goo Dolls, Smashing Pumpkins, Benson Boone, everybody. Two huge nights of music. It's what it's all about with the iHeartRadio Music Festival. Well, now's your chance to win a trip to Vegas. 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
6: All lanes still shut down on the northbound lane to the BW Parkway between 197 and 198 due to the accident investigation activity. Traffic is very slow from Powder Mill Road right now. Traffic being detoured onto eastbound 198, though you could use 95 as an alternate route. But
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I just need 3 minutes. If you can hang tight, right after Double Take from Edge Hill, we're going to have your next chance on DC 101 to get on the guest list for Elliot's Tiki Takeover next week with Switchfoot at Tiki TNT. 3 minutes, then we'll do it for you.

You really have to love Elliot's thinking on this, because everybody's got plans over the next couple days for Labor Day weekend. But then he was like, well, what about right after? Let's do something then. And that something is going to be a big something. Elliot the Morning's Tiki Takeover with Switchfoot. It's Tuesday night at Tiki TNT. This exclusive performance. It's going to be a great time with them playing, with Tiki drinks flowing, with you being a part of it. We got your spot on the guest list now on DC 101 at 866-91-DC-101.

0: I was actually thinking about drinks while we're playing Green Day on DC 101 because they had their own Slurpee at 7-Eleven. Who knows? Maybe they'll do that again. I'm Mike Jones, your afternoon adventure tour guide. But let's talk about adult drinks. David, what's your favorite kind of tiki drink?
1: Oh, that's a Mai Tai, baby.
0: A Mai Tai is a good choice, dude. Good choice. I'm a pina colada guy myself, but hey, Mai Tai will do you right. Well, they've got plenty of all of it at Tiki TNT, David. Come Thursday. Be ready for a good time, man. I got your spot on the guest list for Tuesday night. Elliot the Morning's Tiki Takeover with Switchfoot at Tiki TNT.
1: Awesome, mate. Thanks so much.
0: That's going to be happening a lot all through Labor Day weekend. David's not the only one that's getting on the guest list. No, we want to do it for you as well because all day today, tomorrow, Sunday, Monday, all through this weekend, we have plenty of spots on the guest list for Elliot's Tiki Takeover with Switchfoot. Just keep hanging with DC 101 and we'll get you in too. And also hang out now because the one is coming up next. It's Eat an Extra Dessert Day. Cake's going to help us celebrate at 6.
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2: Elliot in the Morning.
5: The accidents on the outer loop of the Beltway at Braddock Road now moved over to the right shoulder, but traffic is still slow from 66, and all lanes open on the inner loop as well, but it is slow from the Springfield Interchange to Braddock Road, and also delays on the inner loop between the toll road and the spur from 355 to New Hampshire Avenue. More delays on and off.
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Eat an extra dessert day. After dinner, have some more pie. Another scoop of ice cream. A bit of extra cake. It's a holiday weekend. And calories don't count. Okay, they do, but you know what? Just don't think about it. Well, we're going to celebrate Eat an Extra Dessert Day with, of course, the only band it could be, Cake. Let Me Go is the one. Our song of the day on DC 101.

It had to be cake. It's Eat an Extra Dessert Day. That was a no-brainer to have them for the one with Let Me Go as our song of the day on DC 101. I'm going out tonight with Mrs. Jones for dinner, and now all I'm thinking about is dessert. We're trying a new place. Hopefully dessert's good, but even if nothing catches me there, I know of three places on the way home we can always stop for ice cream. You always need a dessert backup plan. That is a Mike Jones life lesson. And here's another one for you. Stay with us now at the afternoon adventure because we're going to have your chance to win Foster the People tickets in less than 10 minutes on DC 101. Both of those are super important, dessert and tickets.

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This has been a really solid start to Labor Day weekend. We've been having fun all through today in the afternoon adventure on DC 101. And now is your chance for Foster the People tickets. Get the hook up to see them at the Anthem October 7th. They're coming all thanks to Live Nation. 866-91-DC-101.

0: That's going to be another big one for Shinedown. Count on that. Young Again is their new one in the afternoon adventure on DC 101. I'm your tour guide, Mike Jones. Lindsay, what's the Labor Day weekend plan? What you getting into?
1: Get some sleep and go boating.
0: Both of those sound great to me. Well, how about this, Lindsay? Let's make some plans for you for October 7th. In fact, you could take the boat and go right up there to the wharf and go to the anthem. Whatever way you want to go there, though, you're heading there for Foster the People. We got your tickets for the show. Thanks to Live Nation.
1: Thank you so much.
0: I always take the metro when I go to the wharf. Maybe I need to get on the boat with Lindsay there. I'll have to talk to her more about that. 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
4: In Laurel, the Baltimore-Washington Parkway is still closed on the northbound side between 197 and 198 with the accident investigation activity taking place, and traffic is very slow from Powder Mill Road. Right now, they are detouring traffic onto eastbound 198. Still a slow go on
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weekend. Today, tomorrow, Sunday, Monday, we're going to have a bunch of spots on the guest list. Just keep listening for him on DC 101. Dracula! Ooh, Tame Impala!

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0: I know you're going on vacation, but I got to hit you with some bad news. It's Mike Jones and Alex Mack on DC 101. Did you see what's happening with the Maryland Renaissance Festival, Alex?
1: Yeah, no furries.
0: No furries.
1: What the hell?
0: Yeah, I knew you'd be upset about this.
1: That's a BS rule. Listen, I'll go on public record. I stand with the furries right now. That is some garbage. Maryland Renaissance Festival, get at me. Call up the show. I have a lot to say.
0: They're saying that furries aren't time appropriate for the Renaissance period.
1: What if they had time appropriate garb on?
0: Yeah.
1: Okay, let them wear their suits and then put a tunic on, whatever.
0: And people were uncomfortable. Like, okay, the lords and ladies can come, the witches and wizards, the kings and queens, the wenches and knights, but no furries.
1: Garbage.
0: Outrageous.
1: Yep.
0: How dare you, Renaissance Festival?
2: Elliot in the Morning.
3: Hey, it's Elliot. Tuesday morning, we're back from the weekend. We kick off a brand new week of Elliot in the Morning's Hundreds a Day. Not only do you win your cash, you qualify for a grand prize trip to Austin City Limits. Also, first one in, as soon as we start the show, you get tickets to see Iron Maiden with Megadeth. And we also have tickets for you to see Fanagram.
2: Elliot in the Morning.
4: Traffic still heavy on the outer loop between 66 and Braddock Road with an earlier accident moved to the shoulder. On the inner loop, you'll still find delays from the George Washington Parkway to the Clara Barton Parkway and some delays through Bethesda in towards College Park. Keep in mind that the BW Parkway is still closed north.
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So excited to be kicking off the long weekend with you. Lots to get into tonight and a few changes, so pay attention here. Okay, lock in with me. First and foremost, got another spot on the guest list for Ellie in the Morning's Tiki Takeover with Switchfoot. That's a Tiki TNT coming up on Tuesday, September 8th. Okay, a private performance with Switchfoot. Only way in is to win a spot on the guest list, so I have your next chance for you and a friend to win your way in right around 7:20 tonight. That's 7:20. And then we got to push the other tickets back a little bit. Don't forget, still getting you in to see Streetlight Manifesto, their show at the Fillmore September 12th. We're going to do those tickets at 7:50. So big 7 o'clock hour. Make sure you're hanging out and pay attention, okay? Because you want that spot on Ellie in the Morning's guest list. Coming up here at 7:20. Hang on. It takes one.

don't want to sound like needy or like I'm whining, but dude, I'm going to be really jealous of you seeing Switchfoot at Tiki TNT with Ellie in the Morning. Yeah, it's Alex Mack live on DC 101. I'm going to be out of town, so I can't go. But I do have another spot on the guest list to get you and a friend in to see Switchfoot with that private performance at Tiki TNT. If you want to go, give me like 8 minutes. Okay, I'm going to play you 2 songs, then get ready to call in and win that last spot on the guest list tonight. Hang on. Today.

0: Taking Dragons Pockets. That's a new Modest Mouse on DC 101, DC's alternative rock. I'm Alex Mack. I've gotten a lot of calls. Too early, though. Sorry to have to be the bearer of bad news, but hopefully I get to give you good news here in just a second, because I do have a spot on the guest list for Elliot in the Morning's Tiki Takeover with Switchfoot. Coming up September 8th, the Tiki TNT spot for you and a friend right now. Call me up 866-91-DC-101. That is our number, 866-91-DC-101. Yeah, call me right now. Good luck.
1: School's back. 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Elliot in the Morning's Tiki Takeover with Switchfoot. 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
2: In Virginia, on the southbound side of I-95, right after the Lorton exit, we just see word of a disabled vehicle blocking the left lane. Delays are moving back towards 286. About 6 minute travel time as you move past that problem. Once you're by there.
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1: Labor Day weekend here on DC 101, DC's alternative rock. I am so excited to have a little bit of time off. But hey, don't let me lose focus here because I have more tickets to give away. Want to get you in to see Streetlight Manifesto. That show's going to be so much fun. September 12th at the Fillmore. Got your tickets. Thanks to Live Nation. I'm just going to give them away like next, right? Let's keep it going. Celebrate the weekend. Give me, though, like less than 6 minutes. I want to play two songs first. Hang on.

0: I just felt like more tickets was a good idea, right? It's Alex Mack live on DC 101, DC's alternative rock. I do have your tickets to see Streetlight Manifesto. They're going to be at the Fillmore coming up September 12th. Big shouts to Live Nation for the tickets. So I can hook you up right now. If you want to go, call me up, 866-91-DC-101. That's the number, 866-91-DC-101. Yeah, dude, call me right now. Good luck.
1: Diane's Dirt of the Day.
2: Allegations that some smelling salts were made available to some fifth grade football players to hype them up before a game have some parents and youth sports experts concerned.
3: I'd have lost my mind. Like that, you can't do.
2: But one person wrote, "Nothing hurts the kids at all. It's a trend. It makes them feel legit."
1: Elliot in the morning.
4: Unfortunately, no change in Laurel on the northbound side of Baltimore-Washington Parkway. Accident investigation and cleanup continues to have that railway completely shut down at 198. They're diverting all traffic onto 197. If you're heading up to Columbia or
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